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14: You win $1 million with KISS. Suddenly that emergency fund you've got stashed away becomes the let's go to Italy in September fund. Let's do this. KISS $1 million pop quiz. I've got answers for you. I'm handing you the cheat codes to being a millionaire. I know that sounds like some sort of Instagram bro, but listen, stay with KISS. Two KISS hits would do this.

0: It's so fun.
1: I'm shocked. Can you give me the answer to question one?
2: Okay. So the answer to question one is me, Taylor Swift.
1: Narcissistic much? Anyway, the answer to question two is coming up. Stay on Kiss.

0: So we are Kiss. We are your number one hit music station. You got Gordy. Hi.
1: Hey, this is Taylor Swift.
0: Oh, hey, Tay. Yeah, listen, I'm going to let you finish. Do your thing. We're about to do the pop quiz in a second.
1: So. Oh, my God, Gordy. Okay. I love the Kiss Million Dollar Pop Quiz.

quiz. This hour's $1 million pop quiz is getting closer. 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Then keep it Kiss. Mwah. We're revealing answers in minutes.

0: You're a Kiss fan. You know you're hanging with your number one hit music station, and you know with the Kiss Million Dollar Pop Quiz, the answer to question one is Taylor Swift. Dina is dreaming of a million to do what?
1: Europe in September, like you said.
0: Oh, yeah. Obviously, you're going to have a packet left over for, whatever you like, property investments, stocks.
1: Yeah, I should do that.
0: Yachts and shoes and whatever rich people do. Roll their R's by the sounds of it. Hey, you know what I'm doing?
1: Yes.
0: I'm giving you the answer to question two.
1: Okay, thank you. What's the answer?
0: Arnott's.
1: Arnott's, okay, Arnott's. Thank you.
0: Playing in a couple of hits. Good luck. I don't know why.
1: Thank you so much.

0: 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But you win the Kiss Million Dollar Pop Quiz. I mean, you won't be going to Threadbow this year with the cheap snowsuit you bought at Aldi Special Buys. Oh, no. It's straight to the top floor of Westfield with the bougie. Ooh, look at my Versace snowsuit.
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0: Hey, you on that sneaky Teams meeting right now or Zoom chats? Just take some time out to get onto kiss.com.au. It's literally a 10-second job. Could make you a millionaire. We're doing this for Deal or No Deal. Millionaire Hot Seat as well. Weeknights from 6:30 on Channel 10. Right, I'm ready. Yeah. Open up the doors. Bring in the newest contestant to play. Here he comes. Step on up, brother. Step on up to the Kiss Million Dollar Stage. Ladies and gentlemen, please welcome Liam. How you doing?
2: Not too bad, man. Thanks for having me.
0: You got yourself an accent, do you?
2: Yeah, a little bit. Yeah, Irish.
0: What do you do with yourself, Liam?
2: I'm a roofer. I'm currently working on a beautiful house at the beach.
0: I don't understand a bloody word you're saying. All right. Hey, listen, Liam the roofer. May the luck of the Irish be on your side. 60 seconds, 10 questions. Get them all right. I'll give you a pot of gold, i.e. $1,000. However, you're also up for your own million-dollar moment. Your time's going to start after I ask question one. Are you ready?
2: Yes, sir.
0: Good time for you, Liam. Here we go. Who released the album Life of a Showgirl?
2: Taylor Swift.
0: Which Aussie biscuit brand makes Tim Tams, mint slice, and shapes?
2: Arnott.
0: Hugh Hefner founded which magazine?
2: Playboy.
0: Of course you knew that one. Which Puerto Rican rapper performed the 2026 Super Bowl halftime show?
2: Bad Bunny.
0: Who was the first winner of American Idol?
2: Justin Timberlake.
0: Oh my God. Okay, Heath Ledger played what character in Batman?
2: The Joker.
0: Who is older, Beyonce or Pink?
2: Beyonce.
0: In Dirty Dancing, what is the name of the character played by Patrick Swayze?
2: That one I don't know.
0: Which Queensland Maroons player was controversially sent off in the second half of Origin Game 1 this year?
2: Jeremy Ponga.
0: Oh, the Wicked sequel was given what two-word subtitle?
2: Fast, I don't know.
0: For good.
2: Yes.
0: You actually did pretty well. So, Dirty Dancing. Patrick Swayze played Johnny Castle. I don't know that one. What the hell? What is this? The 1981 pop quiz?
2: Yeah.
0: Jesus.
2: Clear,
0: Wicked for good. I mean, like, I'm going to call that an 8 out of 10, bro. You did better. You did better than I thought you would. So, well done.
2: Yeah, man. Appreciate it.
0: No
2: thousand
0: bucks.
2: Thanks for having me.
0: However, my friend, a big old pot of gold. I'm talking a million.
2: Well, that'd be even better. Hopefully that comes. Thank you very much.
0: Yeah, I still don't understand anything you just said there. Whatever. The quickest favour you can do for yourself is to register to play the Kiss Million Dollar Pop Quiz, because it'll take you 10 seconds and the turnout could be you being a millionaire. Kiss.com.au. I'm going to give you answers to the pop quiz at 11. Stay on Kiss.
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0: You know those days where you're just hanging out with Kiss, you're getting through the day with your number one hit music station, the tunes are on point, but you're also kind of daydreaming about what you'd do with the $1 million and the Kiss $1 million pop quiz? Like, what would Amy Shark spend this on?
1: You're not going to like edit this and I'm going to say, yeah, I'm just going to get a plane and like pay 50 cents to come around with me. And then you're going to play someone who's like, I would buy a school and I would help the children.
0: That's exactly what I was going to do.
1: Okay. Yeah, I'd definitely like hook up some planes and I'd just be like balling it around the world.
0: Okay, let's go to our next caller because she said something about wanting to spend it on life-saving medicine. Just Amy Shark. Making dating disasters and turning them into a pop anthem. The biggest ick is coming up. Let's go old school. Bit of history from the Cranberries. And yeah, we're turning you into a millionaire. Hopefully, that's the plans, right? You want answers to the Kiss $1 million pop quiz? I got them for you. Waiting for you. Other side of this. Stay on Kiss. Kiss.
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0: You know, $1 million can turn trying to survive Thursday to never working a Thursday again. Answers to the $1 million pop quiz coming up in 4 Kiss Hits. Wait here.
1: What's up? This is Amy Shark and I'm hanging out with your boy Gordy. And this is my brand new song, The Biggest Ick. First one.

0: Long weekend vibes. Oh my God, bring it on. Hey, but on Kiss, on your number one in music station, it could be a long weekend you never come back from. If you win the Kiss $1 million pop quiz, it's $1 million up for wins.
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0: Agreed. We're going to play the pop quiz around about 11:35. 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Take your 10 seconds. Hell, I want you to win this. To the point, I'm going to spill some answers for you right here, right now. Answer to question one is Friends. Answer to question two is 1996. Good luck. Stay on Kiss.

0: Oh, we got some of those winter vibes going on around our Harbour City on Kiss 106.5 on Sydney's number one hit music station. Damn, still looking good. Hey, I just want to pay tribute to the old school. One of the most fun tunes in music, Kiss Story, is about to hit my playlist in minutes. Turn this one up right now.
1: The Kiss $1 million pop quiz.
0: Oh yeah, we're doing this for Deal or No Deal and Millionaire Hot Seat weeknights from 6:30. Gotta be on Channel 10. Chuck it on the tally when you get home. Best night ever. All right, let's talk about you winning this $1 million pop quiz. First, it's kiss.com.au. Hopefully, you're going to get a contestant like this person. Let's bring him in. The door is open. The spotlight is on. Yeah, come on in. Come on into the Kiss $1 million stage. Yes, high fives. Steph.
2: Woohoo.
0: Welcome. Hi.
2: Oh, my God. Hi.
0: Tell us about yourself, Steph, and tell me a party trick you can do.
2: I'm Steph. I'm a support worker. I'm a nursing student. And my party trick is that I'm terrible at handstands. I tried to do one at a party once and ended up with a broken kneecap.
0: Oh, good. She's fun. She's a fun one. I like it. Anything for the party. Got it. Broken kneecap. $1 million would be game-changing. 10 questions, 60 seconds. You get them all right, I'll give you $1,000. However, win or lose, you're off your own $1 million moment. Let's get you a grand in hand ready for the weekend. Here we go. I'll Be There For You is the theme song from what sitcom?
2: Friends.
0: What?
2: Friends.
0: What year was the Spice Girls hit Wannabe released?
2: 1996.
0: Sushi originally comes from which country?
2: Japan.
0: What is the name of Mariah Carey's Christmas mega hit?
2: All I Want for Christmas.
0: Who has more Instagram followers, The Rock or Leonardo DiCaprio?
2: The Rock.
0: Pink, Beyonce and Christina Aguilera all featured in which 2001 Moulin Rouge single?
2: Pass.
0: The sport pickleball is a combination of badminton, ping pong, and what sport?
2: Tennis.
0: What day of the week is the AFL Grand Final played on? Oh.
2: Saturday.
0: Which 2000s reality show follows Paris Hilton and Nicole Richie on a farm?
2: Pass.
0: Who is the lead singer of Aussie rock band Cold Chisel?
2: Pass.
0: Let's go back to the 2000s reality show. Paris Hilton, Nicole Richie on a farm.
2: No freaking idea.
0: Oh, Simple Life. It was a good show. It was fun. Jimmy Barnes is the lead singer of Cold Chisel, Madam. How dare you? Lady Marmalade is the big hit song with Beyonce, Pink and Christina. Other than that, you did okay. But yeah, no thousand. However, 1 million. Who was that crazy in the background?
2: That's my mum.
0: Hey, mum.
3: Hey, how you doing?
0: Good, darling. Hey, have you registered for the Kiss $1 million pop quiz?
3: Oh, no, I'm that sort of stuff.
0: Oh, well, get on to it, Mum. Jeez, it's $1 million, win or lose.
3: The $1 million has come in handy, though, Gordy.
0: Absolutely, my love. Oh, Jesus, she sounds like a girl. God, if the daughter's doing handstands at parties, what's the mum up to?
3: I'm on the table dancing.
0: Me and you just became best friends. Okay, so I'm spilling you answers to the next pop quiz and midday. Stay on Kiss.
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25: 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It's a pleasant 18 degrees this morning, but we can't let this warmer weather fool us. 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
28: Sydney traffic. A breakdown on the M5. It's city bound at Demerick Avenue. A breakdown at Fairfield. The Horsley Drive at Polding Street North. It's affecting southbounders. A broken down truck at Berkshire Park. Richmond Road at St Mary's Road. That one's northbound. East Lakes, a breakdown on Southern Cross Drive at Wentworth Avenue. City bound traffic affected. And traffic in recovery mode on the M4 at Holroyd. 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The Kiss Cast shower or two, tops of 20 in the city, 19 in the west. First with Kiss Traffic and Weather together.
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30: Hey, I'm Chandra Llewellyn. The Federal Treasurer Jim Chalmers has called Donald Trump's latest tariff threat unjustified. The US President revealed plans to hit us and dozens of other countries with tariffs of up to 12.5%.
32: We maintain the position that these tariffs are unwarranted, they're unjustified, and they're inconsistent with our free trade agreement with the US.
30: Police will be out in force across the state from midnight as the King's Birthday long weekend traffic operation kicks off. Double demerits will be in place for speeding, mobile phone and helmet offences until Monday. Almost 1 in 4 Aussies say they will quit their job this year if they don't get a pay rise. A new survey found 23% would look elsewhere for higher pay, with Gen Z workers the most likely to leave. And in Kiss celebrity news, which famous artist has made the most money? That's next.
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30: You probably guessed Taylor Swift has made history becoming the richest female musician. The singer is worth about $2.8 billion. Beyoncé's also made the Forbes rich list with billionaire status. Your sport check is next.
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30: Updating sport, round 14 of the NRL kicks off in Sydney tonight with the Rabbitohs taking on the Seagulls. The Rabbitohs are without Latrell Mitchell for the clash, with the star centre continuing to battle a back injury. But the side will be boosted by the return of David Fifita, Campbell Graham and Brandon Smith. The Kiss Cast is next.
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30: The Kiss Cast, a few showers this arvo. We're heading for a top of 20 degrees in the city, down to 12 tonight, cloudy tomorrow 20, and right now it's 17 degrees. 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
6: All right, the Kiss playlist has been activated to go old school right now, and we're starting with one of my favorite songs ever. Actually, not just one of my favorite tunes. Taylor Swift is a big Snow Patrol fan.
7: The Last Time is a song that I wrote with Gary Lightbody of Snow Patrol. I had always wanted to work with Snow Patrol. They're my favorite band.
6: Ed Sheeran calls this one of the most beautiful songs ever.
8: So if I lay here,
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8: If I just lay here, would you lie with
6: the song's about being so in love that nothing else matters. The phrase actually came from the lead singer's dad, who said, "You're just like a dog chasing cars." Let's go back in Kiss history. Snow Patrol chasing cars. Kiss.

old school right now, but in a minute, the Kiss Million Dollar Pop Quiz with answers on the way any minute. If you want to be my lover. Stay on your number one hit music station now. We're going back in Kiss story. The P's.

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Keep it Kiss. We're revealing this hour's pop quiz answers in minutes.

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0: Amazing. Hey, you know what? We're playing in three Kiss hits. Answer to question one is June. Answer to question two is 2002. Three Kiss hits. Keep it on here.
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2: They say the holy water's watered down, and this town's lost its faith. 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
0: Okay, let's do this. $1 million bucks, flip your life in 60 seconds. We're doing this for Deal or No Deal and Millionaire Hot Seat. It's weeknights from 6:30 on Channel 10. All right, yeah, I'm ready. Open up that door, bring in the next contestant to the $1 million stage. Oh, come on up. Come on up. You look nervous. Ladies and gentlemen, meet Kara. How you doing?
2: I'm good. How are you?
0: Tell us about you. What do we need to know?
2: I'm a 23-year-old marketing coordinator about to go in for a job interview.
0: Okay, you can put me down as a reference.
2: Okay, I will. Thank you.
0: Yes, Kara is very good under stress. She loves money, so expect her to be asking for a pay rise. A game on, because this is the most important moment, I reckon, of your life. You could be staring at $1 million. 10 questions, 60 seconds. Get them all right. Instant grand
2: hand,
0: plus win or lose. It's a you're up your own $1 million moment. Time's going to start after I ask question one. Are you ready?
2: Yeah.
0: Yes?
2: Yes.
0: What month are we in now?
2: June.
0: Eminem's Without Me was released in what year? 2002 or 2003?
2: 2002.
0: What is the name of the boy wizard with a lightning scar?
2: Harry Potter.
0: Mark Zuckerberg founded which social network?
2: Facebook.
0: Mary J. Blige is known as the queen of which music genre?
2: Can you repeat it, please?
0: Mary J. Blige is known as the queen of which music genre?
2: Well, can I pass?
0: Yeah.
2: For now.
0: What is the longest river in the world? The Nile or the Amazon? No, she said the Nile, that's right. Anya Taylor-Joy played Beth Harmon in which Netflix series?
2: Anya Taylor. The Queen?
0: Bit more.
2: The Queen's Gambit?
0: Oh, that'll do. I'll take that. Queen's Gambit. The album Back to Black is by which late singer?
2: Amy Winehouse.
0: Which F1 racing team does Max Verstappen race for? Think energy drink. Oh.
2: Red Bull.
0: That'll do. We didn't even get to question 10, which is the name of Ariana Grande's first tour in 6 years that kicks off soon.
2: Petal.
0: Did you say Kettle? Oh, Petal. No, that's the name of the album, Dar. It's Eternal Sunshine. The Eternal Sunshine tour.
2: No.
0: Yeah, like 8 out of 10, if I'm being generous.
2: Mary
0: J. Blige is the queen of R&B and hip-hop. There is no doubt about it. You just scraped through with the Queen's Gambit. What else do we have? Hey, Red Bull is the team Max Verstappen races for. No thousand. You could be up for $1 million, and I will call your employer and go, she's quit. She won the million.
2: Thank you.
0: Hey, now, if you're listening to that going, oh, I could have bloody done better than that. I could have. Well, then come and prove it. Register to play the KISS $1 million pop quiz. 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
37: Let's get the party started. See you at the bar, you was hardly talking. That's when I knew that your heart was scarring. 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Like, wait, babe, let me...

0: feeling when you're like a day away from a long weekend? I love that feeling. On Kiss, on your number one hit music station. Somba, By Demand. Like, the amount of requests we get for this, I gotta put on Homewrecker. Plus, we're going old school. You know what? Damn Barry Cadogan from Saltburn for ruining this song. Every time I hear it, I just think of him in the end credits shaking his willy. And yes, I'm a grown adult, and I said, willy. Plus, $1 million up for wins. What are you doing with the money?
1: Oh, my God. So, I will go and see my bestie in Paris. We're going to go catch up and have some croissants. And then she's coming to Australia, and we're going to see Troye Sivan together.
0: I love that you took, like, a one-word answer for, like, a complete backstory.
1: Yeah, literally. No breath either in between.
0: I'm giving you answers to the Kiss Million Dollar Pop Quiz. This could hand you $1 million. You want to flip your life? Stay on Kiss. Full details, other side of this, all right? Kiss.
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0: 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Samba Homewrecker. Yeah.

0: your number one hit music station and you're probably getting yourself into lunch. That sad little desk sandwich of yours needs an upgrade. I mean, $1 million could do it. What are you doing with this?
1: Probably go and put it on the next horse.
0: Oh, thanks for your call, Damien Oliver.
2: I would take myself to Louis Vuitton, a holiday all on my own. Me and Gordy are going to have cocktails.
0: Oh, my God. Are we? All right. You're buying, though, right?
2: It's yours, yeah.
0: Okay, great. Cool. So in for that. Hey, listen. Kiss Million Dollar Pop Quiz. Plays at 1:30. Answers to the first two questions. Answer to question one is red. Answer to question two is Brisbane. Kiss.com.au.

0: Winter Vibes, Kiss 106.5, Sydney's number one hit music station. I know we're your number one hit music station, but talk about having a responsibility to keep this playlist on its toes like this. Kiss new music, Ariana Grande, Hate That I Made You Love Me, the beat, the bounce to it, oh. But then we flip it old school with Linkin Park, Numb. I still remember buying that Meteora album. It was probably like the first album I actually ever owned. This is coming up next now.
1: The Kiss $1 million pop quiz.
0: Yeah, 60 seconds and your life flipped with $1 million. Suddenly your biggest problem this winter is deciding which ski lodge has the best fireplace. But Deal or No Deal and Millionaire Hot Seat weeknights from 6:30 on Channel 10. Let's bring in the latest contestant to play. Yeah, the lights are on. Here she comes. Coming up to the $1 million stage. How are we doing, Hannah?
2: Good. How are you?
0: Tell us about yourself. What do we need to know?
2: I have a beautiful two-year-old.
0: Cute.
2: I'm a second-year nursing student. That's all my time right there.
0: Oh my God, balancing uni and mum life. Whoa, super mum right there. I mean, $1 million. That would be game changing. What would you do with it?
2: Probably pay off bills, do the normal mother thing, and get into a house.
0: Oh, no, that's boring. You go on a holiday, you handball that kid to the grandparents. Jeez.
2: 100%.
0: Hey, 10 questions, 60 seconds. You get them all right. I want to give you an instant grand in your hand. Plus, win or lose, you're up for your own $1 million moment. Your time's going to start after I ask question one.
2: I'm ready.
0: Let's go. What colour are strawberries when they're ripe?
2: Red.
0: What is the capital city of Queensland?
2: Brisbane.
0: Spell Aussie.
2: A-U-S-S-I-E.
0: Which Spice Girl married David Beckham?
2: Oh.
0: Guy Sebastian won which reality TV show?
2: Oh, pass.
0: In what year is the next FIFA Men's World Cup being held? I think this year.
2: 2026.
0: The upcoming Toy Story movie is what number movie in the franchise? Comes after four.
2: Can you repeat that? The five.
0: Travis Kelce plays for which team in the NFL?
2: Pass.
0: Which Aussie children's group is nicknamed the Fab Four because of its original members? Four members.
2: The Wiggles.
0: The 2011 movie starring Owen Wilson and Jason Sudeikis is called Hall.
2: Pa.
0: Let's go back to.
2: Hey.
0: Damn. What did we get wrong?
2: My son's in the back screaming at me.
0: I'm going to say 8 out of 10.
2: Oh, thank you.
0: The Which Spice Girl married David Beckham? It's Victoria Beckham. It's posh.
2: Yeah.
0: Travis Kelce plays for the Kansas City Chiefs.
2: Well, now I know.
0: Now you know. By the way, did you love that cute little question I put in the end? The 2011 movie starring Owen Wilson, Jason Sudeikis, Hall?
2: Pass.
0: Yeah. And you know what? You did that with your beautiful little bub in the background. So go you.
2: Yes.
0: Go 1,000. But however, $1 million, mama, that could be all yours. Good luck.
2: That would be amazing. Thank you so much.
0: Let's make someone a millionaire. Let's actually, I believe you can do this. Just register for me, all right? Kiss.com.au. Quickest thing ever. It's the Kiss $1 million pop quiz. I'll even give you the answers to it at 2 o'clock. Stay on your $1 million station, Kiss.
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4: Casula, a breakdown on the M5. It's city bound at Demerick Avenue. A breakdown at Fairfield, the Horsley Drive at Holding Street North. It's affecting southbounders. A broken down truck at Berkshire Park, Richmond Road at St Mary's Road. That one's northbound. East Lakes, a breakdown on Southern Cross Drive at Wentworth Avenue. City bound traffic affected. And traffic in recovery mode on the M4 at Holroyd. 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First with Kiss Traffic and Weather together.
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0: When it comes to the tunes, like the good stuff like this, coming up on Kiss, coming up on your number one in music station, we gotcha. Let's do Olivia Rodrigo, Drop Dead next, and let's throw it old school in. Oh man, one of the most iconic collabs in music history, Jay-Z, Alicia Keys, Empire State. By the way, if your idea of happiness is winning $1 million so you can just buy a big-ass TV and watch Off Campus and Summer House, we can be friends. And you should listen to the other side of this.
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4: 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I'm handing you answers to the pop quiz at 2:14. 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I know.

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This hour's $1 million pop quiz is getting closer. 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Then keep it Kiss. Mwah. We're revealing answers in minutes.

watermelon sugar. I think I might add that song in the next pop quiz. On your number one hit music station, Kiss, I'll make this quick because I know you've got meetings to make, you've got pickups to do, you've got $1 million to win, and you've got to get to kiss.com.au to register because we're about to do this. The answer to question one coming up is Crocs. The answer to question two is kangaroo and emu. Damn, I'm into this. Josh Faraz.

0: 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We're Kiss 106.5 doing the pickup right now, right? You wouldn't have to stress about that with the $1 million. You could get a private driver. Just landed down there. Thank you, Gene.
1: The Kiss $1 million pop quiz.
0: I mean, not a flex, kind of a fact. 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We do it for Millionaire Hot Seat and Deal or No Deal. 6:30 weeknights on 10. Bring in our next contestant. Oh! Yes, come on up. The $1 million stage is here. Don't watch the steps. Watch the steps. Please welcome Molly. How you doing?
2: Hi. Oh my God, I can't believe I got on.
0: You're on. We're playing the Kiss $1 million pop quiz. Tell me about you.
2: Oh, just 26. I'm a truck driver and, yeah, I'd so love to win the $1 million.
0: Oh, my God. 26-year-old truckie, $1 million on the line. 10 questions, 60 seconds. Get these all right. It's an instant grand in the hand. However, win or lose, you're up for your own $1 million moment. Your time is going to start after I ask question one. Are you ready?
2: Yeah.
0: A bit more confidence.
2: Yes,
0: already. That's what I'm talking about. Let's begin. What is a rubbery footwear brand famous for its colourful clog design? What?
2: Crocs.
0: Which two Aussie animals are featured on the country's coat of arms?
2: Emu and kangaroo.
0: Disneyland is in which US state?
2: California.
0: What is Kim Kardashian's mum's name?
2: Chris.
0: Which English singer's breakout hit Man I Need earned 4.5 billion global streams?
2: Oh my gosh, I know this. I'll come back to it.
0: Okay, what does BFF stand for?
2: Best Friends Forever.
0: The character Carrie Bradshaw is from which iconic TV show set in New York?
2: Sex
0: and
2: City.
0: Hey, what Harry Styles song tastes like strawberries?
2: Watermelon sugar.
0: Spell Australian TV star Larry Amder's last name.
2: Pass.
0: Okay, which Spielberg directed 1993 hit spawned sequels more than 30 years later? It's about dinosaurs.
2: Jurassic Park.
0: Oh, there we go. It was like you were buffering in real time.
2: Yeah, I know.
0: Olivia Dean sings Man I Need. Larry Amder is E-M-D-U-R. And Jurassic Park. Okay, no $1,000. However, you're up for your own $1 million moment. Good luck, all right?
2: Thank you.
0: Okay. Hey, it's kiss.com.au. It's getting on there. It's a 10-second job to register. Next one, Will and Woody plays at 5, all right? So stay on Kiss.
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5: So we have a multi-vehicle crash westbound on the River Road off-ramp at the M5, causing some heavy congestion. The M7 busy but moving southbound through Horsley Park past the Horsley Drive. The M4 busy westbound through Prospect past the Prospect Highway. 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The Kiss Cast, possible showers today with tops of 20 degrees in the city and 19 in the west. First with Kiss, traffic and weather together.
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0: Hey, get those millionaire vibes coming up on Kiss, your number one hit music station. Will and Woody have your chances coming up at 5 this Savo. Also,
1: ladies and gentlemen, the Smalls Show.
2: Yeah. Kiss.
0: The big guy coming up at 3 o'clock. Smalls.
3: Thank you. Did you hear yesterday? I got a little bit emotional on the show yesterday.
0: I was in my car and I'm hearing you give away John Edward iHeart tickets.
3: Yeah.
0: And then I was like, oh no, please don't ask that question. Don't. And you're like, oh, so you want to go just for fun or have you lost someone? And of course she's lost someone.
3: And then she starts crying and then I start crying. And then
0: everyone listening's a blubbering mess.
3: Oh, it was, you know what? It's one of the special ones, you know? Mm. And people say, oh, this is going to be special a lot. But from what we've had so far and entries we've received, this next iHeart Live with psychic medium John Edward is going to be special because people are there to connect with people who have passed over.
0: Yeah, the dude is incredible. If there's one thing I've learned working here, and he's come in heaps of times, he kind of freaks me out in like, oh my God, I've just met a wizard.
3: And I also feel like a terrible person because I could care less to catch up with someone who's passed over. I'm like, more John, tell me the future. When am I going to get rich?
0: You already are.
3: Nah, I could be richer. There's always more money.
0: All right.
3: There's always more money, Gordy.
0: Yeah, I don't think that's how he works.
3: No, I don't know.
0: But do you know what? This iHeart Live will be something like, even if you're a skeptic, go to this because it will change your mind.
3: Even if you are a skeptic,
0: yeah,
3: you will walk out going, I don't know how he does it, but that was something real there.
0: Something's wild in his brains.
3: Mm-hmm. Coming up after 3, your next invite to John Edward, iHeart Live, keep a kiss to win.
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24: Sydney traffic. St Peter's, the M8 motorway tunnel, a truck breakdown. It's southbound, just passing the interchange at the Euston Road, Gardeners Road on ramps. Lane 1's been blocked. Multi-car crash on the M5 westbound off-ramp to the River Road. And building for the M4 motorway westbound at Prospect Highway. 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The Kiss cast today, partly cloudy afternoon, 20 top in the city and 19 in the west. That's Kiss Traffic and Weather Together. 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
3: Oh, it does. Hello, everybody. Welcome to your Thursday afternoon. And the Smallsy Show is on. Producer Zach, hello to you.
34: Hello.
3: G's in the phone room. Hi. Looking stunning and vivacious as always.
34: What have you done?
3: Nothing. No, nothing.
34: That is so suspicious.
3: No, I just, you know, I'm trying to compliment everybody I see today.
34: I don't think I got a compliment. Oh, I didn't hear one either.
3: You look, that knit on you is a choice. And it's a bold choice. How was everyone's day? Are we good?
34: Good. Have you got your phone today?
3: I did bring my phone today. You know what? I remember, if you were listening yesterday, I left my phone. I did an accidental digital detox yesterday. I'm not going to lie to you. When I got home, it was not as many text messages or missed calls as I had hoped. It was quite sad.
34: That's a bit depressing.
3: Well, it was really was depressing. I realised my... You know what, though?
34: No, everyone heard you say you didn't have your phone. That's why.
3: And you know what I also realised? It doesn't matter how many people you know. It's how many meaningful relationships do you have.
34: And such a great lesson about that.
3: And you know what? I've realised not many. I don't know many. I have very few meaningful relationships. However, that's my problem and not yours. Yesterday on the show, if you're also listening, I got so emotional with the John Edward iHeart Live when I started crying, she started crying. So today I promise no tears.
34: Okay.
3: I will not be crying today. However, more invites for you to be off to the iHeart Live. If you would like to be there, 131065 is the number. Why would you like to see John Edward? Is there someone you would like to connect with? You know what? Might even put a skeptic in the room. Because I think if you're a skeptic, you aren't after you've seen John Edward do his thing. Also coming up this afternoon, our very own G-Flip is going to be on.
34: Yeah.
3: They are having a moment with that Off the Campus series. But next, we'll get you across the hot minute for the day, the big celeb stories. Let's kick the Smallsy Show off with Martin Garrix and Ed Sheeran.

0: That is 5 seconds of summer and Youngblood. This is the Smallsy Show right here on Kiss. All thanks to Chemist Warehouse for a Thursday afternoon. Coming up in just a second. Ooh, coming up, I've come across some research. Some research has come across my desk that I thought would be important to share. They've compiled a list of things you should never say to your partner during a fight. And I feel like it's something that everyone could benefit from. Because apparently, you men, this is for men, you should never say to your wife when you're fighting with her, you're acting like your mother. Apparently, that is...
1: That's top of the list, isn't it?
0: That's apparently top of the list. Don't tell your wife she's acting like her mother. That's not a good way to calm the situation. Anyway, we'll talk about that very soon. Meantime, 131065 is the number. iHeart Live, John Edward. Why would you like to be there? Call right now because I'm about to give away the invites. But first...
2: Smallsies. Hot Minute. I got breaking
0: news. 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
3: We're here to give you a gorgeous makeover.
0: Yeah! All right, so the Queer Eye family turned out to be, albeit positive on TV, super toxic and negative backstage. Queer Eye's Karamo Brown. Now, he has just dropped a huge bomb claiming the Fab Five were never friends. So, are you telling me they did this all for TV? So if you missed it back in January, Karamo left the Fab Five. He did that. They were promoing the last Netflix season, and then he didn't show up to the Today Show interview, remember?
1: Yeah, in America, yeah.
0: Yeah, and then he left that statement saying, I don't like to surround myself with toxic people. And everyone was like, whoa, what's going on? Well, turns out he's added a little bit more meat to the bone, revealing that he fell out with three of his co-stars after his mum overheard Anthony, Tan, and Jonathan Vaness talking trash about him, including criticizing his appearance and his lifestyle. Let's have a little bit more from Karamo.
4: I think we went to one group dinner week one, and I think after that, never again. The cast had decided no matter what fight, no matter what argument, no matter what we were handling and dealing with, when we got in front of somebody, it was about them. 10 seasons, never once did we falter on that. And I will always admire my former castmates because of that.
0: Can I say something that could get me in trouble?
1: Mm.
0: Do you not think there is if lots of people are having a problem with
4: that, never again. The cast had decided no matter what fight, no matter what argument, no matter what we were handling and dealing with, when we got in front of somebody, it was about them. 10 seasons, never once did we falter on that.

0: released a song.
1: Yeah.
0: Cara Delevingne has revealed the dark truth behind her time as Victoria's Secret Angel. Now, she was a secret angel in the mid-2010s, one of the most successful at all time. She was 20 years old when she walked the iconic catwalk that featured Justin Bieber. She's told the Call Her Daddy podcast what actually happened behind the scenes on the runway the day she walked it. Alex Cooper getting all the exclusives. Here we go.
2: Those shows, like, I was not sober. It wasn't a nice environment, personally. I woke up, probably had a couple shots of whiskey and a Xanax. At that point, I was like, I'm not a Victoria's Secret angel. I'm a devil. Like, I'm not part of this. I remember when they asked me to be one, I was like, I don't think I belong here. Because also, that show, like, I was in the closet.
0: Remember that time we met Cara? When I met Cara Delevingne, when it was with the movie, what was the movie?
1: Oh.
0: Suicide Squad.
1: Oh, yeah, no, that, yeah, yeah, you interviewed her that time. She was great then.
0: Yeah,
1: what was it? Was the other movie that was kind of like the Fault in Our Stars.
3: Was it Paper Kai?
1: Paper Town.
3: Paper Town.
0: Yeah,
1: super memorable movie.
0: it was one of her best. She came to Australia. She was so weird. This must have been around the time of when she was like a peak Victoria's Secret. Then remember a couple of years ago, she was looking all disheveled on the streets of New York?
1: Mm.
0: Remember? And then someone like the police arrested her or something like that. Anyway, she seems to have got her life back on track. Good on her. She's got a new song out at the moment too.
4: Hey, this is Miley Cyrus. Love you, Smallsy.
0: Which I realised I was about to say, you should check it out, but I haven't listened to it. So I don't want to recommend you listen to something before I've heard it because it could be awful. Would you like to know the Miley Cyrus rumour this afternoon?
1: Yes.
0: Word is she's coming to Australia for a one-off show. I'm gonna beat all the official words and the official news to the press. I'm going to report the rumour. Apparently, Miley Cyrus is going to be here in Melbourne this September for the NFL. They're doing a one-off NFL game at the MCG on September 11 to perform. Miley Cyrus apparently is going to be doing either halftime entertainment or she's going to be doing the opening of the game. Who's playing in that?
1: Either way, that'd be awesome.
0: Los Angeles Rams taking on the San Francisco 49ers. Kickoff is happening at 10:30 in the morning. Ooh, it's an early game.
1: Must be for the US to watch.
0: Time zones. Yep, Miley Cyrus is apparently going to be here doing the entertainment. All right, you're up to date. That's the Hot Minute done for Thursday. You want to be at our iHeart Live with John Edward? 131065, call now. We are going to give them away straight after this. Taylor Swift. Ooh, 24 hours to go till a new Taylor Swift comes out. Keep a kiss because we'll have it for you tomorrow. Elizabeth Taylor is on.

0: New song for Taylor, our Tomorrow. I knew you, I knew it, I knew it, I knew you.
1: Back to front, yeah.
0: Sorry, I knew it, I knew you. New Taylor Swift is out tomorrow. We'll have it for you here at Kiss. The Smallsy Show is on for Thursday afternoon. Coming up, probably one of the biggest Aussie songs in the world right now, all thanks to Off Campus on Prime Video. Team Garrett, or are we Team Justin? Team Garrett, Team Justin, what are we vibing?
2: I think everyone here is Team Garrett.
0: Yeah.
1: Garrett Graham. Garrett. Never and always.
0: Yeah. G Flip's going to be here on the show very soon, right now.
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0: 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Now, yesterday, I got emotional.
2: You did. And rightfully so.
0: Well, these are, you just, obviously he's such, John Edward has such a unique set of skills of being able to connect with people who've passed over and bring messages to people who are here and want to hear from a loved one. I would say even if you're even slightly skeptical, if you go and see John Edward live, there is no way you walk away from that experience going, he has a skill that very few people have. Now, I said yesterday I got emotional, and I think I'm going to get emotional again because the reasons people want to come to this are just so, they are, I can't imagine the pain or the sadness in losing someone so close to you. But hello, Jade, welcome to the show.
6: Hi, how are you?
0: Now, good. Now, you're even just about to say what who you want to connect with almost breaks me. You want to connect with your son?
6: That's correct, yeah.
0: Can you tell me about him?
6: Yeah, he had a rare genetic disability from birth and he passed away at 16 last year.
0: I can't even begin to imagine how tough that whole experience would have been. Have you felt, I know this is a bit woo-woo, but have you felt, since he passed, have you felt him around? Has there been a sign? Are you a believer in this type of stuff?
6: Definitely.
0: Yeah.
6: There's his songs that we had for his funeral always come on. I've dreamt about him where he's actually come back alive. Aww. Even. Yeah, and it really shook me, but it was just amazing. I actually had the night that he passed, because I actually found him. I found him, and it was quite traumatic with the way I found him. He wasn't breathing.
0: Yeah.
6: And then the night that he passed, a lady came to me and said he's okay, he's with me, and I still don't know who that lady was.
0: What do you mean? A lady in your, it came to you in a dream or in, like,
6: no,
0: came like, up to you?
6: Yeah, in my house, like spirit form.
0: Oh, wow. Okay, yeah. Jade. You're coming. You're in. You're in. You're in. You're going to be there at the iHeart Live with John Edward.
6: Oh, my God. Thank you so much.
0: Thank you, Jade. Please. When you say that it came in spirit form, was it like a ghost in front of you?
6: It looked like a human, like you and I.
0: Yeah.
6: But I still don't know who this lady was.
0: Okay. Well, you know what? Yeah. You're going to be there, hopefully. John can connect and give you some answers, because I want to hear the answers too, all right?
6: I'm really hoping so.
0: We'll see you there. Thank you, Jade.
6: Thank you so much.
0: Wow. Okay. If you would like to be there at the iHeart Live, more invites tonight, 7 o'clock. Let's do some light and breezy ones, you know? Give me just grandma next time. You know, I miss grandma. I want to see grandma or grandpa. I need a break. All right, we'll take a break now. Back in a second. Let's get your traffic. You run home for a Thursday.
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8: St Peter's, the M8 motorway tunnel, a truck breakdown. It's southbound, just passing the interchange at the Euston Road, Gardeners Road on ramps. Lane 1's been blocked. Multi-car crash on the M5 westbound off ramp to the River Road. And building for the M4 motorway westbound, the Prospect Highway. 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Because cast today, partly cloudy afternoon, 20 top in the city and 19 in the west. That's KISS Traffic and Weather Together. 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

0: Rosé and Bruno Mars. That is Appetite. It is the Smallsy Show this afternoon here at Kiss, thanks to Chemist Warehouse. G Flip is going to be coming up on the show. Coming to your radio. It's Smallsy. Right now, though, I'm about to do God's work for you. What I'm doing.
1: Keep you out of trouble.
0: Well, you know, I see things, and I, you know, I see something, say something. Isn't that the lingo?
1: That's what they say.
0: See something, say something. I've come across a list that I think we can work on growing together this afternoon. But the list was titled Things You Should Never Say to Your Partner During a Fight if you'd like to keep a relatively toxic-free relationship. And I was like, ooh, okay, do tell. Because sometimes, I don't know about, well, I look, you know what? Do I have an acid tongue? Sometimes
2: an acid tongue.
0: Yeah, like that being like sometimes I can lash out a little bit. Like sometimes I can, you know, get a little spicy.
2: Yeah.
0: Okay.
2: I'd say so.
0: And you, what do you think?
1: I mean,
2: not too bad.
0: No. Okay, well, let me tell you, there's a list out here going around. What is that? Who's chiming in from the sidelines out there?
2: No one.
0: Someone in the cheap seats wanting to add their 2 cents?
2: Brad's laughing.
0: Oh, yeah. Well, I'll deal with him later. See, this is...
1: He's giving me a thumbs up.
0: Things you shouldn't say to your partner during an argument. Are you ready to go? Number one, you're acting just like your mother. Not real good, apparently, for women. They don't like... Do you like being told you're acting like your mother?
2: Well, I love my mum.
0: Yeah, but if...
2: And my mum listens to the show.
0: Yeah, but if I was to... Next time we had a disagreement, I was like, you're acting like Karen right now.
2: Yeah, something would... Something would really...
0: Tweak you? Would you like... apparently... This is, again, news to me as a man. Men, you're not supposed to ask your partner, female partner, is it that time of the month?
2: Like, that's an obvious one.
0: Well, I'm just saying sometimes it's not because sometimes you're a little bit irrational. Sometimes.
2: I beg your pardon.
1: Now you're rage baiting.
2: Sometimes I'm irrational.
0: Sometimes just a little irrational. Sometimes I feel like I'm walking on eggshells around you. And I'm like, oh, what's the excuse? I'm just trying to... have you got anything that you... Well, let's put together a list this afternoon, 131065. Ladies, help us out. I'd like you to tell me things you shouldn't say to a man during a fight that you just know is going to trigger a man. Go, you got one.
2: I have so many.
0: Go, give it to me.
2: Let's talk about this when you're less emotional.
0: Yeah, it's not going to go down well. It's going to be... Also, too, you know what? Let's talk about this when you're less aggressive. Oh, okay. 131065. Let's put together a list this afternoon, things you shouldn't say to your partner while you're arguing, because it's only going to escalate the situation.
1: You
0: want to
1: de-escalate.
0: Ben.
3: Smallsy, I like to stir up the pot a little bit, mate. With my partner is 16 years.
0: Yeah, great.
3: I would like to tell her, your sister would never do that to me, or maybe I married the wrong sister.
0: Yes. Oh, and then I get that. Eventually, that gets a look, doesn't it? She's like, "Damn, you, Ben! Damn!"
3: I love stirring up the pot.
0: Okay, 131065. We can go tickets to the new scary movie up for grabs with the best ones. Things you shouldn't say to your partner while arguing.

0: That is We Found Love. This is the Smallsy Show Thursday Arvo. Right here at Kiss. Coming up this afternoon's guest is G Flip. They're in LA as we speak. Yes, in LA?
1: Yeah.
0: Yeah, we're going to be zooming G Flip in LA. Their song Bed on Fire is rocking it up the charts around the world. All thanks to that smut book, Off Campus trilogy series of books. Meantime, would you go as far to say this afternoon here in the Smallsy Show, we're saving relationships?
1: Trying to, at least.
0: That's what I would say. It's been brought to my attention that there's a list going around that I've shared some of with you this afternoon. Things you shouldn't say to your partner while in a fight slash argument. Okay? Apparently, men, this is for you. Don't tell your girlfriend slash wife you're acting just like your mother. That apparently signifies two things. Number one, they're acting like their mother, which they don't want to do, apparently. And number two, it undermines the basis of the conversation.
1: It's actually a red flag. Is that what it is? It's a red flag to a bull.
0: Yeah, that's exactly. Ben rang up and said, did I marry the wrong sister? Of course, that's also something you would never say to a partner while arguing. It implies the sister's a better option, which we don't want to do.
1: We made a mistake. Yeah, with the other
0: that's
1: sister.
0: Exactly it. Hello, Chloe. What would you like to add to the list this afternoon?
2: Don't worry, I'll ask my dad to do it.
0: Oh, ooh, man does not like to hear that. Not the father-in-law.
2: No.
0: Leave the father-in-law outside of the house. All activities I will do. Not need your father popping over here thinking he runs this house.
2: No, but it works.
0: Nothing motivates a man like telling him another man's going to come in and sort the job out. Let's give you tickets to Scary Movie. Every line's going to be crossed. It's in cinemas now. What do we get on the phones there? Someone who dropped out?
3: Oh, my gosh. Someone said you've been married before, so you should know better. That's a good one.
0: That's a good one. See, that highlights, number one, that they've been married before, which would probably be embarrassing to them. Number two, also suggests that they were at fault for the first marriage ending.
3: Mm.
0: Bianca, what are you adding to the list?
4: I'm adding to the list, you look beautiful when you're angry.
0: Ooh. Break this down for me. Why is this a bad thing? Because I would imagine, hear me out, as a woman, okay, two things.
1: You look beautiful.
0: You look beautiful. I mean, that's a compliment of all compliments.
4: Yeah, no, he does it on purpose because he shuts me down that way. That's what he does. So it just revs me up even more. Like, we're having an argument. Don't give me a compliment right now. You're in the wrong.
0: You know, you've got that argument glow about you, Bianca. You just do it so
4: well.
0: You do it so
4: well. Yeah, I do it well.
0: Yeah. Scary Movie tickets coming your way. Gemma, hello. What are you going to give me? Wrap this up. Things you shouldn't tell your partner while you're having an argument.
5: Oh, the worst thing you can say is just relax. Just calm down.
0: One implies that they are. You know what? It doesn't matter if it's a man or a woman telling anyone to relax. Being on the receiving end of being told to relax, it triggers you on two reasons. Number one, I am relaxed. Number two, am I really not relaxed? Am I bubbling to the surface here? What's going on? Scary Movie tickets yours.
5: Exactly.
0: Thank you for listening to the show, Gemma.
5: Thank you. Love you, Smallsy.
0: Love ya. All right, back in a second. G Flip's on the show next.
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10: St Peter's, the M8 motorway tunnel, a truck breakdown. It's southbound, just passing the interchange at the Euston Road, Gardeners Road on ramps. Lane 1's been blocked. Multi-car crash on the M5 westbound off ramp to the River Road. And building for the M4 motorway westbound at Prospect Highway. 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The Kiss cast today, partly cloudy afternoon, 20 top in the city and 19 in the west. That's Kiss traffic and weather together. The Smallsy Show is going live now.
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40: Let's get the party started. See you at the bar, you was hardly talking. That's when I knew that your heart was scarring. Friends to lovers need a part to star in. Like, wait, babe, let me ask.

0: Dave and Thames. That is Rain Dance, Smallsy Show on this afternoon right here at KISS. All right, G Flip is the guest this afternoon, about to play their song Bed on Fire. It is rocketing up the charts around the world thanks to that off-campus show. It is... No, it's huge. It's everywhere. It's number one worldwide on Prime Video. It's in your Instagram feeds. It's on your TikTok For You page. You're either Team Justin or Team Garrett. You're definitely Team G Flip, though. Let's get it going.
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0: G Flip, how are you?
3: I'm good, mate. How are you?
0: I'm great. Thank you for being on the show, number one. Number two, the song is taken on a life of its own.
3: It's pretty crazy, isn't it?
0: Yeah, like at what stage, well, I mean, this is a weird question for an artist, right? Because obviously the song came out last year. You may have thought, oh, it's done its bit. Like I've released it to the world. You know, I'll put that in the library of great G Flip tracks that I'll bring out at my first era's tour. But then, you know, a TV show comes along and then takes it and gives it a whole new life, and then people discover your music for the very first time.
3: It's so crazy. Yeah, I actually thought like it did its thing. Like I released it, I did the tour, the album tour, I finished the whole album tour. I thought that album was done, and then, you know, this really came around and, you know, shocked me and my whole team. And it's just been real crazy, the reaction and seeing everything so far.
0: It has exploded, and we have off campus to thank. So, the important question, are we Team Garrett or are we Team Justin?
3: I'm probably Team Garrett.
0: Okay.
3: I know that I'm Team Garrett, but, like, I love Josh.
0: Totally. We all love Josh. We all hoped, secretly hoping, that this was going to be, like, the moment that Josh was going to make season 2, 3, and 4 or whatever of the... of the show, but you know,
3: she doesn't play hockey, so it's not part of it.
0: No, you know? This is true. This is true. Tell me, did you find out that you were going to be on the soundtrack early?
3: In January, I got an email saying, you know, I'd like to use this song in a new, like, Amazon Prime show called Off Campus, and they gave a description of the scene, and then I approved it, and then forgot about it, and then the show came out, and then everything just took off from there.
0: Where do you stand on smut books in general? Were you a big consumer of the series of those erotic novels?
3: I've read some smut.
0: Oh, hang on, they've dabbled in the smut. Okay.
3: So I've read ACOTAR and Fourth Wing, those series.
0: Okay. Sorry, I didn't have this on my bingo card for you at all. Just so you know.
3: Yeah, I know. So I've read them.
0: Yeah.
3: And they're full fantasy and it's sexy fairies fucking and stuff and then doing magic and stuff. But it's not my genre. My genre is more sci-fi. Oh. I like sci-fi books. Yeah.
0: That's
3: no, me. I've got one of these and I love it.
0: Oh, Kindle. Hello. Kindle, yeah.
3: Read it in bed, low light, can't sleep, have a read. No, I love it. On a plane, have a read. I'm real into reading at the moment.
0: Good on you. Now, are you having a break at the moment? The tour's wrapped, right? Are you back in the studio or what's the plan? Or just going to sit back, feet up, and just enjoy the wave, take it all in?
3: No, man. I'm doing content day after content day. We're doing TikToks. We're doing reels. We got to, like, really seize the moment and go for it. We're doing a press week in New York next week. I've got shows coming up in Chicago and the UK and... more festival offers and show offers are coming in every day from this moment. So I'm booked and blessed.
0: Yeah.
3: I have little cries every day of, like, I can't believe this has happened to me. Like, out of every song, every artist in the whole entire world, this show picked my song for the scene where the couple finally get together and they play the entire song, not just 20 seconds or 10 seconds. So I'm very grateful and, like, thanking my lucky stars, and I just can't believe that this moment has happened to me. And, you know, I'm just trying to seize the moment. Like, I'm not going to get this again, so I'm trying to work hard and do all the interviews and make the content and try, you know, get as many people hearing my music so I can have longevity in the long run. You know, I want to be able to do ages.
0: I love that. Back in Australia, when are you going to be back here visiting us? Is anything on the cards? Because we'd love to have you home, give you a welcome home parade.
3: I think I will be home for potentially when the NFL comes to Melbourne and the AFL Grand Final and my sister's having a baby, and then I'm playing shows with Robbie Williams.
0: Okay. You're booked and busy.
3: Booked and blessed. A lot of things going on.
0: Well, wonderful to have you on the show. Congratulations on all the success.
3: Thank you so much, mate. Cheers. Appreciate you.

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18: Sydney traffic. Francis Forrester crash, Warringah Road eastbound past Allambie Road, medical emergency in Tempe, southbound Princess Highway passing Fanning Street, Kingswood a breakdown Great Western Highway eastbound at O'Connell Street, very heavy southbound through Wentworthfield down the Cumberland Highway from Darcy Road towards the M4 and the M4 busy westbound. 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Investing carries risk. Kiss cast for tomorrow. Possible shower. High of 20 across the city and west. That's Kiss Traffic and Weather together. Will and Woody driving you home next.
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21: Hey, I'm Chandra Llewellyn. The Federal Treasurer Jim Chalmers has called Donald Trump's latest tariff threat unjustified. The US President revealed plans to hit us and dozens of other countries with tariffs of up to 12.5%.
23: We maintain the position that these tariffs are unwarranted, they're unjustified, and they're inconsistent with our free trade agreement with the US.
21: Police will be out in force across the state from midnight as the King's Birthday long weekend traffic operation kicks off. Double demerits will be in place for speeding, mobile phone and helmet offences until Monday. Almost 1 in 4 Aussies say they will quit their job this year if they don't get a pay rise. A new survey found 23% would look elsewhere for higher pay, with Gen Z workers the most likely to leave. And in Kiss celebrity news, which famous artist has made the most money? That's next.
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21: You probably guessed Taylor Swift has made history becoming the richest female musician. The singer is worth about 2.8 billion Aussie dollars. Beyoncé's also made the Forbes rich list with billionaire status. Your sport check is next.
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21: Updating sport, round 14 of the NRL kicks off in Sydney tonight with the Rabbitohs taking on the Seagulls. The Rabbitohs are without Latrell Mitchell for the clash, with the star centre continuing to battle a back injury. But the side will be boosted by the return of David Fifita, Campbell Graham and Brandon Smith. The Kiss cast is next.
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21: The Kiss cast, a few showers this arvo. We're heading for a top of 20 degrees in the city, down to 12 tonight, cloudy tomorrow 20, and right now it's 17 degrees. Kiss Million Dollar Pop Quiz will flip your life. 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

0: Hope you're having a great drive home. Brought to you by Yui this afternoon. Woods, Angus and Julia Stone are going to be performing live in the studio.
1: So lucky we get serenaded by Angus and Julia Stone.
0: Yeah, I know. Well, all of Australia will in about 20 minutes' time. That's very exciting. We're looking forward to having them back here. They're beautiful people. Also, another shot at $1 million for one of you guys, which is super cool. Doing that every day at the moment. So make sure you are listening for the cue to call. Get in with a shot to win $1 million. Also, Woods, I just wanted to say on behalf of everyone, it is great to have you back here at work, given that...
1: I was back yesterday.
0: Yeah, I know you were back yesterday. I'm just saying it's great to have you back, given...
1: Thank you.
0: You detailed a little bit about how it was at home recently, and it sounds hectic, man.
1: I think I've got the flu. I actually left the bed because I got so hot. I'm laying down on my lawn in my boxer shorts, and I just said, why?
0: Wow.
1: I'm having this telehealth...
2: It sounds like you've got the flu.
1: And I go, wait, mate. I watched the Kylie documentary yesterday and she mentioned that before she got diagnosed with cancer that she was feeling really tired and run down.
0: Oh, my God.
1: I think I've got cancer.
0: No, you didn't.
1: And he laughed at my face. He laughed.
2: That is completely outrageous and you don't have cancer.
1: He needs to have his doctor's license ripped up. You just can't laugh at a patient there. You can't. You can't. Anyway... I don't think I've got the big C, but mate, it was a really tough time. It was an absolute ordeal, and thank you for bringing it up again.
0: No, I wanted
1: thanks
0: to bring
1: for
0: it up,
1: thanks for wrapping your arms around me.
0: I want to talk about it again in about 5 minutes.
1: I'd love to. I'd love to go through more of the journey because it's been tough.
0: Okay,
1: it's been tough. Before that though, yesterday on the show, I did solve for everyone menu anxiety. You're welcome for those that heard.
0: Oh no!
1: If you did miss it, don't worry.
0: Why is this?
1: Because
0: you did nothing. You asked someone what their favorite meal was. They told you, and you said order it again.
1: It's so reductive. There's so much more to it than that.
0: That's all it was.
1: I will prove it to you up next because we'll be speaking to someone who I spoke to yesterday.
0: Oh, not
1: I told
0: that guy.
1: Him what to order. We'll find out if it was delicious on Will and Woody.
0: No.

0: Driving you home, Will and Woody for Yui. Angus and Julia Stone performing live on your radios in 10 minutes' time. Woods.
1: Menu anxiety sucks. The idea of going out to dinner is such a treat. But when the menu comes out and you can't decide what to get, you stress, you start sweating, you think you make a decision, and you worry about that decision, and then you hear someone else's order, and you're like, ooh, maybe that's better. We all know it. It's very relatable. I solved that yesterday on the show.
0: No, you didn't. I'm sorry. I'm going to go outside. Did Woody solve that yesterday on the show? Annalise?
2: No.
0: No, Jojo, tell
3: couldn't
0: sorry.
3: Have been further from
0: couldn't
3: it.
0: Couldn't be further. Liv, what? I know you're meant to be on Woody's team here, but no.
3: I can hear you. But I think you missed the point entirely, actually.
0: There we go.
1: Yeah. Well, thank you to all of you, but I actually did because I work in a little thing that I like to call evidence, right? And I got people on the radio show who were going out for dinner last night and through some amazing questioning and maths, I for them chose the perfect meal. I mean, here's an example of me with a lovely lad called Anthony who was stressing. The poor guy who was in the car. He almost didn't go.
0: But no.
3: I couldn't hear you. But no. I think you missed the point entirely, actually.
0: There we go.
1: Yeah. Well, thank you to all of you, but I actually did because I work in a little thing that I like to call evidence, right? And I got people on the radio show who are going,

0: Only 3 times.
1: So what did you go for every single time?
0: I went for the 300-gram steak.
1: You went 300-gram steak every single time?
0: That's my safe house, yeah.
1: What was one of the other things that you were thinking of doing?
0: There was a chicken carbonara with mushroom.
1: Yeah.
0: And there was also a seafood platter.
1: Anthony, get the chicken carbonara with mushroom.
0: Chicken, oh, that does sound good, doesn't it?
1: Get it. Okay.
0: Thank you.
1: Now, you're so welcome, Anthony. You are so welcome. I've saved your anxiety. It's perfect. To break down the brilliance.
2: No one cares.
1: Wait, no.
2: On behalf of everyone listening,
1: don't break it
2: down. On behalf of Angus and Julia Stone, who are coming up next, no.
1: I won't break it down then.
2: Don't.
1: And that's a shame because everyone's going, how did he do it? Well, I'm not going
2: to
1: reveal those.
2: Even
1: tricks,
2: you didn't know how he did it. You tried to show me the piece of paper and you're like, I can't read what they've done, their workings.
1: A magician never reveals these tricks, my friend.
2: Oh, stop it.
1: But there were workings, so you know it's legit when there's workings. There were graphs. Graphs. There were numbers.
2: From the random physicists.
1: There were dots.
2: We don't even know if they're probably just kids. This whole thing is probably just
1: physicists.
2: A scam.
1: They're physicists.
2: It's probably some kid in the Midwest of America or somewhere in China who's laughing right now because a radio host actually believed the smoke campaign that was that they'd figured out menu anxiety.
1: I emailed them. I had a few questions about their workings and we had a lovely little chat.
2: Stop playing that song.
1: Yeah, I will because it's my music. It's my music.
2: It's
1: and
2: not
1: this
2: your
1: is
2: music. It's the final countdown.
1: Well, whatever. It's the people's music. Anyway, as I said before, I like to work in a little thing called evidence.
2: Yeah.
1: You guys are all throwing daggers, and I get it. All, you know, let's have a laugh at Woody, and I get it. You're doing it for a radio bit. I get it. It makes good texture. But it's genius. It actually is genius, and we're going to find out right now because you heard before that I told Anthony... Guys,
2: it's taken a long time. Yeah, I think you had a day off because you were sick. You've lost your internal clock. We're at 3.5 minutes. You've said nothing.
1: You've played the final countdown twice.
2: Can we just get to the guy?
1: I can quickly talk about the flu because maybe I have lost my internal clock because it was really serious.
2: Anthony's on the phone. There. Anthony,
1: and, hang on, I'm building it up.
2: Well, too much.
1: I told him to order the
2: carbonara
1: with mushroom.
2: Yes, we know,
1: Anthony. Hello, my friend.
0: Hi, how's it going?
1: There's a lot riding on this, mate. Now, you don't do it for me. Don't do it for me. Be honest. Please be honest. How was the carbonara with mushroom?
0: Well, I'm going to let you down. I'm sorry. Oh. They actually didn't have it in stock, so I really threw a dagger in the works here, and I went and got a chicken parmy for the first time.
2: All right, can we all get on with our lives? Because I want to torch you up next. I'm going to... No, you need
1: I can't,
2: it.
1: I don't understand.
2: After that shit show, we're going to go to a bit of Harry Styles.
1: No. I'm flat as a tack.
2: Coming for you up next.
1: I was so sure that was going to be a slam dunk.
2: No, you're done, mate.
1: Can we get the other girl on the phone?
2: Write him off.
1: I guessed too.
2: Someone bring Lizzie Hu back. Bring her back. Dial her in. Get her on the phone. He's nowhere. He's coming here with a concreter's haircut. He's going to concreter's bit.

0: It's Will and Woody for Yui. Hope you're having a wonderful drive home. Woods, you're taking a few days off this week. You've had the flu. Let's hear the audio. Here's him talking about it.
1: I think I've got the flu. I actually left the bed because I got so hot. I'm laying down on my lawn in my boxer shorts and I just said, why?
0: Wow.
1: I'm having this telehealth.
2: It sounds like you've got the flu.
1: And I go, wait, mate, wait. I watched the Kylie documentary yesterday and she mentioned that before she got diagnosed with cancer that she was feeling really tired and run down.
0: Oh, my God.
1: I think I've got cancer.
0: No, you didn't.
1: And he laughed at my face. He laughed.
2: That is completely outrageous and you don't have cancer.
0: Okay.
3: Yeah, and I don't. But I've been to hell and back.
0: You've been to hell and back. You've had a right. You've had the flu, mate.
3: It's horrific. And if you know someone with the flu, reach out to them and make sure they're going all right.
0: So I'm going to some information came to light for me today about you and the flu.
3: From my wife?
0: Well, no, from you actually. Okay. But like inadvertently. Yeah. I don't think you meant to give this information up, but you did. So I was actually calling to get onto your wife.
3: Yeah, today.
0: Today. I tried to call her about a couch. Tried to call her a couple of times about a couch.
3: Yeah.
0: Couldn't get onto her.
3: Yes.
0: Couldn't get onto her.
3: Yeah.
0: So I called you. I was like, oh, well, Woods will put me on a Mim. Maybe she's, you know, changed her phone. I don't know. So I call you. Yeah. I was like, hey, mate, is Mim there? And you said, no, she's actually on a plane.
3: Yeah.
0: And I was like, wow, cool. Okay. Where? Like, you know, you've obviously been down and out for the last 4 days, lying on your lawn in your boxer shorts and whatnot.
3: Don't get me started.
0: You've probably said to her, jump on a plane, sweetheart. Get yourself out of here. Have a few days to yourself because you've probably had the kids one-on-one for a long time.
3: Yeah, she's like, oh, God, she was amazing.
0: She was amazing.
3: So I think when you're sick and you've got kids, it's a whole different ballgame, isn't
0: whole
3: it?
0: Another dimension.
3: Because all these responsibilities
0: by yourself.
3: That you've got, oh, and she's been unbelievable.
0: Yes. And then you tell me, no, she's actually on a plane with both the kids.
3: A trip that was booked prior to me having the flu.
0: Yep.
3: Yes. Little holiday for her and the kids in some sunshine.
0: Yeah.
3: Seeing a friend up there.
0: Yep.
3: Gigi Piku is what our family calls her.
4: Woody did say yesterday that he was supposed to potentially go and he just told Mim I couldn't possibly travel with this immune system.
3: I was on my deathbed. Guys, I'm dying. You don't ask a dying man, jump on a plane and, you know, get some sunshine because I can't even go outdoors, guys. The sun is hurting my skin.
4: And outdoors to get to the studio.
3: Barely.
0: So, yeah, I just wanted to follow up there. I just wanted double check. So you said you couldn't go away.
3: From my deathbed, yeah.
0: With your partner and your two kids.
3: Then I, yeah.
0: Like, because she left today, right?
3: She left, so I drove into the airport this morning. Oh, come on, don't get around me, come on.
0: So you drove to the airport today with both your children?
3: Yes.
0: And then, so when did you decide that you wouldn't be able to go?
3: Days ago. When I was on deep
0: So you decided on Monday?
3: When I was in deep, I couldn't tell you what, I don't even know what day it was during the flu. I was just like, I don't know where I am. I don't know what day it is.
0: Okay.
3: We were talking, because I was so Mim's gone early, because of work, I wasn't able to go on the Thursday, obviously.
0: Obviously, yeah.
3: So the plan was I'll join you guys on Friday night.
0: Yep.
3: This was weeks ago.
0: Yep.
3: Struck down with this awful case of influenza, right? And then in the throes of that, I was like, we're having chats about this trip, and I was like, Mim, I don't know if I'm going to be able to get on a plane. At this point, I don't even know. I don't even know if I'm going to make it to Friday. Like, that's where I'm at. And
0: so pathetic.
3: And then so we were just like, let's just take it day by day. And Mim was amazing. She held my hands through it. She's the only person who gets around me. None of you guys give a crap about me.
0: I just can't believe.
3: And she's like, I understand.
0: So then I said to you on the phone earlier today, because it dawned on me then.
3: Yeah.
0: I was like, so you're telling me, because it's a long weekend.
3: Yeah.
0: It dawned on me then. I was like, so Mim's going to be by herself with the kids. She's got a friend up there.
3: Yeah.
0: In another state.
3: Yes.
0: For 5 nights with two toddlers while you recover from the flu that you had a week ago.
3: A flu that I had a day ago. Don't know where you got a week from.
0: But just to confirm.
3: where's that cough button? Oh, wrong button. Sorry, what was that, mate? I am still got the remnants of the flu there.
0: Just to confirm.
3: Yes.
0: You're just, yes or no, your partner's interstate with your two children.
3: Yes, she is.
0: By herself. Yes. While you recover from an illness that you contracted a week ago.
3: I mean, who knows when I contracted it at the end of the day. Yes, that's correct.
0: Yeah.
3: Any other questions?
0: No. I just.
3: Any other judgments from over there, mate? And when you go on benders every weekend and leave your wife with your children at home.
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8: In Beacon Hill, Warringah Road, multi-car collision, 203 eastbound lanes are shut near Jones Street. Taking a run for the M5 motorway, Kingsgrove into Preston's over 40 minutes now. 35 minutes westbound for the M4 motorway at the tunnel exit getting towards the M7. It's end of financial year sale time at Carpet Court with big savings on carpets, hard flooring, window furnishings and rugs. 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The Kiss cast for tomorrow. Partly cloudy day with a high of 20 across the city and west. That's Kiss traffic and weather together. This is Will and Woody for the drive home.
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0: Hey, good afternoon, everyone. It is Will and Woody. We've got a very, very special guests for you guys. Angus and Julia Stone in the studio. Thanks for coming back on the show, guys.
22: Our pleasure.
23: Thank you for having us.
0: Great to see you both. I wish we could put on air what we were just doing off air, which was just us doing Bane impressions in the studio from Batman.
3: Sometimes off air is better than on air, unfortunately.
0: Well, you were just holding a cup to your mouth talking like...
24: You merely adopted the dog.
0: People that have
24: it. Born in the dog.
25: You were just a push dog.
3: That's so good.
0: Now, you guys have got a brand new song, which is out already, Karaoke Bar, the single. The record, Karaoke Bar, is out September 4. We're actually going to hear that live.
3: Oh, yeah.
0: Which is very exciting. We're going to have a bit of a chat with you right up next, though. So don't go anywhere. We've got more with Angus and Julia Stone on the other side. We've got a song, so three more minutes to do Batman impressions. Well, here's a song in their cars. Hope you're having a great drive home. It's Will and Woody with Angus and Julia Stone up next. Kiss. I know my

0: It is Will and Woody. Angus and Julia Stone are in the studio again. Great to have you back, guys. Sounds like you've been... you're kind of living the life from everything I can read and hear from what you guys have been up to. We've got this brand new song called Karaoke Bar, which we're going to hear live very, very shortly. But I was hearing from one of the producers that the song was born on the Greek island of Hydra.
1: Wow.
2: Yeah.
0: Near where Leonard Cohen used to live.
2: It was a wild time.
0: Not bad.
3: Yeah, it was cool. Everyone walking around in suits, smoking cigarettes.
2: Super
3: drinking,
2: groovy.
3: Drinking moonshine.
2: Wow. Yeah, it was good groovy. Times.
0: Yeah.
3: It was groovy.
1: So did you adopt the suit-wearing ways when you were on Hydra? Is that like the uniform of Hydra?
2: I mean, it's very warm there, so it's one of those amazing things where it is a bit like going back in time. There's like no cars on the island, so Whoa. Cats everywhere, people still smoking ciggies inside. And so the studio that we recorded in, yeah, it felt pretty magical. It was the night that this song kind of started, the Saharan sands had... Do you remember that time in... did it happen...
3: Sydney, yeah.
2: Sydney.
3: It kicked in, the winds picked up the sands from the desert here.
2: And yeah, everything went red.
3: Went orange, yeah.
1: Oh, yeah, right, okay.
3: And similar thing happened whilst we're over in Greece on the
0: wow.
3: island. It's crazy.
2: Yeah, it was very, very strange and surreal. And so this song was sort of born out of a night of... And the guys who run the studio, I mean, it's pretty funny. It's like this, you know, cigarette smoke coming up through the floorboards of the live room and people just from the community coming in the middle of takes and saying hello. It's like, it's an incredible place. And we all ended up sort of sitting around that night. They make their own wine and moonshine and, you know, just... having a time.
3: Yeah, it's cool. There was a guy sitting in the shadows smoking a cigarette. I went down to get a drink from the kitchen.
2: Yeah, that's right.
3: And he was like, Angus, you know, you and Julia were hanging out. I was talking to him. He's such a poet in his way. He looks so much like Leonard Cohen.
1: Yeah.
3: And it was his son, Adam.
0: Shut up.
3: And it was really cool. I was like, you got to come meet Julia. You know, obviously your family's music has been such a big part of the world and our lives.
0: Wow.
3: And it was cool. We sat in the kitchen, drank wine, passed around the guitar like you would an aux cord and shared. Wow. Adam had these beautiful songs that he'd written himself. And
2: yeah,
3: it was a really special time. I feel like we've been really lucky in that way on our journey, meeting really unique characters. And
0: cool.
3: Yeah, cool.
1: Does he get a writing credit in the song Karaoke Bar? Pregnant pause.
2: Yeah, just like, oh, it depends how much percentage you
3: What's
2: want. What is the split on that?
0: Wow, that's really cool. That's groovy, even. Now,
3: it could be gravy.
0: It could be.
1: It's bordering on gravy.
0: You were in the kitchen. You were in the kitchen. Now, I've got some audio here, Angus, before we get to you guys performing Karaoke Bar, which we're very excited about, of you singing Big Jet Plane with Dua Lipa. Is that right? Wow. Sounds beautiful.
2: It does. It sounds so nice.
0: Sounds lovely. That's funny. Julia, you just said then sounds so nice. That's what I'd do. I'd get on the front foot there just as like the best defense is the best attack is it. What is it? Best defense is a dis attack. I mean, Angus, if you had to sing that song
2: what
0: with
2: do you
0: someone.
2: Mean?
0: Well,
2: yeah, I mean, are you guys wondering why I wasn't there?
0: Well, there's a couple of question marks, I reckon.
2: I'll tell you the truth. I mean, I was actually in labor, I was having my baby.
0: Whoa!
2: Yeah.
0: Okay, good defense. Good defense.
2: So that's a pretty
0: Best form of defense is pregnancy, it turns out.
1: Excuse. Yeah, all right. So no rift there. Very good. Very good. That's a fair enough excuse. Yeah. But Angus, don't look at Julia. Just look at me. Look at me and Will.
3: Look at me. Yeah.
1: Who was better, Dua or Julia? Just look at us. Look at us.
3: Well, Julia's, you know, she gets 50% of everything, so I have to say. Obviously, you know, dividends and all that. It was a really special experience. I was, I just finished with Dope, Lemon in Paris, and they said, jump on a plane, get over here. I flew into Sydney, literally stepped off the plane to go play Big Jet Plane with Dua in the stadium. And it was really cool. Like, she's such a down-to-earth person. And similar thing with Postie, you know, I was over in Quebec at the time, we flew into Texas, and the same thing, meeting the most special people that are just as heavy in the game and appreciate music and traveling, and to step up with these guys is it's been a real blessing.
0: Well, Julia, I heard you've also got an incredible history with some very, very famous people that I want to talk to you about more right up next. On the other side of your brand new song, if you could play it for us, this is Karaoke Bar, new gear from Angus and Julia Stone ahead of their album Karaoke Bar, out September 4th. Enjoy.
3: Ready?
2: Yeah.

0: Wow, wee! Yeah. Done again. Groovy, baby. Nice. Groovy.
1: Wow. Wow. Wow. What a tune. That is brand new gear from Angus and Julia Stone. Karaoke Bar. It is out now, the single. I'm sure a lot of you guys are across that, but the record is going to be out September 4th. So keep your eyes peeled. Do the prepay thing, whatever you need to do to get your hands on some brand new gear from Angus and Julia Stone. But Julia, we were just talking to Angus about some of his run-ins with some of the biggest names in the world. But we again, just a bit of research here. We found out that you were in a movie in 1994 called Sirens, which some people might be across in Australia. The cast there, Hugh Grant, Elle Macpherson, Portia de Rossi, Sam Neill, Ben Mendelsohn, so a couple of homegrown guys at the end there. But you were young. You were like 9, 11, something like that. Very young.
2: I was
1: young.
2: 9, yeah. That's I had my ninth birthday on set.
1: Wow. Wow, that's crazy.
3: So did like Hugh Grant like bring out the cake for you on set?
2: You know what? He was like the sweetest. It was me and another little girl who played the kids, and he just was the most lovely person. He used to dress up and put his glasses on sideways and pretend to be this character called Wally, and he just like always making us laugh. And of course at 9 you don't really know who Hugh Grant is or who anybody is. You just like barely know what you're doing. It was such a beautiful time, and so it's funny that it's remembering that, like, a lot of people didn't know we did a bit of kid acting.
4: They must have loved Julia, because it was her 9th birthday on the set, and Hugh Grant and the team, they organized this Norman Lindsay had done this beautiful painting, and then the whole crew signed it, all the actors.
1: Wow.
4: And it was in her house growing up.
1: Really?
4: And yeah, it's Julia did such a killer job.
1: That's amazing.
3: Do you ever like walk up to Sam Neill and say like, Sam, it's me.
2: It's me, your daughter. You got sheep's poo in your fingernails. That was one of my lines.
4: But another.
1: Oh, still got it. Still got it.
2: Still got it.
1: Wow.
2: Good acting.
4: Another cool little Easter egg, Julia was in Country Practice as well.
2: Oh, yeah. Do you remember Country Practice?
3: Yeah, absolutely.
2: Yeah, I was Kylie. And
4: her character got killed off.
2: Got killed off after 4
1: hours.
3: Oh,
1: wow.
3: How'd you die?
1: Sheep's poo under the fingernails.
2: I got,
1: surely.
2: I got salmonella from the sheep's poo. No, I got trampled by cattle, actually.
1: Oh, God.
2: Yeah, it was brutal.
1: Wow, it's a real Australian death.
2: Did my own stunts as well. At 6. I was 6 in a Country Practice, and then I fell off the fence.
4: What was your line as you were falling? Like, look at me.
2: Oh, that's right. I was in love. Do you remember Dr. Harry? I was in love with Dr. Harry.
1: Yeah.
2: My daddy sort of was like a busy farmer and stuff, and I was up on the fence and I said, you know, Dad, when I grow up, you know, Dr. Harry and me are going to run away and be in the circus. And he's like, yeah, Kylie, yeah. And then I go, Dad, look at me. And he's like, get down from there.
1: Oh,
2: and
1: yeah,
2: then I actually, if you watch it, it looks like I jump. It's not a good stunt.
4: No stunt doubles.
2: No stunt doubles back in the day.
1: That's so edgy.
3: So sorry, the scene is that it looks like you jump off the fence and then you're trampled by cattle.
2: Like the whole stampede of cattle run over my body.
1: It's pretty much, think of it, it's pretty much Mufasa's death in The Lion King.
3: Totally.
1: The Australian budget version is stampede in a paddock with the cattle.
2: Because I was 6 and I obviously like didn't know how to act or anything. So then I'm unconscious at the hospital, and as a kid I couldn't keep my eyes closed, so they had to sticky tape my eyes shut. So
1: that's great.
2: Yeah, you can see in the footage, if you can ever find it, it's like I'm trying to open my eyes and the sticky tape's holding them shut.
3: They're just praying, we'll try and get that in post, we'll get it in post.
1: Oh, thanks for sharing, guys. That's awesome. You really are like heading into the, I would almost start to say, the national treasure category in terms of how loved you guys are, how well-rounded you guys are, how celebrated you are. Your music is played everywhere. I've got a brand new album, Karaoke Bar, out September 4 from Angus and Julia Stone. Love you guys. Great to see you.
4: Love yous.
2: Bye.
1: Bye-bye.
3: See you guys.
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3: when he was in Game of Thrones.
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7: Preston's Jetta Road, Abanera Road, two-car collision, a lane shut each way. There's been a multi-car crash in Beacon Hill, Warringah Road eastbound near Jones Street. Expect delays for the M2 motorway westbound from Lane Cove Tunnel to Windsor Road. It's about half hour at this point, and over 40 minutes westbound for the M5 Kingsgrove to Preston's. Finish the financial year strong with an Aussie Broadband mobile plan. 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Kiss cast for tomorrow. Possible shower with a high of 20 across Sydney. That's Kiss traffic and weather together. This is Will and Woody for the drive home.

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21: All right, it's Hot Takes up next. So 13-106-5, I've got some double passes to give away to Disclosure Day, the movie from director Steven Spielberg. Comes Disclosure Day, only in cinemas June 11.
22: I can get the ball rolling if you like. Turn the oven on.
21: Yep.
22: Now, Wilbur, this is actually something that you said. Yep. We were just out there in the station there, and you were ducking off to the toilet, and I brought up Michael Hutchins. And how attractive he was, and then I was like, and you know, in excess, bloody hell, they've got some tunes, and you said to me, Woody, my boy, in excess has the lyrical depth of a 2-year-old.
21: I stand by it. I think I actually said, sorry, mate, never really been into in excess because I think they're lame. Anyway, that's actually what I said, and I will stand by it. Anyway, your hot takes.
22: In excess, really, never tear us apart.
21: No. What do you want me to say? I mean, it's music. It's personal preference.
22: Sure.
21: It's lame.
22: Wow.
21: Let's take your calls up next. You've got some hot takes. 13-106-5. I've got one about Sabrina Carpenter.
22: Whoa. Don't come for her.
21: And Will and Woody kiss.

0: Willem, what are your shot at the $1 million in 10 minutes time right now, though? It is hot takes.
1: That's a spicy meatball.
0: Look, you can join us if you want to. Double passes to go and see Disclosure Day, the movie, if you've got a hot take. But no, these are just your hot takes on things. I mean, a hot take from me, I don't know if you guys agree with this, just let me know. If your partner flies interstate with your two kids, you shouldn't say you can't go with them because you have a cold. That's a hot take.
2: I fully agree with that for a cold.
0: No, it's a take.
2: That's I fully agree with that. If it was the flu and you were on your deathbed, then maybe, you know, too hard to go. But a cold, appalling behaviour. Appalling behaviour. One for me. Oh, good. God, how can I have a go at your parenting?
0: That's right, mate. I'll move on. So here's one for me.
2: Yes.
0: Sabrina Carpenter is the new Jack Johnson. All her songs sound the same.
2: Ooh, okay. Now, because
0: they all sound the same.
2: I agree with the Jack Johnson. All of his songs sound the same. Hey, that is a phenomenon.
0: Soon. Our king, Jack Johnson. How do you?
2: He's not my king.
0: He's amazing.
2: He's the king of one song. I respect the man, and he seems like a lovely chap. If he wanted to come in for a chat, love to play Can You Hear It with him. But he only
0: all
2: has
0: Sabrina
2: one song.
0: Carpenter, the whole thing.
2: I wouldn't mind hearing. Can
0: oh,
2: I?
0: Oh, God, I'm doing this whole cheeky thing, and then here's a little bit of rhythm.
2: Can I hear? Let's play Espresso. Okay. That's a big one. Okay,
0: I've heard it.
2: There's a sound there. Okay, now, I don't know what her second biggest song is.
0: Sounding, come on, Woods. They're sounding really
2: huge difference. Did we just change songs there, or is that the same one? That's a serious question.
0: That was a change?
2: That's,
0: no.
2: Wait, that's,
0: what was the change between there? What was the change?
2: I didn't notice the change.
0: What was
2: there?
0: The man child? That's a different song as well?
2: Oh, come on.
0: I'm sorry.
2: Now, Annalise, you're going to staunchly defend Sabrina Carpenter. You have to admit, now, either that's phenomenal DJing.
0: Tom could have been skipping through the same song.
3: That was five different songs.
0: That were five different songs.
2: That's terrifying.
3: Very distinguishable features of each one. And I'd like
2: really?
3: To say we
2: really?
3: Missed out on like half the album where she changes tempo.
2: If your argument is she changes her tempo slightly
3: like,
2: between songs.
3: Where was Goodbye? And where was Please, Please, Please? Like, Please, Please.
0: And they all sound the same. No. Tommy, do it again. Here we go. Please, oh. Please, all right. Now, give us the change up.
2: It's just a slightly quicker song. Very easy to DJ, isn't it? I mean, Tommy's on fire over
0: Tommy's
2: there.
0: Tommy's on fire.
2: Now, Liv wants to say something.
0: Yeah,
2: now,
0: Liv.
2: Liv, what's going on?
4: If they all sound the same, then why could you absolutely have no idea how Juno went when you were trying to sing over it the other day?
0: I could have guessed, though.
2: I could have guessed.
4: You were right off.
0: I chose to play the game. I was like, you know what's going to be good content here? Me not knowing the melody.
2: But
0: we all knew.
2: I also wasn't trying.
0: They all sound the same, so I could have just gone for it.
2: Yeah, that's right.
0: Don't have to tell your heart. <out
5: 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Up next, Will and Woody's $1 million pop quiz, giving you a shot at winning $1 million just for playing.
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27: Sydney traffic. Right, Victoria Road, Shepherd Street, two-car collision, westbound lane 1 shut, delays easing for Warringah Road in Beacon Hill, eastbound after a multi-car crash near Jones Street. Pretty heavy outbound for the M4 motorway through the tunnel right towards the M7, chock-a-block southbound down over the Ride Bridge. 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Kiss cast for tomorrow, possible shower, we're in for a top of 20 across the city and west. That's Kiss Traffic and Weather together. This is Will and Woody for the drive home.
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7: Hey, I'm Kate O'Bree. Anyone caught with weed in their system behind the wheel can get off without a fine, but there's a catch. Drivers will have to prove they are a registered user of medicinal marijuana. They'll be given three warnings under the new plan before getting busted, and anyone who tests positive will still be banned from driving for 24 hours. Macquarie Fields High has been closed till further notice after the campus was badly vandalised. Police are at the school assessing damage, with more than 1,000 7 to 12 students told they'll have to do school from home. The federal government's controversial property tax bill has jumped through its first hurdle, passing the lower house today. Albo isn't too worried about it getting held up in the Senate.
1: Every Labor member voted for aspiration for all, not just for some. And we did that by making sure that Australians can have a crack at owning their first home.
7: And in Kiss celebrity news, Brad Pitt gets a shout out from Jen. More in a minute.
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7: Jen Aniston has reminisced about her time on Friends with former co-star Lisa Kudrow. The megastar says the Thanksgiving episodes were some of her favourites. Lisa says the Brad Pitt ep was hilarious. Jen agreed. Ring sang I Know So Funny. The pair also shouting out to Bruce Willis, Julia Roberts and Sean Penn, saying she found it fascinating how nervous the big stars all got. 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
7: In sport, the Rabbitohs will be without Latrell Mitchell for tonight's clash against Manly, with the star centre continuing to battle a back injury. But the side will be boosted by the return of David Fifita, Campbell Graham and Brandon Smith. The Kiss cast is next.
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7: The slight chance of a shower on the Kiss cast tomorrow, 20 the top, blue skies and 21 on Saturday. Right now it's 15 in Penrith, it's 16 at Bondi. 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

0: quiz.
1: Okay, so it's your shot at $1 million. 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At the end of the month, one of you guys will be playing for the $1 million. Your shot at that is right now just by getting on the phone, which means, Ellie, you are in with a shot to win $1 million.
2: Hello, thank you so much.
3: You're very welcome, Ellie, and you can win $1,000 right now if you get 10 questions in a row. So there's 60 seconds on the clock. Get those 10 questions right. You can pass. Got to take your first answer. Best of luck, Ellie.
2: Okay, thank you.
1: All right, Ellie, here we go. Who is Kim Kardashian dating?
2: Pass.
1: Cumberland, Toulouse, and Chipolata are all types of what?
2: Sauce.
1: What supermarket chain has the slogan, good, different?
2: Coles.
1: What song did Elton John play at Princess Diana's funeral in 1997?
2: Pass.
1: Who sings the 2001 pop song, Love Don't Cost a Thing?
2: Beyonce.
1: Who is hosting the new series of The Traitors, Australia?
2: Pass.
1: Who kissed Britney Spears on stage at the 2003 MTV Video Music Awards?
2: Miley Cyrus.
1: What year is Donald Trump's current presidential term set to end?
2: Pass.
1: What American state is country singer Ella Langley from?
2: Texas.
1: Who was Australia's first Prime Minister?
2: Pass.
1: Who is Kim Kardashian dating?
2: He's a comedian. Pass. That was horrible.
3: No, don't say that. No, no such thing as horrible here.
1: No, no such thing as horrible. But
2: did I get any right?
1: In Australia's Easiest Quiz, first time. No, you actually didn't get a single thing, Ellie.
2: Of course I didn't.
1: No, so look, I'm going to be honest. There were some very tough questions in here.
3: Yeah.
1: Some very tough questions. We're going to have to go through the answers. You're welcome to stick around if you'd like to. I understand if the humiliation is too much.
2: It's all good. Thank you so much.
3: Good on you, Ellie. Hey, you're still in with a shot to win $1 million, Ellie, so great work.
2: Thank you so much.
1: No,
2: see you later.
1: See you, Ellie. Oh, they'd be all licking their lips if she got through to win $1 million. All right, here we go. So
3: everyone get a cup of tea because we're going through all
1: Yeah, well, we have to, I think.
3: Okay, great.
1: All right, so who is Kim Kardashian dating? Not a comedian. Lewis Hamilton.
3: Mm-hmm.
1: Cumberland, Toulouse, and Chipolatas are all types of... What was that, Annalise? Sausages.
3: Bread.
1: Chipolata bread.
4: I think in ciabatta.
1: What supermarket chain has the slogan "Good, Different"?
4: Aldi.
1: Well, nice, Annalise. Oh, you can do the answer. What song did Elton John play at Princess Diana's funeral?
4: Candles in the Wind.
1: Candle in the Wind. Who sings the 2001 pop song "Love Don't Cost a Thing"?
4: I was going to say Beyonce as well.
1: Really?
3: No way. No. Yeah.
5: Love don't cost a thing.
3: We're talking about her up next.
1: You guys are so young.
3: We're talking about her up next.
1: Get some age.
4: It's J-Lo.
1: J-Lo, my goodness. God. Who's hosting the new season of The Traitors Australia? No, Annalise, don't look at the answers, Woody. Don't show her.
4: Gretel Keelan.
3: Gretel Colleen.
1: All right, who kissed Britney Spears on stage 2003 MTV Music Awards? Don't show her the answers.
4: I was just going to say Justin Timberlake.
1: Shut up.
3: Oh, my goodness. God.
1: Madonna. When's Trumpy's presidency ending?
4: Oh, next year.
1: 2029.
3: Close.
1: Ella Langley, which state? That one's hard. That was hard.
4: Texas,
1: I'd say. Alabama, apparently.
4: Yeah.
1: Who was Australia's first Prime Minister? Sir Edmund Barton.
4: Thank you.
1: Tough question. I know you took it off to be.
3: It was a tough
4: I really needed a move.
3: Gretel Colleen.
1: All right. Who kissed Britney Spears on stage 2003 MTV Music Awards? Don't show the answers.
4: I was just going to say Justin Timberlake.
1: Shut up.
3: Oh, my goodness.
1: Madonna.
4: Madonna.
1: When's Trumpy's presidency ending?

0: huge swipe at her ex, Ben Affleck. It's nasty. It's nasty stuff. And I don't like it, but I'm going to be talking about
1: it. Oh, great. Good to hear.
0: Because I can actually kind of relate to it.
1: Is that right?
0: Hmm.

0: For Yui.
1: J-Lo, Ben Affleck, definitely not getting back together. Let's play a bit of J-Lo, though. Let's get
2: loud. Yeah. Let's get loud. Turn the music up to hear
1: that sound. Waiting for tonight. Oh. So I actually didn't know this, but when they were married...
0: Such a shame that she's now such a... She's so passe.
1: Yeah.
0: I mean, ever since she funded her own documentary about her love story and then it put Amazon $80 million in the hole. Like, it's just... Yeah. She just needs to let go and just realize she's in the veteran territory. She's still smoking hot.
1: And embrace
0: hot,
1: it and lean
0: still
1: in.
0: Still makes great, like, oh, it doesn't still make great, but it still performs really well.
1: Oh, yeah.
0: Just be like, just, you're entering that.
1: She's in a new movie with the guy from Ted Lasso. Office Romance. Yeah. Brett Goldstein, the serious dude in Ted Lasso with the beard.
0: Oh, he's good.
1: Yeah, he's great. So I think they hook up in the movie. And a couple of rumors that maybe they're hooking off camera as well. Anyway.
0: Is that right?
1: Yeah. Yeah, Goldstein.
0: See, like, she's lowering her colours there.
1: Well, anyway, hang on a second. Brett's he's a lovely man.
0: It's Jennifer Lopez.
1: It's Brett doesn't matter. Goldstein.
0: No, it's not.
1: Yeah, okay.
0: You know what I mean?
1: Anyway, I want to talk about...
0: Do you know what I mean? Her legacy's so good. And now it's just getting tarnished.
1: Sure. And one of the tarnishes, I guess, is unfortunately failed marriages. And so Ben Affleck and her, definitely not getting back together. I didn't know this, but they had matching tattoos done when they were married. It's like it was an infinity symbol with Jennifer and Ben. Anyway.
0: Lame.
1: Yeah, super lame.
0: Wow.
1: Super lame. Ben's got that too.
0: Wow, there you go.
1: Anyway, some eagle-eyed fans noticed on social media that she has altered that tattoo. So she

0: as removed Ben's name, and then she put an arrow through the infinity symbol.
1: Ooh.
0: Bit of a message there. Bit of a swipe at Ben.
1: You've got a matching tattoo with Mim.
0: Yes, I do. It's a zigzag, so it's an M and a W. It's clever.
1: Lame.
0: Pretty lame.
1: If you broke up with Mim, would you get an arrow through it? Have you discussed that?
0: Well, let me give you a real one, mate. I currently have a tattoo on my foot.
1: Yeah.
0: Of half a horse.
1: Yes.
0: That was for another woman.
1: Yes.
0: Now this is something.
1: Laura from The Bachelor in Paradise.
0: That is exactly right. So I got that tattoo for her. My wife.
1: Yes. For one night.
0: Excuse me? Don't say it like that.
1: It was for a one night bit.
0: Oh no! Yeah,
1: it was for one night. You went on a date with her for one night. You got a tattoo for the date.
0: But I thought it was going to go on, and it did not.
1: Well, sorry, Celine Dion, but there was no way it was.
0: It did not. But anyway, the point remains.
1: You got a tattoo for a date with a reality contestant.
0: I'm a spontaneous beast.
1: That's crazy.
0: You cannot hold me down.
1: That's insane.
0: The craziest.
1: And not just like a tiny tattoo, like it covers your whole foot.
0: Yeah. And it's just half. It's the back half of a horse. And so it's a weird thing that sometimes comes up with my wife where she's like,
1: "Oh, that would suck.
0: You've got a tattoo on your body, like quite a big tattoo on your body that is for another woman."
1: Yeah.
0: And so it is an ongoing
1: Is it
0: chat
1: really? It actually would be, wouldn't it?
0: I think I need to change it.
1: Are you going
0: to
1: get it off?
0: Well, so my idea actually, my daughter's obsessed with unicorns.
1: Oh, cute.
0: So I've thought it's a back half of a horse. No, you do the front as a unicorn. It was never a horse. I don't know, I could turn it that way. I'm interested though.
1: But I didn't think about that. That'd be tough for me.
0: Yeah. I've also got a Jessica Hull just tattooed on my body, like the name Jessica Hull. She's a 1500 meter runner for Australia.
1: Not because you hooked up with her, though.
0: No,
1: for a radio bit.
0: But it's strange for my wife that she's like, there are another two woman. Tattoos on your body dedicated to other women. Anyway, I can't be the only person who has tattoos dedicated to exes.
1: Oh, that's really rough.
0: it's poor me for so many reasons. 13.
1: Fly up and meet them for a long weekend. I think you need to.
0: I've got the flu. I think flying would put me over the edge. 13 1065 is our number. Have you got a tattoo dedicated to an ex?
1: All right.
0: And I'm just interested to know, like, how is that going with you? Are you going to tweak it? Are you going to get rid of it? I would say, Will, that maybe you and I can have some ideas as to how you could tweak it.
1: Oh, yeah.
0: Turn
1: love
0: it into
1: that.
0: Something else.
1: Bit of a brainstorm.
0: Yeah, that's it. So 13 1065. Have you got a tattoo dedicated to an ex?
1: We'll take your calls up next. It's Will and Woody for Yui.

0: Will and Woody be? Oh, wow. That's really good. Okay. Have you got a tattoo dedicated to an ex?
1: Yes.
0: That's the question. Yes. And,
1: and to make you feel comfortable to call, I've got it. I'm happy to put my hand up and say that I've done it. It was silly. I've got half a horse tattooed on my foot, and that was for a person that I wasn't even dating. I did it on the first date.
0: Yes.
1: That's hard for my wife. I'm now thinking of, I don't want to remove it. That just feels very painful and expensive. I'm thinking tweaking it is a good idea. So that's the service we want to offer you guys right now on 13.
0: We'll give you the idea, but I'm going to pay for the tweaking.
1: No, I never brought up money.
0: Well, you said you said that's the service, so it's careful with your words.
1: Fair.
0: Tony on 13165, you got a tattoo of an ex, Tony.
2: Hello, gentlemen.
1: Hello, Tony.
2: No judging.
1: Yes. No.
2: I put a boyfriend's name clean across my ribs.
1: Ooh, full name, first name and surname.
2: Full name.
1: Bloody. Middle name?
2: Idiot.
1: Did you put the middle name? Middle name Tony?
2: No. And then I married him.
1: Okay.
2: And then he cheated, so then I divorced him.
1: Okay.
2: And you can't wear bikinis with another boy's name on you, so no. I covered it with a huge sunflower that is like, it's bigger than Ben Hur, my sunflower on my ribs.
0: Oh, wow. What going on?
1: Oh, so and you can't see any letters or anything there?
2: Well, no. Everybody reckons, no, you can't see anything, but I know it's there.
1: Yeah.
2: I just know he's still there. Like, ugh.
1: Yeah, that is true.
0: Oh,
1: but, you know,
0: God, why would you get someone's full name tattooed on you? Sorry, I just...
1: She said no judgment. She said no judgment
0: plenty.
1: At the start. And
0: there's plenty.
1: You're pouring out of you. Stop
0: that
1: it.
0: There's so much judgment.
1: Stop it. Tony, we all make silly decisions. I've got half a horse on my foot. Let's go to Greg here on 13-1065. I think a big, humongous, cute sunflower on your ribs. Gorgeous. Greg, you've got a tattoo dedicated to an ex. What is it?
3: Yeah, I've got a heart and a rose on my arm and with her name, Michelle, which is spelt with two L's.
1: Yeah.
3: And my second wife's also named Michelle, but she spells it with one L.
0: Oh.
1: So did you please tell me you've just rubbed out one L?
3: No, I haven't.
1: Oh, mate.
0: Oh, so, so your current wife would be livid that you've got the ex's spelling on you?
3: Yes. Every time she looks at it, so I sleep on the opposite side of the bed.
1: Oh, God.
0: Wow, Greg.
4: Wow, it's that bad.
1: Greg, hang on. Like, just scribble out one of the L's, right? Is that like...
3: Yeah.
1: No?
0: I think it'll look
3: good. It's all hieroglyphic writing, so...
1: Oh, hieroglyphic. Wow, fancy, man.
0: But hieroglyphic, like, as in, like, what the Egyptians used to write in, like, characters?
3: Oh, pretty much. Sort
0: no,
3: of
0: hieroglyphics.
3: Like
0: No.
3: Michelle.
0: Do you mean calligraphy, Greg?
3: It's got symbols in it, too.
1: Symbols.
0: It's got
1: sounds like hieroglyphics, then.
0: You might have done it in windings. Anyway, interesting.
1: That's tough, Greg.
0: I can't believe hang on. Greg, back to Greg. Greg, just...
3: And it's been too long. It's been 32 years, so...
1: Yeah.
0: Oh, 32 God. Years. Okay. Well, that's a long time.
1: We've got more questions on the hieroglyphics,
0: Greg. Are you Egyptian, Greg?
3: No.
0: Why?
3: I'm not. I was just very drunk.
0: You got your partner's name tattooed on you in hieroglyphics when you were drunk.
3: Yes.
0: What?
3: I thought it was a Chinese shop.
0: You thought it was a Chinese shop?
1: You were trying to get food?
3: Yeah, I was originally.
1: You went into a place and you thought you were trying to get a honey chicken and you came out with a tattoo in hieroglyphics?
3: Yes.
1: That's extraordinary, Greg.
0: Don't you, Greg?
1: That
3: it
1: is
3: was a good night.
1: That's
0: don't you, Greg. That's just
1: thought
0: wow.
1: He's getting the Mongolian beef, got himself a tattoo. That's extraordinary. Alana has
0: in
1: called.
0: I don't think he knows. I'm still doubting that he knows exactly what hieroglyphics are.
1: We might need Greg to
0: we
1: send
0: might need
1: a photo. Yeah. I'd
0: also he said two L's and then so there is obviously some lettering there.
1: I'd love to just see Greg too. Alana.
0: I think once you see Greg.
5: Hi guys, how are you?
1: Hi, hello, we're good. This is a tattoo that your dad's got that's dedicated to an ex.
5: Yes, so my dad, bless his soul, right?
1: Mm.
5: So he's got a love heart of every single woman he's ever been with, like
1: Aww.
5: A relationship with.
1: Aww.
5: And once he's finished with them, he puts a line through it.
1: God.
0: Oh, wow.
1: That's,
0: How many hearts has he got?
5: Honestly, I don't look at it anymore because it's like one big heart and then all the names underneath. But yeah, my mum, when she was with him, was absolutely livid because where, all of these exes.
1: Where is it, Alana, on his body?
5: On his arm.
1: On his. Can you give me a rough idea
0: is that
1: of
0: a child or a cat?
5: Yeah, sorry, it's my daughter, and I'm the only one home.
0: Oh, that's okay. Sorry.
5: When I heard it, I was. When I heard you guys, I was like, it's too good not to say.
0: Oh, no, it's a great story. It's a great story.
1: Alana, like, how many names are we talking? Can you give me a rough idea of how many names are on your dad's arm?
5: Last time I checked after my mum, there was, like, it was 10.
0: After your mum?
5: Yeah, after my mum. So he's been remarried. And he so has been remarried, and now he has another partner. So, yeah.
1: And so your mum is tattooed. Your mum is tattooed on your dad's arm with a line through it.
5: Yep.
1: Oh, my God.
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8: Cabramatta, Cumberland Highway for car collision. Southbound at Cabramatta Road. Got a crash too. Southbound down Warwick Farm on the Hume Highway. Ride Victoria Road, Shepherd Street. Two car collision here. Westbound. Multi-car crash clearing off in Beacon Hill but leaving eastbound delays on Warringah Road near Jones Street. M1 to the Central Coast, though, problem free. 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Kiss cast for tomorrow, possible shower, 20 across the city and west. That's Kiss traffic and weather together. This is Bill and Woody for the drive home.
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1: This weekend at the Star Sydney, it's a throwback soundtrack at Rock Lily. This Friday,
0: talk to me.
1: Chris Brown and Usher tribute night as well. Then on Saturday, it's Justin Bieber tribute night. Struth Almighty, I'm doing the three. 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
0: Good afternoon, everyone. Hope you're having a wonderful drive home. It's Will and Woody for Yui. Great Thursday. Great Thursday. Middle of winter. We're in it, guys. We're in it.
1: You got to move. You got to move to stay warm. Keep doing things. Keep active.
0: That's right. You got to say, what did your old physio say? Motion is lotion.
1: Motion is lotion. Wilbur, up next.
0: Yeah.
1: I want to talk about this silent fight that's going on in my house.
0: Yeah.
1: It's no doubt a war between my wife and I.
0: Yeah.
1: But we're just not talking about it.
0: Really?
1: It's really weird. It's happening. I'm pretty sure she knows it's happening.
0: Oh, yeah.
1: And she's warring me, but it just hasn't been addressed.
0: Love that.
1: Bizarre situation.
0: My favourite sorts of fights. Passive aggression. Passive aggression, mate.
1: Full of it.
0: Rule to live your life by.
1: Dripping with it. Dripping with it. And I'm making it more passive by now taking it to the radio show, where I hope I'll win all of your support.
0: Time for some Kesha. Hope you're having a wonderful drive home.

0: It's Will and Woody for Huey Woods.
1: There is a secret war going on at home between me and my wife, and it's to do with the temperature. Awesome. Not awesome, though, is the fight that's going on between me and my wife. Sorry to make it serious again. Because it's this weird war that's going on between me and my wife because we haven't yet spoken about it. But it's a thermostat spat. And I've got no doubt that other people have had a thermostat spat before.
2: Yeah.
1: Where I hate to stereotype, but usually this is the way that it goes. If you're in a male-female relationship, the female would like the thermostat to be higher. The male would like the thermostat to be a little bit lower.
2: Yes.
1: Now, we are exactly in that war right now. But it's bizarre because what is happening at home, and this has been happening for, I'm going to say, at least 3 weeks now, every time I go to the thermostat, I turn it down to 20.
2: Yep.
1: Thank you. Perfect temperature. It's comfortable in there. If you're a bit chilly, you could put on a light jumper. Put a rug on yourself. My wife... So then I'll do that and go like, house is perfect. And then, you know, maybe a day later I'll return and just go, I'm just going to go and have a check of the thermostat there. It's up at 22.
2: Interesting.
1: It's jumped 2.
2: Wow.
1: And I go, I don't know when that happened.
2: So you didn't do it.
1: I certainly didn't do it. My girls can't reach it. One of my children can't even walk. So I think it's got to be her.
2: Yeah.
1: I think it's got to be her. But we didn't talk
2: about it. Good deductive reasoning.
1: So rather than have a conversation, a healthy adult conversation with my wife, I will then just bring it down 2. And then, you know, 24 hours passes, it goes up 2. And then I might go, you know what, I'm going to throw a spanner in the works here. I'm going to go down to 19. You know, I'm going to fire up a little bit.
2: Oh,
1: and
2: wow.
1: Then, you know, and
2: wow,
1: then
2: a bit of aggression. She goes up to 23.
1: She's never gone to 23. So she's trying to play a fairer fight here. She only ever goes to 22. But it's this bizarre war that's going on right now. And I'm just interested to hear from your perspective.
2: Yeah.
1: You're pretty good in conflict resolution.
2: Am I?
1: Oh, you're better than me. That's not
2: well. You're
1: much.
2: Just conflict avoidant.
1: Yeah. So this is happening. This is obviously a war. It's a deliberate war that
2: definitely.
1: Is going on.
2: Yeah.
1: And I don't know how to resolve it.
2: Okay. Well,
1: I'd rather not confront her. By the way, let's just take that off the table.
2: Okay. So I would love to be on your side.
1: Oh, don't start with that.
2: And I'd love to be on your side.
1: If you're going to sit here and be on my wife's side, then we'll just go to traffic. Because I don't need to hear
2: we've had the traffic. no, we've got some more coming up. But I'm sure we do. It's every 15 minutes here on Kids. Woods, I want to be on your team, mate. I want to be on your team.
1: Okay, why do you think it
2: I come
1: be
2: into this? I'm just cards on the table. Mm-hmm. I've come into this conversation with a preloaded gun.
1: Preloaded gun?
2: A preloaded gun. One of the producers, not going to name them. They've handed me some information which is unfortunately going to make you look sexist. So apparently this was a big deal.
1: Well, let's just go to traffic. And you're all dogs.
2: Apparently it's a big deal. So they knew you were going to bring this.
1: Of course they did.
2: They've colluded. You sent the ideas in trust. They've colluded. So apparently 10 years ago there was a huge beat up over the fact that men wanting the temperature or requiring the temperature to be colder is actually a biological thing and is actually not preferable to women body temperatures.
1: Okay.
2: So thermostats apparently originally were set 50 years ago to support the air temperature of an 80-kilo, 40-year-old man.
1: I'm almost that.
2: I know.
1: And that is pretty much me.
2: But women have lower metabolic rates and they tend to burn energy a lot slower. They give off a lot less heat. So they actually tend naturally to be cooler. So women actually biologically need the thermostat to be warmer to be comfortable and men actually need it cooler to be comfortable. And men, apparently in offices all over the world, insist that the thermostat always gets turned down because it's better for them. But women are always the ones that are like shivering and really struggling.
1: Right. And that is a slam dunk. I have no further arguments, and I'm glad I didn't have this fight with my wife.
3: Look at us out here, Woody. We're all in jumpers and jackets.
1: You're in a
3: t-shirt.
1: You're in a scarf.
2: And you're in a t-shirt.
1: I am hot. Let's turn the thermostat down.
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6: Runtime for the M4 motorway, about 35 minutes from the tunnel exit getting to the M7. A pretty slow stretch at Homebush Bay Drive and again passing Church Street. Cabramatta delays southbound Cumberland Highway. 4-vehicle pileup at Cabramatta Road. In Yaguna, Edgar Street, Hume Highway intersection, a truck breakdown. Expect delays. 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The KISS cast a possible shower tomorrow with a high of 20 across the city and west. That's KISS traffic and weather together. This is Will and Woody for the drive home.
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8: Hi, I'm Sally Pearson. Aryna Sabalenka is shattered at her shock quarter-final exit at the French Open, the world number one admitting she feels like quitting following the upset 3-6, 7-5, 6-love loss to Diana Schneider. Olympic pole vault champ Nina Kennedy returns to the Diamond League in Rome tomorrow, looking to back up her win in Rabat after more than a year out with a hamstring injury. The Matildas continue their build towards the 2027 Women's World Cup, with coach Joe Montemuro using this month's matches against Mexico to develop squad depth.
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0: Will and Woody for Yui. We're going to get out of here, Woods. As always, we're moving the post-show meeting that is normally off-air, on the air. Bit of feedback. Anyone got a show note?
1: Well, it's not necessarily feedback, but I think it's something that's alive and well within the radio show right now, and that is the fact that there's a bit of competitiveness going on between button pusher Tommy and producer Annalise as to who can lift heavier weight.
2: Yes.
1: Now Tommy, you are questioning... you are aggressively questioning Annalise's ability...
0: She's 10 years younger than...
3: I know.
0: All you needed to do then was just go, wow, cool.
3: I was just interested in what she was claiming that she was doing. That's all I was...
0: You're seeking the truth. You're seeking the truth.
3: I was just getting clarification because I have a feeling that...
0: What
3: Annalise thinks is shoulder press is actually incline bench, and that's
0: all. Wow, there we go.
2: And
0: there
2: I feel that, but even if it was incline bench, I'm sure it would have been more than what you do.
0: Wow, there we go. Shots fired. So this is what we want.
1: Now for mine,
0: it's bench off. It's undoubtedly a bench off.
1: It's show from a gym. It's show from a gym, and we go through all the exercises, and it's you two going up against each other.
0: It'll have to be.
3: It won't be good radio, but...
2: No.
1: Who cares? Terrible. It's great for us. Great for us.
0: It's very good for us. I'm looking forward to that.
2: Yeah.
0: Now, anything else? Any other show notes from today? I think, again, Woody completely wasted our time with Anthony.
1: I disagree. Surely you enjoyed that. I hated that.
0: Two days in a row.
1: I thought that was going to be a slam dunk.
0: 2 days in a row.
2: Did you guys
0: that was awful.
2: Notice he said Palmy instead of Palmer?
0: Didn't.
2: I didn't.
1: Why is that a thing?
0: We're a national show, Annalise. It could be anything. We're everywhere, mate.
2: That is true.
0: We're everywhere. just a quick reminder. Show note. National show.
1: Yeah.
0: Don't know where you've been.
2: I say Palmy too.
1: We're omnipresent.
0: We're omnipresent.
2: Yeah.
0: Mm-hmm. Show note.
1: You keep looking at me for show notes. I never have feedback.
0: No, show note from me.
1: Oh, right.
0: A little bit shocked that the girls in the team didn't know that Jennifer Lopez sung Love Don't Cost a Thing.
1: Oh, yeah. What's going on there?
0: What's happened
1: there?
0: Let's
1: go outside. What's going on, Joe?
4: We're doing other things like working on your show.
1: Yeah, no, I get that. And I appreciate it.
4: I separate the art from the artist.
1: Oh, wow.
0: Wow.
2: Joe, I reckon...
0: What do you mean by that? What do you mean by that?
4: Meaning I actually don't know the artist to many songs.
0: Okay.
1: Good
0: okay,
1: defense. Okay, good defense. Okay, very good defense.
0: Wow, they're rattled out there. They're running scared. It's fine.
1: Did
0: it's
1: Sexy
0: okay.
1: know? Sexy. Sexy. Did you know that J-Lo sang Love Don't Cost a Thing?
2: Wrong button.
1: Oh, he keeps using sexy. The wrong button.
0: Sexy.
1: Just, I mean, I want to be able to talk to you,
0: he's
1: sexy. I want to be able to talk.
5: Not that button.
0: Sexy's. Sexy's. God. Honestly, show note for Sexy, and I think this is a good thing. Maybe this is an off-air bit, but Sexy can't do a show Juice to the Gills. He's got so many things going on out
1: yeah.
0: there. He's got a V.
6: He's got monitor maxing out here. I've got like 5 screens I look at one time.
1: Oh, my God, he's completely lost the plot.
0: Monitor Maxine. Yeah. He's out there in a beanie. He's got a V, an iced coffee. I'm pretty sure I saw it. Was there a beer on your desk before? Is that your beer?
6: Yeah, just a cheeky one.
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25: Sydney traffic. About a 20-minute trip southbound down the Hume Motorway from the Prestons Interchange to Narellan Road due to a crash coming down through Woodbine near Bag Dally Road. Kensington, Southern Cross Drive, Trevilian Avenue, two-car collision southbound. In Prospect, the M4 westbound on-ramp from Reservoir Road, a truck comes down. Abolish net zero, save up to $1.9 trillion, increase pensions by 30%, new deal.au, authorised by Clive Palmer for the United Australia Party Gold Coast. The KISS cast for tomorrow, possible shower on its way with a high of 20 across the city and west. That's KISS traffic and weather together.
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2: Hey, I'm Kate O'Bree. White Australia has had its bid to remove its hate listing thrown out of court. The neo-Nazi group wanted time to allow them to mount a legal challenge, but the court ruled the ban brought about in the wake of the Bondi terror attack will stay in place or risk long-term damage.
0: The lawyer for one of the Bankstown nurses says he is stupid but not anti-Semitic. The nurses were caught making anti-Israel comments about their patients in a video they claim was recorded illegally. The pair were sacked and charged by police after the video went viral. AI chatbots are set to be included in the government's digital duty of care reforms. Chatbots will be banned in Australia if companies can't prove kids won't be harmed.
1: And if they don't, they face a fine of up to $49.5 million from the Safety Commissioner. Now, on top of that, we are restricting AI Nudify apps and Nudify tools because there is absolutely no place for these abhorrent tools in Australia.
0: And the latest on Celeb from Smallsy's Hot Minute, Sabrina Carpenter deals with a scary situation.
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0: Sabrina Carpenter has been granted a restraining order against a man who tried to get into her house. 31-year-old William Applegate can't go near the singer's house, car or workplace. Sabrina says the man has been stalking her, getting so far as her front door, which he tried to force open. Your sports check in a sec.
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0: In sport, the Rabbitohs will be without Latrell Mitchell for tonight's clash against Manly, with the star centre continuing to battle a back injury. But the side will be boosted by the return of David Fifita, Campbell Graham and Brandon Smith. The Kiss cast is next.
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0: Down to 11 on the Kiss cast tonight. The slight chance of a morning shower tomorrow. 20 the top, blue skies and 21 on Saturday. Right now it's 13 at Windsor, 15 in the city. 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

0: Oh, that weekend, it is so close. You're on Kiss, you got Petho, and next. Taylor Swift's The Fate of Ophelia. And you know what? We are counting down. She drops brand new music tomorrow. I cannot wait. It's from the Toy Story 5 soundtrack. My favorite movie personally of all time. Or the Toy Story franchise anyway. You want to hear it first. You need to keep it Kiss as we play The Fate of Ophelia next.
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2: Delays up and down the Hume motorway both directions following a couple of incidents. Southbound is slowing towards Raby Road from a crash, and northbound is heading up towards Edmonton Park, Campbelltown Road, Leppington, Camden Valley Way at Cowpaster Road, a breakdown. There's a crash in Alexandria, Euston Road, southbound at Sydney Park Road. Hurry, Domain's half yearly sale is on now. 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Get into Domain today. The Kiss cast for tomorrow. Possible shower heading for a top of 20 in the city and west. That's Kiss traffic and weather together.
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0: Oh yeah, this is Kiss. You got Petho that weekend. It is so close, right? Hey, we are getting you home with hits like this. And I had to warn ya. Gracie Abrams, that's so true. We'll play it for you next. 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He's crossing over with you in a small, intimate room. 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
2: Traffic on the M5 remains slow in both directions from the Kingsgrove main tunnel exit through to Preston's. The M7 all clear southbound with around 17 minutes travel time from Richmond Road through to Preston's. The M4 slow westbound through Prospect past the Prospect Highway. 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MD 69385. The Kiss Cast, possible showers tomorrow with tops of 20 degrees in the city and 21 degrees in the west.
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0: Hey, you got Petho on Kiss, getting you home into the weekend. It's so close, right? One more Friday. Friday is the weekend. And Smallsy taking over next. 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He's going to be crossing over for you in a small little intimate room. Of course, the host with the most, Smallsy, will be there. So win your invite next with him on Kiss.
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21: Hey, I'm Kate O'Bree. The government's losing the war on illegal tobacco. 80% of Aussie smokers are now just buying illegal cigarettes, which are four times cheaper than legit ones. The state health minister reckons the excise on legal ciggies should be dropped to make them cheaper.
23: Federal government needs to have a serious look at the federal excise. That's essentially the tax on illegal cigarettes, because at the moment the difference in price can be anywhere between 3 to 4 times the amount.
21: China is using LinkedIn to recruit spies. ASIO warning Beijing wants to compromise government and military workers to get our secrets. Chinese spies are placing online job ads to recruit for foreign policy and defence analysts. Police will be out in force across the state from midnight as the King's Birthday long weekend traffic operation kicks off, with double demerits in place till midnight Monday. And in KISS celebrity news, an actor avoids jail time. More in a minute.
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21: Shia LaBeouf has avoided jail time after pleading guilty to 3 misdemeanor battery counts. He's been sentenced to 2 years probation after attacking 3 men at a bar in New Orleans back in Feb. Shia's lawyer says he's now looking forward to focusing on family and working on new creative projects. Your sports check in a sec.
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21: In sport, Manly's Tolu Kola will line up for their clash with Souths tonight, despite failing an HIA in the Origin opener. The Sea Eagles getting an independent expert to sign off on an exemption. The KISS cast is next.
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21: Taking a look at the KISS cast, partly cloudy skies and down to 11 tonight. The slight chance of a morning shower tomorrow, 20 the top. Blue skies and a top of 21 degrees on Saturday. Right now it's 14 at Olympic Park. It's 15 in Surry Hills. 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
0: Oh, it does. Hello. Let's go. Thursday night, 7 o'clock. Welcome to the Smallsy Show. And you know what? I don't want to jinx it, but Diva down. Diva down.
38: Standing a little blocked up.
0: The whole team. You're not good.
38: We've all got something.
0: Divas, we are this team, you know.
38: We work too hard.
0: We win big, or we go out big too, right? Like this. So this could be the last show for a little while. I don't know. Let's see if we can even just make it through. Welcome to your Thursday night. We have got tickets to go right now to BTS. Let's give those bad boys away. They're coming. Is it five stadiums? Five stadiums. I think most of the Melbourne shows are sold out. All the good seats in Sydney are pretty much gone. I got your tickets right now, 13 1065. You could be a BTS. Also, tonight on the show, they have one of the biggest Aussie songs in the world right now. Of course, the TV show that has made it famous is Off Campus on Prime. G Flip is going to be here. If that's not enough, guess what else we're doing tonight? You guys are so excited about this brand new segment that we're launching.
21: Mm-hmm.
0: The segment we're doing tonight on the show for the very first time ever, it is called Suck It Up Thursday. You two are going to get slurping. You ready to go?
38: I need a minute to prepare for that one.
0: Yeah, because you know, well, I'll explain. It's coming up pretty much before 8 o'clock tonight. You two, I've always said you've got good sucking lips, and your lips are going to do some sucking tonight. Let's go.
1: First morning

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0: DJ Snake and the Biebs. There is Let You Love Me, let me love you in the Smallsy Show tonight here at Kiss. Oh, there's something wrong with my brain. I just want everyone to know, I think there's something not quite right.
1: I think it's flu season. I think it's
0: is started. That what it is? I don't know what I got. Do you think maybe it could be something serious? Or maybe it's just the flu. Who knows? I got tickets to BTS up for grabs. You want those? 13 1065. Call now. Let's get you on the standby list. Someone's getting them before 9 o'clock. G Flip is going to be here in a couple of minutes. They're taking the world by storm with that track Bed on Fire. First though,
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0: 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We're going to start with drama from the Fab Five.
4: We're here to give you a gorgeous makeover.
0: Yeah, we're here to apparently give you a gorgeous makeover and bully you at the same time. Fab Five on Netflix. So if you missed it back in January, is it Karamo? All five of them were supposed to do like one final sit-down interview at the launch of the new season. Karamo didn't show up. And then released a statement through his publicist basically saying, I've been advised from my doctor to stay out of situations that are bad for my mental health. The people who are on the couch now are pretty much they're toxic and you've ruined my life. Anyway, he's dropped a huge new bomb today, Karamo that is, saying... So if you missed it back in January, is it Karamo? All five of them were supposed to do like one final sit-down interview at the launch of the new season. Karamo didn't show up. And then released a statement through his

0: honestly. I think we went to one group dinner week one, and I think after that, never again.
1: Ooh, I was surprised though.
2: So I played Happy Families for the cameras.
1: Really. Of course. No, hey, look at me. Every night here, I play Happy Families with you too. It's all for the paycheck, guys. What am I saying? It's all for the, what? You want to say something? No, you're good?
3: I'm chilling. What's up?
1: Nothing. I'm just checking. Just checking. You're playing Happy Families too for the paycheck. Yep. Yep. You are.
3: Always.
4: Please welcome Cara Delevingne.
1: Well, Cara Delevingne's revealed the dark truth behind her time as a Victoria's Secret angel. Now, back in the mid-2010s, this was before we cancelled the Victoria's Secret fashion show because it was not inclusive. Is it back now, though?
2: Yeah. It was back a couple of weeks ago.
1: Yeah, earlier this year, it was back.
2: Oh, sorry, it was the end of last year. Fine.
1: Okay.
2: It's June. My God.
1: Were we inclusive? Were the angels inclusive or did
3: it
1: we...
3: was.
1: Or was it all back just to hot people only?
3: No, it was inclusive.
1: Oh, what do you mean?
3: But I mean, they were all hot.
1: Yeah, what are you saying? What are you saying? You're saying that the not hot ones are there because they're inclusive.
3: Me.
1: Yeah, well, you trapped yourself, darling, in your
3: I'm
1: little
3: sweating.
1: Woke, your little wokey world. You trapped yourself. Cara Delevingne, though, she says, 14 years after her iconic walk that featured Justin Bieber, she told Alex Cooper on the Call of Daddy podcast what was actually happening behind the scenes, including she was basically drunk while doing it.
3: Those shows, like, I was not sober. It wasn't a nice environment, personally. I woke up, probably had a couple shots of whiskey and a Xanax. At that point, I was like, I'm not a Victoria's Secret angel. I'm a devil. Like, I'm not part of this. I remember when they asked me to be one, I was like, I don't think I belong here. Because also, that show, like, I was in the closet.
1: Wow. Okay, and quickly.
5: Hi, everybody. My name is Jojo Siwa.
1: All right, thoughts and prayers. We're sending out a special get well soon to Jojo Siwa. She's got pink eye, darling. You only get that by a poo particle near the eye, don't you? Is that how you get it?
2: Apparently.
1: Yeah, I don't know.
6: What she's doing down there.
1: She has shared with her followers she's suffering from a gnarly eye infection. I'll let her explain.
7: Hello. Things aren't going too well. If you don't want to see a scary looking eye, look away for 3 seconds. This is what I'm working with.
8: It's actually the best that it's been. Hopefully it'll be on the mend in the next few days. And on top of this, I also have a concussion. I'm a mess.
1: Oh, sorry, I have to rephrase that. She is not specifically revealed it's pink eye. It's all the comments going, darling, that's an eye infection. That's pink eye.
6: that is a pink eye.
1: Anyway, thoughts and prayers are out for Jojo Siwa tonight. That is your Hot Minute done. You're up to date. 13-1065. Let's get you on the standby list for those free BTS world tour tickets. You want them? Someone wins them tonight. Call right now. Coming up next on the show, tonight's guest, G Flip, dominating the world in that off-campus soundtrack to that TV show. They're on next.

0: New Taylor Swift is out tomorrow. I knew it. I knew you is what that is called. That's going to be out tomorrow. We're going to have it for you first here at Kiss. Smallsy show is on Thursday night. BTS tickets can be yours right now, 131065. Standby list, get on it. Also coming up, guys, are you excited and ready to play Suck It Up Thursday?
1: Not quite ready. I feel like...
0: Well, get ready.
1: Had a couple of days' notice.
0: Purse your lips, guys. Show me your lips and go.
1: I need some lip balm.
0: Can you just please?
1: I'm feeling a bit dry from the winter air.
2: You'll get all of the content you need when the time is here.
0: It's called Suck It Up Thursdays. It's going to be never before done on the radio.
1: And there's a reason. This is just.
0: We're giving away a robot vacuum cleaner. The Roborock Q Revo C Pro is the name of the vacuum. Can you just go? Go on.
2: We dance monkeys?
0: Yeah, yes. Go.
2: I can't.
1: There you go. We've got our guest waiting. Hurry up.
0: That's a little sloppy. You try. No, do it, please. I'm not moving the show on unless you go. She'll come second nature. Go. That's why you're single.
2: You kidding?
0: Okay. We're going to do Suck It Up Thursdays in a minute. Right now, tonight's guest... we're about to play their song, Bed on Fire. It's rocketed across the charts around the world thanks to being in the off-campus show on Prime Video, which is currently number one. It's G-Flip. Let's go.
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0: G-Flip, how are you?
5: I'm good, mate. How are you?
0: I'm great. Thank you for being on the show, number one. Number two... The song is taken on a life of its own.
5: It's pretty crazy, isn't it?
0: Yeah, like at what stage, well, I mean, this is a weird question for an artist, right? Because obviously the song came out last year. You may have thought, oh, it's done its bit. Like I've released it to the world. You know, I'll put that in the library of great G-Flip tracks that I'll bring out at my first Eras tour. But then, you know, a TV show comes along and then takes it and gives it a whole new life and then people discover your music for the very first time.
5: It's so crazy. Yeah, I actually thought, like, it did its thing. Like, I released it. I did the tour, the album tour. I finished the whole album tour. I thought that album was done. And then, you know, this really came around and, you know, shocked me and my whole team. And it's just been real... crazy, the reaction and seeing everything so far.
0: It has exploded, and we have off campus to thank. So, the important question, are we Team Garrett or are we Team Justin?
5: I'm probably Team Garrett.
0: Okay.
5: I know I'm Team Garrett, but, like, I love Josh.
0: Totally. We all love Josh. We all hoped, secretly hoping, that this was going to be, like, the moment that Josh was going to make season 2, 3, and 4 or whatever of the show. But, you know...
5: He doesn't play hockey, so it's not part of it.
0: No, this is true. This is true. Tell me, did you find out that you were going to be on the soundtrack early?
5: In January, I got an email saying, you know, I'd like to use this song in a new, like, Amazon Prime show called Off Campus, and they gave a description of the scene, and then I approved it, and then forgot about it, and then the show came out, and then everything just took off from there.
0: Where do you stand on smut books in general? Were you a big consumer of the series of those erotic novels?
5: I've read some smut.
0: Oh, hang on. Well, they've dabbled in the smut. Okay.
5: So I've read ACOTAR and Fourth Wing, those series.
0: Okay. Sorry. I didn't have this on my bingo card for you at all, just so you know.
5: Yeah, I know. So I've read them.
0: Yeah.
5: And they're full fantasy and it's sexy fairies fucking and stuff and then doing magic and stuff. But it's not my genre. My genre is more sci-fi. Oh. I like sci-fi books. Yeah.
0: That's
5: now, I've got one of these and I love it.
0: Oh, Kindle. Hello. Kindle, yeah.
5: Read it in bed, low light, can't sleep, have a read. No, I love it. On a plane, have a read. I'm real into reading at the moment.
0: Oh, good on you. Okay, well, let's check out the song. This is the one that's blowing up the charts around the world. G-Flip, hanging out for us a little bit longer tonight. This is Bed on Fire, the Smallsy Show, here at Kiss.

0: G-Flip, that is Bed on Fire. They are on the show tonight, live from LA. Now, are you having a break at the moment? The tour's wrapped, right? Are you back in the studio, or what's the plan? Or just going to sit back, feet up, and just enjoy the wave, take it all in?
1: No, man, I'm doing content day after content day. We're doing TikToks, we're doing reels. We got to, like, really seize the moment and go for it. We're going to press week in New York next week. I've got shows coming up in Chicago and the UK, and more festival offers and show offers are coming in every day from this moment. So I'm booked and blessed.
0: Yeah.
1: I have little cries every day of, like, I can't believe this has happened to me. Like, out of every song, every artist in the whole entire world, this show picked my song for the scene where the couple finally get together and they play the entire song, not just 20 seconds or 10 seconds. So I'm very grateful and, like, thanking my lucky stars, and I just can't believe that this moment has happened to me. And, you know, I'm just trying to seize the moment. Like, I'm not going to get this again, so I'm trying to work hard and do all the interviews and make the content and try, you know, get as many people hearing my music so I can have longevity in the long run, you know. I want to be able to do ages.
0: I love that. Now, last weird question, and I saved it to the end just because I just didn't know how it was going to land, but I've seen a lot of conversation online about people wanting to leave their partners for Garrett and looking for a real-life Garrett. Would you settle for, would you leave your relationship for a Garrett? See, this is why it went weird.
1: Well, you see, Smallsy, Garrett has one of these things called a penis. And me and penises, we just don't work. You know, it's just not for me. And, you know, I have a beautiful wife.
0: Yeah.
1: So.
0: I was only asking the question that I had seen replicated across social media, which was that women were wanting to leave all of their relationships straight or gay for Garrett, because he apparently, it's less about the penis, G-Flip, more about the way he treated her.
1: Yeah, he is, you know, it's a beautiful, there's no male toxicity.
0: This
1: you
0: is
1: know,
0: true.
1: It's actually really well done. Are you team Garrett or team Dean?
0: Team Dean.
1: He's the next season. He's going to be all over.
0: When are you going to be back here visiting us? Is anything on the cards? Because we'd love to have you home, give you a welcome home parade.
1: I think I will be home for potentially when the NFL comes to Melbourne and the AFL grand final and my sister's having a baby, and then I'm playing shows with Robbie Williams.
0: Okay. You're booked and busy.
1: Booked and blessed. A lot of things going on.
0: Well, wonderful to have you on the show. Congratulations on all the success.
1: Thank you so much, mate. Cheers. Appreciate you.

0: Derulo in my head. Thursday night, right here at Kiss. It is the Smallsy Show on. BTS tickets can be yours. You want them? 13-1065. Standby list. Call right now when we come back, guys. 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
1: That's a big call. All week.
0: All week. Suck It Up. I need you guys to start. Purse your lips for me. Go.
2: No.
0: Yep.
2: No.
0: I see. Zach's keen. Zach's keen to suck it up. Are you keen to suck it up?
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1: I just want to win.
0: Oh, so you're competitive. 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It's worth over $1,500. If you would like to be part of this Suck It Up Thursdays, producer Zach and producer G are going to represent a caller each, 13-1065. What will you be sucking on? Well, we shall reveal all when we return. You ready? All you guys need to know, the harder you suck,
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0: Yeah, and the better it goes for the caller, okay?
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0: Kato, John, that is Turn the Lights Off. This is the Smozzy Show for Thursday night right here at KISS. Hey, coming up after 8 o'clock, we've got the invites to see John Edward live in the iHeart Live stage. Meantime, oh, BTS tickets. Meantime, 13-1065 if you want those. Get calling. Guys, are you ready for Suck It Up Thursday?
1: Oh, yeah. Mm-hmm.
0: You don't seem very enthusiastic.
2: Oh, no, we're so excited.
0: Okay, let's play the opener.
3: Smallsies. I'm a sucker for you. Suck It Up Thursday. It's the product that truly gives you time back. The Roborock Q Revo C Pro.
0: Oh, you know what? I have always wanted one of those little robot vacuum cleaners that you just plug into the corner and then you go out and you live your life and then you come home and you're like, oh, wow, it's the vacuuming's done. Mm. This week on the show, we're giving away the Roborock Q Revo C Pro worth more than $1,500. You know, it's powerful enough to pick up dust, dirt and pet hair from around your house. 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
4: Hello, present, accounted for.
0: Producer G, hello.
5: Hi.
0: Are you ready to start sucking?
5: We can't wait.
0: Okay. Because you know, if this vacuum can suck up dust hair, dirt and pet hair, can you suck off the plate? Bad choice of words. Can you, obviously, if you're on TikTok, you might have seen the viral creme caramel sucking challenge where you'd get the creme caramel and you'd have to suck it off the plate.
4: Yeah.
0: Guys, you're going to be doing that tonight. Are you ready for this?
4: Ready to go. We're doing it for a good cause. Someone to win.
0: Absolutely. I love your enthusiasm. You weren't that enthusiastic a couple minutes ago. Are you good at sucking?
4: Well, that's called show business and we're on the air now. So.
0: What's your sucking skills? Can you rate it out of 10?
4: I think our beautiful callers are ready to win their vacuum. Let's speak to them right now. Come on down.
0: Christina, Zach is playing on behalf of you. Any words of encouragement?
6: He's got this in the bag. Like, it's done.
0: Just tell him to suck it hard. Just say, suck it hard, yeah. Zach.
6: Don't suck it sucking. Like, what can I say?
0: Okay, Kiana, hello.
7: Hi.
0: Georgie's playing on behalf of you. Is there a little girl code there you want to send a message? You know, like, get on your knees and away you go. What would you like to share?
7: I think just suck it like she's never sucked it before.
0: Suck it like you've never sucked it before. Well, okay. Guys, hold the line there. Where are we going to go? We're going to cross to Suck Central.
7: Oh my God.
0: All right, standing in front of me, producer Zach, one creme caramel. What are we sucking on tonight? What's the brand of the creme caramel?
4: This is a Yalla.
0: Yeah.
4: Smells delicious.
0: Fantastic.
4: No preservatives.
0: Oh, I love that.
4: Gluten-free.
0: Okay, we are ready to go. Hands behind backs, please. Mouths hovering above the creme caramel. George,
4: do you want to take your glasses off?
5: Yeah, I'm so nervous.
0: Take your glasses off.
5: I've never done this in front of anyone before.
0: That's not what I said.
5: Okay, I'm locked in.
0: Okay, lock in. The winner will be determined by who sucks the creme caramel off the plate first. Okay, you've got to suck it off. If you both suck at the same time and it comes off at the same time, it's who holds it longest in their mouth.
5: Oh, yep.
0: You guys, on the count of 3, 2, 1, and suck. Okay, George has got, she's taking half a bite. Zach, suck it in, suck it in, suck it up, suck it up, suck it off the plate. Come on. Why are you eating it? I didn't say eat it, George. Spit it.
4: Sorry, there's sauce all over my mouth.
0: There's a bin. Take a bin. Go. Get back there. Wait. Get back there and suck. Come on, come on.
5: Hang on.
0: 3, 2, 1, go.
5: It's too big.
0: That's not been a problem before. Come on, Zach. Make one suck attempt. You guys.
5: Suck.
0: You suck.
4: My mum.
0: Hey, Georgie.
5: That's me.
0: That's you, Kiana.
7: Yeah.
0: Kiana, girl code comes through. I'm deeming you the winner of the vacuum. It's yours.
7: Yes!
0: What happened?
7: Oh my God, that's great.
0: Congratulations. You got the $1,500 Roborock Q Revo C Pro. It's powerful enough to pick up dust, dirt, and pet hair. Neither of these two are powerful enough to suck a creme caramel off.
4: Mine's all over the desk here.
0: You didn't even lift it off the plate.
5: How did it get over here?
0: It
5: was really big.
0: Congratulations. Well, as I said to you, that's not a complaint I've heard from you before. The Robo Rock is yours. Christina, I'm going to give you a little consolation prize so you don't go home empty-handed. I'm so sorry
6: that
0: Zach was unfortunate. He wasn't even able to suck it off the plate.
4: Broken heart.
0: Yeah. Yeah. Well, sometimes if you don't know how to do it, you just don't, you can't get in there.
6: Yeah.
0: Okay.
2: Giving first time energy.
4: Says the professional.
0: It's giving, it's behind the bushes, don't know what to do. Where to go. Oh. Are you going to eat that creme? I wouldn't mind polishing that off by just, you know.
2: I would not touch these.
0: I'll polish that off while the song plays. I'll show you how it's really done. Let's do Sabrina Carpenter. I don't know if that segment's coming back, but it was a lot of fun while we played.

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0: I have got some late breaking news here in the Smallsy Show. I've just been told you guys want to bring Suck It Up Thursday back.
1: Do we, or do the callers want more vacuums?
0: Apparently you guys are going to practice your sucking skills in the next week, and then next Thursday we're going to bring back Suck It Up Thursday. And we're going to do a smaller creme caramel. Apparently it was too girthy.
2: Yeah. Too girthy.
0: Yeah.
2: You couldn't even unhinge a jaw and get your mouth around that thing.
0: So if you want to win that robotic vacuum cleaner next Thursday here on the show, we're going to give it away. Meantime tonight, last calls for the BTS tickets. 13-1065. Yeah. We are going to give them away inside the next 50 minutes. If you want them, you need on the standby list right now. 13-1065. Coming back for you in a second. Coming up with...

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25: 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Meantime, BTS tickets, you want them? 13 1065, standby list. 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

0: Chapel Road. Pink Pony Club, Smallsy Show tonight here at KISS. All right, coming up, John Edward iHeart Live invites right now. Watch your side hustle.
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0: Yeah, can we talk side hustles tonight here on the show?
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0: You got anyone, you G in the phone room, you got a side hustle? 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
3: Do you think I have time for a side hustle?
0: Well, you got barely time to...
3: Barely time to do my own job.
0: Yeah, let alone...
2: First hustle.
0: I don't think I have any side hustles, really. Do I do any side hustles?
2: I mean, you do other stuff. Like, you know, MC events and bits and
0: Oh, yeah, true. I do a side hustle. You had a side hustle once. Did G...

0: Did old mate over here ever tell you about his side hustle where he thought that he would get on Etsy and then he thought he could sell invitations? How's that working out?
1: Also, you're the busiest of all of us. I don't understand.
0: You know what his idea was? Is that he only made the invitation one time and he thought he could put it up for like 99 cents and then he would sell people the template and then they could fill it out themselves.
2: Yeah, make money while I sleep.
0: And how much money you made?
2: $0.
0: Well, that you know why you haven't made any money? Because you're barking up the wrong tree.
2: Okay.
0: 131065, I want to hear from people tonight who've got a successful side hustle going. Okay. I'm going to give it a plug if you tell me how much you've made. Because there's this couple who's going viral on the internet because they are making $300 per photo that men are paying to see the girlfriend of the couple take photos of her feet with Dorito chips in between the toes. That is a real kink, apparently. It started as a random joke when they were trying to help cover the rent and groceries, but now they are realizing that pedicures aren't just self-care anymore. They're turning it into income online. Feet Finder is a website, apparently, where you can go and get the shit sorted. You can get people to put Doritos between their toes, and there are people, I'm guessing, sick guys, will pay to see Doritos. What's the flavor, you reckon? Cheesy.
2: Yeah, super cheesy. All that cheesy crumb everywhere.
0: Nacho. Bit of nacho cheese.
2: Extra loaded.
0: Next to some tinea. 131065, side hustles. Let's talk side hustles tonight. What is yours? How much are you making? You know what? You can even be anonymous. If you're doing OF on the side, that's a side hustle. I'd love to talk to you. How much are you making? I'm so curious on this stuff. Because, of course, we will give it a plug so you can make even more money.
2: You're going to give my Etsy a plug?
0: Yeah, what's your Etsy store called?
2: I actually can't remember, but I'll
0: find it out while the song's playing and we'll plug it next. Noah Kahn's on now. This is The Great Divide. Smallsy Show. Side Hustles. Next.

0: How Smallsy Show is on tonight here at Kiss. All right, coming up in a second, invites to the iHeart Live with John Edwards. Take it
1: away. Let's go.
0: We are talking side hustles tonight on the show. How much you're making? Ka-ching. How much you're getting? A couple has revealed they make $300 per photo when they let men pay to see Doritos stuffed between his guy's girlfriend's toes. What started as a random joke. A joke now helps them cover the rent, groceries, and financially breathe again. And in this economy, whatever you need to do to get by is what I say. You were just revealing to us, producer Zach, you also have a side hustle. Did you get to the bottom of what your store was called on Etsy?
2: I do. Would love to give it a plug, but I obviously haven't paid the seller's fees because it's no longer available.
0: What were you called?
2: Inspired Letterpress. I'll make it active again this weekend. Birthday invitations,
0: dumbest thing I've ever heard.
2: Cocktail party invitations.
0: Why did you ever think that would work when Canva is exactly the same thing but free?
2: But, you know, wow.
0: I remember telling him at the time, gee, no one's going to pay 99 cents for your dumb invitations.
2: Yeah, I'm going to reduce it when I get the store active to 25 cents. How's that?
0: There we go. Hey, Hayden, welcome to the show. You got a bit of a side hustle popping off, yeah?
3: G'day, Smallsy.
0: What do you got? What do you do? Tell me. What's your normal job and what do you do for a side hustle?
3: My full-time job is shop fitting.
0: Okay. All right.
3: Man. Shop fitting and expos.
0: Okay, man with his hands. Now, what do you do to make a bit of cash on the side?
3: A bit of cash on the side. I'm a bit of a DJ. I do music bingo.
0: Music bingo. What is that? What's music bingo? How does that work?
3: It's basically just bingo, but with songs. So I'll play the songs and you mark them off on the card if you've got the song.
0: Wow. And how many nights a week are you hosting music bingo?
3: I do that two nights a week. First okay. night is Wednesday night, Parkridge Tavern.
0: Parkridge Tavern, Wednesday night. Yep. Next one.
3: And HQ Underwood.
0: Sick.
3: HQ Hotel at Underwood.
0: Can I ask how much you're making from the side hustle there? Because you know what? Smallsy might moonlight as a music bingo host on the other nights of the week.
3: It does pay all right, but I don't know if I can actually share.
0: Oh, okay. Like, is it more than $300 for the night or less?
3: Yeah, less.
0: Oh, okay.
3: But it does help get by.
0: No, that's great. I appreciate that, Hayden. I'm staying at home. I'm staying at home for less than three. I don't have time to invest in a side hustle that's earning me less than 300.
2: You could do the feet pics from home.
0: If all I had to do was stick a Dorito between a big toe and the little toe for $300, that is where I'm spending my time. Natalie, welcome to the show. You're a teacher, a mum of five. Where do you find the time?
4: Oh, Smallsy, it's a hard job, but it's all right.
0: I
4: breed noodles.
0: You breed
4: Moodle puppies.
0: You breed Moodle puppies.
4: Yeah.
0: I rescued my dog from a breeder too.
4: Well, there you go. Well, mine go into very loving homes.
0: Do
4: and
0: they?
4: All being very, yes, they do.
0: And for people who don't know, a Moodle is a cross between a poodle and a what?
4: Maltese.
0: A Maltese. They are so adorable.
4: They are fluffy little teddy bears, basically.
0: And are they obviously you're a responsible breeder, of course. Yes.
4: I'm registered, and they get vet checked, and they get their vaccinations and microchip before they go into new homes. So,
0: Natalie, I have to ask. I have got a fluff ball, and she was the runt of the litter. Okay, let's be real. She cost me $3,000 back in the day.
4: Yes.
0: What is a Moodle going for now?
4: It's a bit less than that. You probably bought at the peak through COVID, and that's where we sort of started.
0: Yeah.
4: So, yeah, about $3,000 was a peak. Depending on market, forces, probably between $1,500 and $2,000.
0: Is what you're making per Moodle. It's not bad.
4: Yeah, that's right. Sadly,
0: I'm a responsible pet owner. I had my dog, Alfie. She was spayed, so I can't, sadly, breed her and make $3,000 a pop. But anyway, good on you, Natalie. Can I do your breeding name? Was that a bad choice of words?
4: M and M Moodles on Facebook.
0: M and M Moodles. If anyone is, you sound like a responsible breeder. I am happy to endorse you. Thank you, Natalie.
4: Thank you, Smallsy. Have a good night.
0: You too. Let's do.

Murray, American Girls, Smallsy Show, Tonight a Kiss. I got so excited about getting a Moodle, I forgot to say call right now. If you would like to go to John Edward on our iHeart Live stage, 131065 is the number. Call right now, straight after Getta, Teddy Swims and Tones and I. We are going to do invites to put you in the same room as world-renowned psychic medium John Edward. Call now to be there. Here at Kiss.

0: 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Teddy Swims and Tones and I hear a kiss.
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0: This is going to be one of those special nights. One of those ones that leaves you just with goosebumps and stories to tell. World-renowned psychic medium John Edward is coming. He's going to be touring the country later this year, doing his own shows at bigger venues October through to December. Tickets you can buy to that are at johnedward.net, or you can win your money can't buy tickets. Your invites to see him in an intimate environment, take to the iHeart Live stage, where he's going to do readings and do, you know, crossing overs, connecting with people who've passed away. 131065 is the number. Let's go to the phone. Simone, hello to you.
4: Hi, Smozzy.
0: Oh, John Edward. Have you seen a show of his before, or are you just...
4: I've never seen his show, but I have listened to him when he's come on to Kiss and all his amazing connections he makes.
0: Yeah. I mean, I was lucky enough, I think was it last year I think I saw him? Was it last year I saw his live show? And all I can tell you is I literally was blown away at what he was able to pick up in the room from people he had no idea. He didn't know what was going on. And before you know it, like if you know, he's crossing from one side of the room and then he'll pick up a connection from somewhere else and then he'll say he starts smelling cigarettes and then someone's dad was a heavy smoker. It's just incredible. Who are you hoping comes through when John Edward takes to the stage?
4: I'm hoping my father will come through.
0: Yeah.
4: It's his 1 year anniversary of passing coming up on the 9th of July, and we tragically lost him to a fatal car accident at Ludnam Raceway last year.
0: Oh.
4: So we definitely didn't have any time or last conversations and
0: to say anything.
4: A connection or something with John Edward.
0: Tell me if you want to, but did you ever have a chat with, talk to your dad about, like, or say flippantly, like, you know, if I was ever to go, I'm going to do this, or this is the sign I'm going to give you, or anything like that, or you just are hoping something will show up?
4: Look, he and I always have seen doubles on clocks, and at certain points in the last year and recently in the last week with my son's fourth birthday, the clock numbers are happening again.
0: Yeah, right.
4: And so I can only hope that's him trying to connect through to me, because it's something we would see all the time together.
0: Well, let's hope Dad comes through, because I'm giving you an invite.
4: Oh, wow. Oh, my goodness. Thank you so much.
0: You are going to be there in the room. I really hope, Dad, if you're listening, pop in, say hello. Tell us something about Simone that's going to embarrass her, that we know it's you, okay? Tell us something that's going to embarrass her so that we know that it's her. Simone, we'll see you at the iHeart Live, all right?
4: Oh, thank you so much, Smallsy. We can only hope he comes through.
0: Absolutely,
4: thank you so
0: absolutely.
4: Much.
0: If you would like to be there every night this week and tomorrow afternoon again, 3 o'clock, more invites, or you can enter at the website too, kiis.com.au. It's going to be special. You're going to want to be there.
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0: That is the Kid Laroi brand new song. It is called Pieces. It is pretty much wrapping up the Smallsley show tonight right here at Kiss. Hey, coming up in a second, Lowie's going live tonight. He's got Annie Knight. You know Annie Knight of Bonnie Blue, Annie Knight fame? What, was she the one sleeping with all the men, Annie Knight, or was that Bonnie Blue? Bonnie Blue was that, right?
1: I mean, both.
0: Both?
1: But, what was Annie? She's on the new Stan show, I believe.
0: Oh. You can buzz in. No, buzz in.
2: Don't you know about Bonnie Blue's baby shower that's coming up?
0: Oh, I know about the baby shower, but is Annie Knight involved in that baby shower?
2: I don't believe so, no, but... Okay.
0: Anyway, that's coming up in just a second. That's going to be spicy. One last thing we've got to do tonight.
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6: Okay, let's go.
0: All right, tickets on sale for BTS now, but pretty much you better be quick. I don't know how many tickets are left. I think a lot of the Melbourne shows are allocation exhausted. I think Sydney is... got a couple of tickets left over. Hello, Liz.
7: Hello. Yes.
0: Hello. I've got one thing I need to do tonight, and that's give away my two tickets that I have to BTS.
7: No, you're lying. Oh my gosh.
0: I would love to give you. I would love to give you my two tickets to go for you to go to BTS.
7: No, you're not giving me. I'm going to light it up like dynamite for you, please. Oh, geez.
0: You have got them. They're yours. They're yours.
7: Oh,
0: enjoy BTS.
7: Oh my gosh, I will. Oh my god, thank you so much.
0: Who are you taking? Quickly tell me, who are you taking?
7: I'm going to take my sister. Wait, she literally got me into BTS like 10 years ago. Like, we are OGs. This is going to be amazing. Thank you.
0: Awesome. Enjoy the show. The tickets are all yours. Have a good one. Thanks for listening to the Smallsy Show here at Kiss.
7: Thank you so much.
0: You're the best, Liz. All right, everybody. See you tomorrow night. I'll be live next. Bye.
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0: It's funny. And as unpredictable as a storm rolling over the open plains.

0: for your big Thursday night. This is Lowy Live. Thank you so much for hanging out with us. Man, tonight's show is going to be a good one. Last night's show, meh. Tonight, woo! So much better than that pile of crap I served up to you yesterday. I promise you that. My name is Craig Lowy. This is my show, Lowy Live. It is called that because everything you are hearing, you can watch it in real time. We live stream everything behind the scenes. You can watch it right now on Facebook, TikTok, Instagram, YouTube, and Twitch at Lowy Live or any of the KISS pages. Simply jump on with just a click. You are hanging out with us live in the studio, and that's where you want to be if you want early access to these BTS tickets. I'll tell you how you be winning those in just a tiggity boo. But guys, huge news today. My boy Shia not looking at jail time. Get it, King?
1: Actor Shia LaBeouf will not serve jail time after a Mardi Gras incident at a bar in New Orleans.
0: However, I do need to get you all prepared for the day that you will absolutely end up having to be in a fist fight with Shia LaBeouf. The statistics on this thing, unfathomable. Like, one in everyone will end up fighting Shia LaBeouf in their lifetime. So tonight, I'm going to play you a commercial from my brand new self-defense school. It's called the Shia LaBeouf School of Self-Defense. I'm going to play you guys that commercial exclusively in Five Hit Songs time. You don't want to miss this thing. You need this for your own protection. I promise you, or my name isn't Ken Smalls. And later on in the show, of course, before the end of the hour, I've got to send someone away to see BTS live in concert when we play BTS for BTS. It's called that because I've beeped the song. You will hear a missing lyric from a very famous BTS song. If you can correctly tell me what that missing lyric is... You got to get ready to call me, 131065, by the end of this hour. And again, if you need help with this game, if you don't know what that missing lyric is, in the studio with me right now, this is why you got to be on the live stream, my boy Jimin from BTS, you can hear me walking back here, is holding up what that missing lyric is. I'm holding it up right now to the live stream camera. So if you want help and you need those BTS tickets, jump on Facebook, TikTok, Instagram, YouTube, and Twitch at Lowy Live, again, or any of the KISS FM pages. And later on in the show, am I so excited about this. This lady's one of my favorite bops. She is the star of the brand new Turned on Stan. Dirty Sexy Money, that's right. Later on tonight, we are...
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0: An incredible lady. She's been in a lot of the news lately, and she's kicking it with us on the show, and she's answering every question I threw at her. She was an absolute G. Biggest celeb that slid into your DMs.
3: I'll say it and you'll know who it is.
0: Okay.
3: Slob Barbashian.
0: Yeah, if she was willing to tell me that, you don't want to miss what else she was willing to tell me. It was one of my favorite interviews I've ever done. Annie Knight kicking it with us tonight. We'll be shooting the breeze. But right now, let's do this on Lowy Live.
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0: Breaking down the biggest pop culture stories of the day with just a couple of cheeky jokes. Bit of a stand-up set just between you and I that I then post on social media. And a lot of people get mad at me. Let's get into it. Delta Goodrum has purchased a waterfront mansion in Sydney for $11 million. She's now going to change her name from Delta Goodrum to Delta's got a lot of f***ing rooms. I hope I didn't actually say the word accidentally. Whatever. Moving on. Our lawyer's in bed by now. She ain't hearing this. Former lead singer of Poison, 80s heartthrob Bret Michaels, has appeared on a reality show giving his daughter permission to sell feet pics online. Poison is also what Bret Michaels should have drank before having a daughter. And finally, influencer Clavicula had a nose job this week and live streamed the entire thing. Ladies, if you want a man with body dysmorphia and an unquenchable thirst for attention... Our live stream starts every night, 9 p.m., Monday to Friday on Lowy Live. Let's get into it right now. A man who needs no introduction unless, of course, you're pulling him over for a DUI. Justin Timberlake, sexy back. Lowy Live for your Thursday. Keep kissing.

let's get the party started. 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That's when I knew that your heart was scarring. Friends to lovers need a part to star in. Like, wait, babe, let me

0: That's a young red-headed lady by the name of Edward Sheeran. Shape of You on Lovely Life. Thank you so much for kicking it with us across Australia. Love and appreciate you. You can also watch everything behind the scenes. We are live streaming in real time. Facebook, TikTok, Instagram, YouTube, and Twitch at Lovely Life or any of the KISS pages. You can jump on there now, get early access to those BTS tickets. Or you can just get a live stream shout out.
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0: Shout out to my boy Dan DeQuattro. First time seeing you on the stream, dog. Hopefully not the last. Mamet J, a usual suspect. Jeffy Grubb and Kirsty, aka Untouched Revenge. Everyone is in the TikTok live stream the most. We are up to 26,000 likes on that stream so far. But if we get to 100,000, as I promised, I'm going to break into my boss's office and just start stealing shit.
2: I hate so much about the things that you choose to be.
0: Not as much as she will.
3: Actor Shia LaBeouf will not serve jail time after a Mardi Gras incident at a bar in New Orleans.
0: That's some good news, I think. Look, I love Shia LaBeouf. Yeah, he's in some trouble. He's kind of a dick lately. But there's always a path for forgiveness and a way forward. But I still need to keep you guys safe. So I'm starting a Shia LaBeouf School of Self-Defense. It's a real thing. I'm going to play the commercial for this brand new self-defense school in 2 hits time when we do...
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0: Okay. I am an idiot. Yes. 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Hi, my name's Craig Lowe. This is my show, Lowe Live. 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
0: 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So if you miss this radio show because you're asleep, you have better things to do, which I totally understand, grab it the next day right now as I do this. Again, thank you so much for kicking it with us across Australia. My name is Craig. I'm having a lot of fun making Lowe Live for y'all. Of course, we live stream this entire thing, hence it's called Lowe Live. But right now we are doing the Hoot Nanny, one of our favourite segments here on the show. It's where I get to play to you guys world exclusives you won't hear anywhere else. We do it every single night. Now, my boy Shia LaBeouf, you know him from Transformers. You might know him from he is not going to jail. Pretty sweet.
3: Actor Shia LaBeouf will not serve jail time after a Mardi Gras incident at a bar in New Orleans.
0: Hell yeah, buddy. You gotta stop throwing those hands. Now, Lowe Live is a pro-throwing hands show. A lot of other shows say violence isn't the answer. Around here, we say throwing hands if it matters. Legally purposes, I don't say that. That's just a joke. But here's the thing. You will statistically find yourself in a fist fight at some point with Shia LaBeouf. It's just going to happen. And I know you're like, probably not. I live in Australia. I live in a rural town. Buddy, I'm telling you, at some point you will be out and you will run into Shia LaBeouf. And if I don't help you out, you will have no way to defend yourself from him. So I'm about to launch the Shia LaBeouf School of Self-Defense. I'm going to open it up in every major city. It will be a school where you can go and learn to defend yourself from Shia LaBeouf. And I want to play you that commercial exclusively right now. The Hoot Nanny on Lowe Live.
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0: Well, we already have an early access to the game if you jump in the live stream right now. Facebook, TikTok, Instagram, YouTube, and Twitch at Lowe Live or any of the KISS pages. Those tickets could be yours in 3 hits time as we get back into the tunes with Disco Lines, Tinashe, Zero Broke Boys. I don't want to see one. I don't want to smell one. Yuck.

0: Joey Live. Thank you for kicking it with us. My name is... Oh, sorry. Ah, I could sing like that, but I'm not talented. Hey, you can watch the live stream right now. Facebook, TikTok, Instagram, YouTube, and Twitch at Lowy Live. 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
0: Shout out to Ms. Hope. Shout out to Jade Graham. And shout out to Parit, who's coming to us from Poland. Hell yeah. Good country. I don't know where that is on the map. Hey, guys, tonight, if you're on TikTok and we get this likes up to 100K, I'm going to start stealing shit from my boss's office, one little piece at a time. Her name's M. She's got a lot of awards in there. I think she'll be cool with it.
2: I cursed the day you were born.
0: Yeah, I don't think she'll be okay with it.
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0: Okay, look, I know why you're blowing up the phone lines, and it's not because you want to ring up and say, Craig, thanks for constantly wearing flannels on the live stream with six buttons not done up showing that chest meat, okay? I'm aware of what you want. You want to see the world's greatest boy band live next year, and they come to Australia for their Ararang tour. And I got a couple of double passes for ye right now as we play our game, BTS for BTS. Here's how it works. I'm going to beep out the song, a specific lyric from a very famous BTS song. You tell me what that missing lyric is. When you call me up, you're off to see the boys live in concert. Now, here's tonight's BTS. Okie dokie. Now, that is their collab with Coldplay. The number to call is 1365. Now, the song is My Universe. I'll play it to you one more time because I know these tickets really do mean a lot to a lot of people. That number again is 1365. However, if you can't figure it out, here at Lowy Live, we're starting to do a new thing called New Digital Media. Strap in, radio. So I'm live streaming right now, so if you need help with this comp, simply log on to any of the KISS pages, or Lowy Live, Facebook, TikTok, Instagram, YouTube, and Twitch, because behind me, if you're on the live stream, you can see my boy Jimin from BTS is holding up what that missing lyric is. I'm holding it up to the camera right now. So if you need the answer, simply jump on to the live stream. That's why we have the live stream up for y'all. Oh, wow, those phone lines are blowing up. Okay, everyone's ready to play.
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0: Woo! Man, everyone blowing up the phone lines for these tickets, and totally understandable. BTS live in concert. If you haven't seen it, ha ha ha. Strap in. What an experience. And I got a double pass every single night this week. So if you didn't get on tonight, or you don't think you'll get on tonight, doing it again tomorrow night. And of course, anyone can play. Anyone can win. Here's how it works. I beep out a specific word from a BTS song. You just got to tell me what that missing word is. You get it right, you're off the scene. And if you don't know what the word is, you can always jump onto our live stream here. Facebook, TikTok, Instagram, YouTube, and Twitch at Aloe Live. I have my boy Jimin from BTS holding up the answer to the song every day this week. So if you don't know the answer, just jump on the live stream. We will give it to you. But right now on the phone, 131065, is Caitlin. Hi, Caitlin.
4: Hi.
0: How you doing? You good?
4: Yeah.
0: You are the youngest person ever to call up Aloe Live. Are you aware of that?
4: No.
0: And we're okay with that because your parents yelled out. They're in the background right now, aren't they?
4: Yeah.
0: Have them yell out hello.
4: Hi.
0: Okay, I just wanted to legally get that on air for everyone involved. Okay, Caitlin. Now, I'm going to play to you the sound of a BTS song, one of their best, one of their greatest songs, and you're going to hear a word that's beeped out. You just got to tell me what that missing word is, and little lady, I'm sending you away to BTS. Does that sound good?
4: Yeah.
0: Okay, hold on for me. You ready? Here we go. Okay, Caitlin, for a BTS double pass, what do you think that missing beeped out word is?
4: World.
0: Oh, I really want to send you. Let's have a look. Caitlin, you are going to BTS! Congratulations. You're a huge BTS fan?
4: Yeah.
0: Lady, I'm so happy to send you. You take your best friend, you take your mum, you take whoever, but you just promise me you have a great time, okay?
4: Thank you.
0: You're very welcome, Caitlin. Stay right there for me. The wait is over, Army. BTS World Tour Ararang in Australia is coming February 2027. General on sale begins this Thursday. That's today. Now, they're on sale. 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Got more chances for you to win those bad boys tomorrow night, only on Aloe Live. But up next, we're doing something special.
5: Shooting the breeze with Annie Knight.
0: That's right. She is the bop legend. Star of the brand new Stan show turned on. You don't want to miss what we get up to next. Samba, Homewrecker, Kiss, you hit.

0: does adore you on Lowy Live. I really do adore you, live stream. My name's Craig Lowe. This is my show, Lowy Live. It's called Lowy Live because everything we do is live. We do not fake the funk on a nasty dunk around here. You can watch it all behind the scenes as it unfolds. And boy, do I crash out on that bad boy. Jump in Facebook, TikTok, Instagram, YouTube, Twitch, at Lowy Live, or any of the KISS pages.
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0: Shout out to Danny Pollard. Shout out to Rosemary O'Malley. Shout out to my boy Seb, who said, hey, Smooth FM, can you please play Celine Dion?
2: Ain't nobody got time for that.
0: No, we won't. We're never going to do it. Well, we might. We might play it tomorrow on the live stream request lane. Who knows? Right now, our TikTok is up to 66,000 likes in the live stream. I said if we get it to 100,000, I'm going to start stealing all my boss's trophies from her office because I think that's funny. I don't think she will. Up next, we're doing this.
1: Shooting the breeze with Annie Knight.
0: That's right. OnlyFans queen, bop extraordinaire, Miss Annie Knight. You might know her from the brand new Stan show Turned On, Dirty Sexy Money. She kicked it with us today in the Lowy Live studio. She was an absolute G, and she really opened up to us. Biggest celeb that slid into your DMs?
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0: What's that, Ariana? Ariana Grande, Twilight Zone, with a song about how I continue to get hired on the radio. It is what it is, girl. It is what it is. My name's Craig Lowe. This is Lowey live around Australia. Take us home, Aries. It did happen. And you can also happen with us on the live stream, Facebook, TikTok, Instagram, YouTube, and Twitch at Lowey Live, any of the KISS pages. Get yourself one of these too.
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0: Shout out to Sarah Larizza, who's jumped on the Lowey live stream. She picked up a double pass to see He-Man last night. Love you, Sarah. Shout out to Marnes. Shout out to Kirsty. Shout out to Mama Jay. Shout out to James McKay Radio. Shout out to Key Mark. Guys, if we get this TikTok live stream up to 100,000 likes, we're only at 75,000, we're going to 25,000 more. I'm going into my boss's office, and I'm stealing shit.
2: Keep that change, you filthy animal.
0: I don't think she'll notice at first, but we're going to steal one thing every day for a week, and then we're just going to keep going until eventually she notices. Probably shouldn't have said that on the live stream. She watches. Well, now let's do this. So one of my favourite things to do here on Lowey Live is hang out with incredible people, interviews. I love doing them, just because you get to connect with some of the weirdest, wackiest, most wonderful people God has given these two amazing legs to. And they don't come more amazing than this young lady.
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0: Now, Annie Knight is the star of the brand new TV series on Stan. It's called Turned On, Dirty, Sexy Money.
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4: You were the brunette with big boobs, and I stole your spotlight.
0: Yeah, this thing is blowing up on the socials. Everyone's talking about it. And everyone has been talking about Annie Knight for some time because she pulls some of the most insane adult stunts you have ever heard of.
5: Annie Knight had her fiancé's full support going into her shocking stunt, with the model having sex with 583 men in a six-hour period.
0: That's 15 more than I did. So I got Annie on the show tonight to talk about absolutely everything. No holds barred. She was an absolute G. You can catch this on our socials at Lowey Live. But here she is right now, the lady herself. Welcoming to the show, the very incredible, we've been trying to get her on forever, ladies and gentlemen, Annie Knight.
6: Hello, thanks for having me.
0: Thank you for coming up all the way from the Gold Coast, which is where I'm also from. So we could have just done this back in our hometowns.
6: Oh, you're just telling me that now.
0: Yeah, I'm sorry about that. Now, this interview is going to be unlike any interview you've had before.
6: Okay, I like that.
0: And by that, I mean it's probably going to be pretty bad, so we'll just have fun with it. Now, obviously, you're starring in the brand new TV show on Stan, Turned On, Dirty Sexy Money. You got your own podcast, Annie Knight Unhinged. Mm-hmm. As one of the biggest adult OnlyFans stars, what's like a regular day for you?
6: I mean, every day is so different. That's why I love my job, because it's never the same.

0: But a regular day, I'd say I get up at 5 a.m. every day. I get my exercise out the way. I come back. I sit down. I do all my admin, so responding to subs, all that kind of stuff. Mm-hmm. And then I might have like a podcast or an interview or something throughout the day. And then it's mostly like filming. So like filming custom videos and I don't know, organizing my marketing, my social media, all that kind of stuff. I don't know. That's pretty much it. I have meetings and whatnot with my staff, and then it's dinner time.
1: Yeah, I think it's one of those misconceptions a lot of people have about adult work, especially with something like OnlyFans. And I think that's why I get such a negative connotation by guys who are digging ditches and whatnot, because it's just like, you're just sitting in your room having sex all day.
0: Yeah, they're like, you've just made that money lying on your back. I'm like, babe, I wish.
1: Yeah.
0: Like, I'm working all day, every day.
1: Yeah.
0: It's hard.
1: That's a full-time job, so yeah. Congrats. You're absolutely smashing it. I mean... figuratively speaking. I did want to ask you, this is just a weird question. I kind of feel like the BTS of like an adult filming scene and like wrestling, like pro wrestling,
0: yeah,
1: is sort of the same. And maybe you can let me know if this is correct. Do you both are like, hey, we're going to do this move, then we're going to do this position, and then I'm going to finish you on top, like doing this? Is that like...
0: It can be, yeah. Like sometimes that is how it is. If it's like a professional shoot, mm-hmm, then you often will talk about this, the positions you're going to do. You map it out beforehand. So yeah, that's pretty accurate. But I like to do a lot of like normal guy content where we just kind of go into it and let it flow as well. So you can get both.
1: Right. Do you prefer the chill out version more than someone,
0: yeah,
1: being like this and this and this and this is what's up?
0: Yeah, definitely. Because I feel like I'm thinking too much when it's the stage version, whereas
1: right,
0: you can just kind of like have fun with it when it's natural.
1: We are shooting the breeze with more of Annie Knight, OnlyFans megastar and star of the brand new show on Stan, turned on Dirty Sexy Money. She's also going to tell us a very famous person that slid into her DMs. Next on Lowy Live right now, Carly Rae Jepsen.

0: 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That song is up. 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I promise it'll make you feel special.
1: What do you want?
0: A better.
2: It's not that simple.
1: Do you want?
0: Okay. Ryan Gosling, I want people to go and check out my podcast. Oh. Again, my name is Craig Lowy. Thank you so much for kicking it with us tonight here across KISS around Australia as we shoot the breeze with Annie Knight. She stars in the brand new hit show on Stan. It's called Turned On, Dirty Sexy Money.
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4: You were the brunette with big boobs and I stole your spotlight.
0: Annie Knight is also, of course, an OnlyFans megastar, one of its highest earners. She's an adult actress and she stopped by here at Lowy Live to give us the insight of what it's really like to work in the adult industry. And here's more of it, shooting the breeze on Lowy Live. How do scenes actually get booked? Do you have a booking person? Like, because when I do this show, I'll have a producer that's like, hey, do you want to interview this person? And I'm like, sure. Is it similar to that? Or do you just reach out to each other? Or
2: we tend to just reach out to each other. So if I see someone on Instagram, I'm like, oh, they look good to work with. I'll usually do my due diligence and like check to see that they're like good to work with from people who have worked with them. And then if I hear good feedback, I'll reach out to them and be like, hey, do you want to collab? And then you just organize it.
0: Right.
2: Yeah.
0: What is a benchmark for someone that's good to film a scene with and someone that's trash to film a scene with?
2: Well, good feedback is like, yeah, they were really easygoing. They were very chill. They were good at their job, as in like good at their performance and whatever. And then bad would be like, oh no, they were really bitchy or they had like a standoffish vibe. I didn't feel really like welcomed and she wasn't really into the scene. You could tell she was like faking it. Like that's what I'm like, I don't want to have to fake a scene. You know what I mean?
0: Yeah. You can notice when it is.
2: You can tell.
0: Yeah, we've all seen at least one scene from an adult film where someone is going bananas and the other person you can just see is just sort of dead behind the eyes.
2: They don't want to be there.
0: Yeah, and that's most of the people I've slept with. Where's the weirdest place a fan has recognized you?
2: Oh, I've got a good one.
0: Okay, what you got?
2: Church.
0: Was it like a youth pastor or something?
2: No, I went to a church service for my friend Lily and we were walking out of the church and this guy comes up. He'd attended the church and he was like, I'm a huge fan. Like, can I get a photo with you? So we get this photo and the church is in the background.
0: Was he with his wife and kids or just chilling by himself?
2: Just by himself.
0: That would have been way better. He's like, come and meet my wife and kids. This is a person I think about when I'm with you. This is crazy.
2: So funny.
0: We have more with Annie Knight, next star of the brand new Stan hit TV show Turned On, Dirty Sexy Money. She's going to tell us a celebrity that slid into her DMs in three hits times. You don't want to miss that right now. Kato, John, turn the lights off. Lowy Live!

0: Boulevard of Broken Dreams from one of the greatest punk rock albums of all time. My name is Craig Lowe, by the way. Thank you so much for kicking it with us on my show. Lowe Live, having a lot of fun being back on air doing this for y'all. By the way, we live stream everything on the show behind the scenes. You can watch it unfold in real time. First show to do it. Facebook, TikTok, Instagram, YouTube, and Twitch. 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
1: Live stream shout out.
0: Shout out to Liam. Shout out to Wat Brenton. And shout out to Lisa Annie. See you all jumping in the live stream because I said on TikTok, if we got the likes up to 100,000, I would take the TikTok on my phone for a walk to my boss's office, and I'll steal some of her awards. I'll steal a couple tonight, and then we're going to steal one every single night until she realizes I've been stealing her awards. So 100,000 likes, you get in there on TikTok right now as we continue doing this.
2: Shooting the breeze.
0: Thank you so much for kicking it with us on your Thursday. I know you can be doing anything anyway. You can be listening to any other radio station you want, but I tell you this. They all suck, and they talk a lot of shit about you behind your back, but not here. Not a kiss and not on Lowe Live right now as we do.
1: Shooting the breeze with Annie Knight.
0: Now, you might know the name because she's one of the highest earners on OnlyFans. She is an adult actress, and she has pulled some of the craziest stunts you will ever hear.
3: Annie Knight had her fiancé's full support going into her shocking stunt, with the model having sex with 583 men in a six-hour period.
0: I mean, who hasn't been there? You know, who hasn't found himself in that wacky situation? But she is starring in the brand new hit show On Stan. Everyone's talking about this thing. It's called Turned On Dirty Sexy Money.
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5: You were the brunette with big boobs, and I stole your spotlight.
0: And Annie was kind enough to drop by the Lowe Live studio today and kick it with us for a few hours. She was incredible to hang out with. She opened up about absolutely everything. And here she is right now, shooting the breeze on Lowe Live. Where would you love to shoot a scene that's somewhere historic or somewhere that's banned, like anywhere in the world? If someone was like, you can shoot a scene here wherever you want.
6: Like the Great Pyramids of Giza?
0: On top of it?
6: Yeah, why not?
0: I'm scared of heights. I would not be able to.
6: That'd be iconic.
0: It would be very iconic. Yeah, okay, that's a great answer.
6: Yeah.
0: Yeah, okay, I'll see if I can make that happen.
6: Thank you.
0: I think there's going to be some red tape.
6: Probably, yeah.
0: Yeah, indefinitely. Biggest celeb that slid into your DMs?
6: I think I've answered this before. Okay, I'll say it and you'll know who it is.
0: Okay.
6: Slob Barbashian.
0: Really?
6: Yeah.
0: Wow, Kris Jenner. If you could slide into a celeb's DMs, who would that be?
6: Matthew McConaughey.
0: All right, all right, all right. Yeah. That's a great answer. You should just try it and see
6: may
0: what happens.
6: May as well. I mean, I think he's married too, so maybe not.
0: Yeah, that'd stop a Hollywood man. What's the best and worst part about waking up as Annie Knight?
6: The best part is that, like, I'm just in control of my own life. I get to choose my day and I have so much freedom and it's so fun and I'm living my dream life. The worst part is that every day I wake up and I'm getting, like, tons of criticism from people.
0: Right.
6: That's probably the worst part. But I don't really care. But at the end of the day, it's still like, just leave me alone, you know?
0: Right. I think because I obviously doing my research on it, there was the 583 men challenge. Mm-hmm. Is that correct?
6: Yes, yes.
0: So because I think something like that happens, I don't know what it is. Dudes get so mad about women who are sexually confident in themselves. Do you get this a lot because you did do something like that? Men just immediately expect, well, I definitely have a chance.
6: Yeah.
0: Which is stupid.
6: Yeah, 100%. That's like whenever I go out and stuff, you can tell every guy that comes up to me is like, yeah, I'm in for a chance here. Or every guy will be like, hey, do you want to film together? It's like, no, like that's not how this works.
0: Yeah, guys, that's not how it works. I mean, I definitely have a chance with Annie, but you guys, no way. That's not true either. Up next, we are wrapping up our chat with the legendary adult actress Annie Knight. We're going to play a game with her called One Night Stand. I'm going to hit her with a bunch of scenarios. She needs to let me know, would she only let that guy be a one night stand? Would she ever see him again if he did one of these insane things? Find out what she had to say next as we wrap up doing
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0: 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I love all of you.
1: No, I just told you, I think you're great.
0: Girl, you're just in your head now. Messy on Lowy Live! Thank you for kicking it with us live around Australia on Kiss and iHeart. You can also jump in the live stream, Facebook, TikTok, Instagram, YouTube, and Twitch at Lowy Live. 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
2: Live stream shout
0: out. Shout out to Storm and Frankie. Shout out to Karen Hunter. Love seeing you in there, girl. And shout out to Lub Lub, who wants me to shout out Lauren and Angus. There we go, guys. We also got the live stream up to 100,000 likes, which means we're going to break into my boss's office on the live stream in about 15, 20 minutes. So if you want to see that, jump into the live stream right now as we wrap up doing this. Shooting the breeze. That's right, shooting the breeze when we get to kick it with some weird, wacky, and wonderful people. And they don't come more incredible than this lovely young lady.
2: Shooting the breeze with Annie Knight.
0: That's right, she is one of the top earners on OnlyFans around the globe. She is a bop, proud of it, as she should be. She's also the star of the brand new Stan TV series, Turned On Dirty Sexy Money.
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4: You were the brunette with big boobs, and I stole your spotlight.
0: She was actually saying that to me. I was the brunette with big boobs, and she did steal my spotlight. But more than that, Annie's also pulled some of the most craziest adult stunts you've ever heard of.
5: Annie Knight had her fiancé's full support going into her shocking stunt, with the model having sex with 583 men in a six-hour period.
0: She stopped by Lowy Live today to talk about absolutely everything. You can catch it on our socials, Facebook, TikTok, Instagram, and YouTube at Lowy Live. But right now, we decided to wrap up a game with the lady herself with a little game. Her name's Annie Knight. We decided to play a game called One Night Stand. Here it is, shooting the breeze on Lowy Live. Annie Knight, now we're going to play a game called One Night Stand. Here's how it works. I'm going to give you scenarios of people that you are sleeping with for the first time. Mm-hmm. If they do this, you got to let me know if they're immediately going to be an only a one night stand or you would possibly see them again.
6: Okay.
0: Yep. Yeah, the premise. Yep. It's easy. It's chill.
6: Love it.
0: Here we go.
6: Yeehaw!
0: His bed is still a race car bed from his childhood.
6: Oh, no, he's a one night stand.
0: Damn. I'm out. Still sleeping in that race car bed. He introduces you to his dead mother's ashes and asks if she can watch.
6: No, absolutely not. One night stand.
0: Right,
6: never
0: okay.
6: Seeing him again.
0: But the urn's really cute.
6: Nah, I don't care.
0: Still doesn't change?
6: Weird.
0: Can't believe you said no to that. That's so weird. he asks you to dress as Schmeagol so he can be the Lord of the Ring.
6: It's kind of fun.
0: You'd
6: bit of role play. Why not?
0: Yeah, it's role play. You just got to wear a bald mask and be like, Schmeagol.
6: Yeah,
0: like that.
6: Sounds fun.
0: Okay.
6: Like acting. Yeah, I'll do it.
0: Great. After you finish, he pulls out a Bible and asks if he can take a moment to talk to you about his Lord and Savior, Jesus Christ.
6: Oh my God, no, absolutely not.
0: Okay. But you probably met that guy at the church that
6: yeah,
0: time.
6: That probably was him, yeah.
0: You've already met that fan. He has a whiteboard in the room breaking down what you can expect and your goals together for the evening.
6: Kind of like a guy that's like taking charge and he's setting out goals, so yeah, why not?
0: Okay, so it's like a PowerPoint presentation, but it's like in the third quarterly.
6: Sounds fun. I love it. I love a good spreadsheet, so like I'm all for that.
0: He takes off his shirt and he has tattooed above his belly button, live, laugh, love.
6: Nah, one night stand. Yeah, nah, not for me.
0: Okay, my shirt's staying on. Instead of listening to sexy music, he makes you listen to the Joe Rogan Experience because misinformation gets him hard.
6: Oh my God, no. Not a fan of Joe Rogan, so not one night stand.
0: And finally, when he climaxes, he does an impression of a velociraptor going,
6: eh! Oh, no. One night stand. Big ick.
0: Really?
6: Yeah. If it was a joke, that'd be hilarious. But if it was serious, I would probably laugh and then be like, oh, wait, this is real. That'd be embarrassing.
0: Yeah, that'd be crazy. Okay, Annie Knight, that's our game, One Night Stand. Thank you so much for joining us here at Lowy Live. You've been an absolute pleasure.
6: Thank you
0: so much for taking your time and coming to chat with us. It really does mean the world. Keep doing what you do. You bring a lot of people happiness.
6: Oh, thank you. Thanks for having me.
0: There she was. That was Annie Knight on Lowy Live. You can grab all that on our socials, Facebook, TikTok, and Instagram at Lowy Live. 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Thank you so much, Annie Knight. You were incredible. Guys, up next, we're doing
2: Creeping It Real.
0: I'm going to tell you about a horrific, terrifying story. You don't want to miss it. Have you ever heard of the elevator game? It's a lot scarier than that really sad sound effect I just played. You're going to want to stick around for this story. Up next, right now, let's get into it. Bujera. Gentlemen, Lowy Live, I'm Ken.

0: One Republic, one of the greatest songwriters of our generation. 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You should check him out. Ryan Tedder, go Google that. Or don't. You're busy. Who am I to tell you what to do? Counting Stars and Lowy Live, thank you so much for kicking it with us. 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
0: 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Up next, we're going to be talking about the elevator game. 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
14: Have you heard about the sunrise swim banana? 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The kicking goals banana? 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The frisbee throwing banana? 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

0: number one song in the country, Ella Langley, Choosing Texas on Lowy Live. Thank you for kicking it with us tonight, Tar. Just when I thought I got him to fall in love with listening to me. That's right. I said it. Narcissist. Hey, my name's Craig Lowe. This is my show, Lowy Live. Anything you miss, you can grab it on the free iHeart app. Lowy Live is a daily podcast designed to make you feel better about who you are.
1: You is kind.
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0: Sometimes.
1: You is important.
0: Wouldn't go that far. 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
2: Creeping it real.
3: Creeping it real.
0: Ahoy, hoy, my name is Craig Lowe. Now it's time we do a little segment we call Creepin' It Real, because I'm going to tell you a paranormal creepy-ass story designed to give you the creeps, because I love paranormal, weird, spooky stories. Tonight, we're going to be doing it about one of my favorite stories of all time. It is the elevator game. Let us begin. The elevator game is not a game to be messed with. However, many have tried. The rules are simple. You need to be in an elevator that has 10 or more floors. Once inside, you must press a very specific order of numbers, and they are... That wasn't that scary. 4, 2, 6, 2, 10, and 5. If you do this, the lights will immediately cut out and the elevator will rise through to another dimension of hell, where it will stop and an elderly woman will get in by herself. She will begin to ask you questions. However, it is important that you do not look at her.
1: I can make your parents hurt themselves. I can make them hurt each other. I can make them eat each other if I want to.
0: The old woman will apparently grow angrier and angrier with each ignored question, demanding you stop being rude, and you answer her. But if you do this, you will not see a human face. No, no, no. But what you will see is far worse. You will see a demonic face, so scary that human eyes cannot comprehend the horror. And she will digest your soul, dragging you to hell.
4: I'm in danger.
0: Yes, you are, Ralph. Those who have played have said the game... Those who have played the game and returned... Sorry, I almost got this good. Those who have said to have played the game and returned have said the world in which the elevator stops and the old woman gets off is incredibly terrifying. It's a world so dark and so red and on the horizon. Now, I'm going to do this whole part again. And what have I written here, you moron? Those who have said to have played the game and returned have said the world in which the elevator opens and where the old lady gets off has a dark red sky and a glowing crucifix that can be seen from every direction, warping the world to a dark, ominous landscape, with many saying it was so bleak, the only thing they could compare it to was attending an open house for a rental property in Australia. We got there. I'm Craig Lowe, and that was the elevator game on
3: Creeping It Real.
0: Ah, scary. Scary. Anything you miss, you can grab it the very next day on the free iHeart app. You want to hear that story again? Go grab Lowy Live. It's a daily podcast. Up next, we are doing one hell of a musical segment.
3: Lassoed and live, bucking good performance.
0: That's right. We're going to be hearing a very, very cool new country song. We don't play much country on this station, but we are up next. And this young lady, her name's Stella Lefty. If you don't know who she is, I guarantee you she's about to be absolutely huge. She's coming up next on Lowy Live.
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0: Australia's very own Fisher. If you haven't seen him live in concert, you just gotta do it. That was Favour on Lowy Live. Thank you so much for kicking it with us. By the way, Lowy Live is a daily podcast. If you like podcasts,
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0: No, it's not. It's the other one. That's right. It's time we do the Hoedown Honky Tonk Hits, where we play a country tune, because I love country music. We don't play any country on this station. I think we should. It's a huge genre. I love it. A lot of people, however, think it's hillbilly music. Freely, boy, tell you what. We're about to play an absolute banger up in here. Yes, we are. Tell you what. Okay, this next young lady, very weird backstory. Her father owns Groupon. So she's a billionaire, but she happens to be an incredible performer, singer, songwriter. Her name's Stella Lefty. This is her song. It's number 4 over in the country charts in the States.
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0: This has been Lowy Live. Thank you so much for checking out my show tonight. Really do love and appreciate your time and energy. I have run out of time. However, tomorrow night, any song you want, the live stream request line will be open, plus those final BTS tickets. Check it all out at Lowy Live. I am out of here. Have a happy, safe evening. Thanks for listening and good night. Bye.
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0: Hey, it's Will and Woody. You're either up early or up late. And welcome to the show. I mean, this is probably the best of the worst bits from the week. I keep saying that. It's not the best of the worst. It's the best of the best. I mean, we consider this stuff to be good, surely.
1: It's just incredible. It's absolutely incredible.
0: I don't
1: think
0: it's incredible.
1: No, it's amazing.
0: No, I wouldn't have thought it's incredible, but this is
1: the best stuff you will have ever heard.
0: I think this is the best cut of Will and Woody that you're going to hear.
1: Nah, it's better than that. Raise the bar. So I would say power nap now. Pull over, power nap.
0: Why nap?
1: Just a quick power nap because you want to be up and about for when our best bits start.
0: They're starting now.
1: Well, you got a song. You got a 3-minute power nap and then game on, baby.
0: All right. Well, yeah.

0: happens after midnight, except these two.
1: It's Will and Woody keeping you up.
2: Menu anxiety sucks. The idea of going out to dinner is such a treat. But when the menu comes out and you can't decide what to get, you stress, you start sweating, you think you make a decision, then you worry about that decision, and then you hear someone else's order and you're like, oh, maybe that's better. We all know it. It's very relatable. I solved that yesterday on the show.
3: No, you didn't. I'm sorry. I'm going to go outside. Did Woody solve that yesterday on the show? Annalise?
4: No.
3: No, Jojo, tell us.
5: Couldn't have been further from it.
3: Liv, what? I know you're meant to be on Woody's team here, but no.
5: I can hear you. But no. I think you missed the point entirely, actually.
3: There we go.
2: Yeah. Well, thank you to all of you, but I actually did because I work in a little thing that I like to call evidence. Right? And I got people on the radio show who were going out for dinner last night and through some amazing questioning and maths, I for them chose the perfect meal. I mean, here's an example of me with a lovely lad called Anthony who was stressing. The poor guy, he was in the car. He almost didn't go out to dinner. He was so stressed. He was worried about what he was going to order. And thankfully a hero came along. Where are you going to dinner, Tony?
6: I'm going to a pub, but like it's a fancy kind of pub.
3: Gastro pub.
2: Okay. Have you been to this particular pub before, Anthony?
6: Only 3 times.
2: So what did you go for every single time?
6: I went for the 300-gram steak.
2: You went 300-gram steak every single time?
6: That's my safe house, yeah.
2: What was one of the other things that you were thinking of doing?
6: There was a chicken carbonara with mushroom.
2: Yeah.
6: And there was also a seafood platter.
2: Anthony, get the chicken carbonara with mushroom.
6: Chicken, oh, that does sound good, doesn't it?
2: Get it. Okay.
6: Thank you.
2: No, you're so welcome, Anthony. You are so welcome. I've saved your anxiety. It's perfect. To break down the brilliance.
3: No one cares.
2: No.
3: On behalf of everyone listening, on behalf of Angus and Julia Stone, who are coming up next, no.
2: I won't break it down then.
3: Don't.
2: And that's a shame because everyone's going, how did he do it? Well, I'm not going
3: to
2: reveal those.
3: Even you didn't know how you did it. You tried to show me the piece of paper and you're like, I can't read what they've done, their workings.
2: A magician never reveals these tricks, my friend.
3: Oh, stop it.
2: But there were workings, so you know it's legit when there's workings. There were graphs. There were numbers.
3: From the random physicists.
2: There were dots.
3: We don't even know if they're probably just kids. This whole thing is probably just physicists. A scam.
2: They're physicists.
3: It's probably some kid in the Midwest of America or somewhere in China who's laughing right now because a radio host actually believed the smoke campaign that was that they'd figured out menu anxiety.
2: I emailed them. I had a few questions about their workings and we had a lovely little chat.
3: Stop playing that song.
2: Yeah, I will because it's my music. It's my music.
3: It's not your music. It's the final countdown.
2: Well, whatever. It's the people's music. Anyway, as I said before, I like to work in a little thing called evidence.
3: Yeah.
2: You guys are all throwing daggers, and I get it. Let's have a laugh at Woody, and I get it. You're doing it for a radio bit. I get it. It makes good texture. But it's genius. It actually is genius, and we're going to find out right now because you heard before that I told Anthony... Guys,
3: it's taken a long time. Yeah, I think you had a day off because you're sick. You've lost your internal clock. We're at 3.5 minutes. You've said nothing.
2: You've played the final countdown twice.
3: Can we just get to the guy?
2: I can quickly talk about the flu because maybe I have lost my internal clock because it was really serious.
3: Anthony's on the phone. There. Anthony,
2: and hang on, I'm building it up.
3: Well, too much.
2: I told him to order the carbonara with mushroom.
3: Yes, we know,
2: Anthony. Hello, my friend.
6: Hi, how's it going?
2: There's a lot riding on this, mate. Now, you don't do it for me. Don't do it for me. Be honest. Please be honest. How was the carbonara with mushroom?
6: Well, I'm going to let you down. I'm sorry. Oh. They actually didn't have it in stock, so I really threw a dagger in the works here, and I went and got a chicken parmy for the first time.
3: All right, can we all get on with our lives? Because I want to torch you up next. I'm going to... Okay. No, you need
2: I can't,
3: it.
2: I don't understand.
3: After that shit show, we're going to go to Ben Harry Style.
2: No. I'm flat as a tack.
3: Coming for you up
2: I
3: next,
2: I was so sure that was going to be a slam dunk.
3: No, you're done, mate.
2: Can we get the other girl on the phone?
3: Write him off.
2: I guessed too.
3: Someone bring Lizzie Hu back. Bring her back. Dial her in. Get her on the phone. He's nowhere. He's coming here with a concreter's haircut. He's going to concreter's bit. So, Will and Woody.

0: turns slowly. It's hard to say that I'd rather stay awake when I'm asleep, because my dreams are bursting at the seams.
1: The best kick-ons you've ever been to. Will and Woody keeping you up.
2: Woods, you're taking a few days off this week. You've had the flu. Let's hear the audio. Here's him talking about it.
3: I think I've got the flu. I actually left the bed because I got so hot. I'm laying down on my lawn in my boxer shorts, and I just said, why?
2: Wow.
3: I'm having this telehealth.
4: It sounds like you've got the flu.
3: And I go, wait, mate. I watched the Kylie documentary yesterday, and she mentioned that before she got diagnosed with cancer that she was feeling really tired and run down.
2: Oh, my God.
3: I think I've got cancer.
2: No, you didn't.
3: And he laughed at my face. He laughed.
4: That is completely outrageous, and you don't have cancer.
2: Okay.
5: Yeah, and I don't. But I've been to hell and back.
2: You've been to hell and back. You've had the flu, mate.
5: It's horrific. And if you know someone with the flu, reach out to them and make sure they're going all right.
2: So some information came to light for me today about you and the flu.
5: From my wife?
2: Well, no, from you actually. Okay. But like inadvertently. Yeah. I don't think you meant to give this information up, but you did. So I was actually calling to get onto your wife.
5: Yeah, today.
2: Today. I tried to call her about a couch. Tried to call her a couple of times about a couch.
5: Yeah.
2: Couldn't get onto her.
5: Yes.
2: Couldn't get onto her.
5: Yeah.
2: So I called you. I was like, oh, well, Woods will put me on a Mim. Maybe she's, you know, changed her phone. I don't know. So I call you. Yeah. I was like, hey, mate, is Mim there? And you said, no, she's actually on a plane.
5: Yeah.
2: And I was like, wow, cool. Okay. Where? Like, you know, you've obviously been down and out for the last 4 days, lying on your lawn in your boxer shorts and whatnot.
5: Don't get me started.
2: You've probably said to her, jump on a plane, sweetheart, get yourself out of here, have a few days to yourself, because you've probably had the kids one-on-one for a long time.
5: Yeah, she's like, oh, God, she was amazing.
2: She was amazing.
5: So I think when you're sick when you've got kids, it's a whole different ball game, isn't
2: it?
5: Whole other dimension. Because all these
2: responsibilities
5: that you've got, oh, and she's been unbelievable.
2: Yes. And then you tell me, no, she's actually on a plane with both the kids.
5: A trip that was booked prior to me having the flu.
2: Yep.
5: Yes. Little holiday for her and the kids in some sunshine.
2: Yep.
5: Seeing a friend up there.
2: Yep.
5: Gigi Piku is what our family calls her.
6: Woody did say yesterday that he was supposed to potentially go, and he just told Mim I couldn't possibly travel with this immune system.
5: I was on my deathbed. Guys, I'm dying. You don't ask a dying man, jump on a plane and, you know, get some sunshine, because I can't even go outdoors, guys. The sun is hurting my skin.
6: And outdoors to get to the studio.
5: Barely.
2: So, yeah, I just wanted to follow up there. I just wanted to double check.
5: Mm-hmm.
2: So you said you couldn't go away.
5: From my deathbed, yeah.
2: With your partner and your two kids.
5: Then
2: Like, because the trip, she left today, right?
5: She left, so I drove him to the airport this morning. Oh, come on, don't get around me, come on.
2: So you drove to the airport today with both your children?
5: Yes.
2: And then, so when did you decide that you wouldn't be able to go?
5: Days ago. When I was on deep
2: So
5: flu,
2: you decided on Monday?
5: I couldn't tell you what, I don't even know what day it was during the flu. I was just like, I don't know where I am, I don't know what day it is.
2: Okay.
5: We were talking, because I was so Mim's gone early, because because of work, I wasn't able to go on the Thursday, obviously.
2: Obviously, yeah.
5: So the plan was I'll join you guys on Friday night.
2: Yep.
5: This was weeks ago.
2: Yep.
5: Struck down with this awful case of influenza, right? And then in the throes of that, I was like, we're having chats about this trip, and I was like, Mim, I don't know if I'm going to be able to get on a plane. At this point, I don't even know.
2: Actually,
5: I said I don't even know if I'm going to make it to Friday. Like, that's where I'm at. And
2: so pathetic.
5: And then so we were just like, let's just take it day by day. And Mim was amazing. She held my hands through it. She's the only person who gets around me. None of you guys give a crap about me. Which is,
2: I just can't believe.
5: And she's like, I understand.
2: So then I said to you on the phone earlier today, because it dawned on me then.
5: Yeah.
2: I was like, so you're telling me, because it's a long weekend.
5: Yeah.
2: It dawned on me then. I was like, so Mim's going to be by herself with the kids. She's got a friend up there.
5: Yeah.
2: In another state.
5: Yes.
2: For 5 nights with two toddlers while you recover from the flu that you had a week ago.
5: A flu that I had a day ago. Don't know where you got a week from.
2: But just to confirm.
5: I have it. Where's that cough button? Oh, wrong button. Sorry, what was that, mate? I am still got the remnants of the flu there.
2: Just to confirm.
5: Yes.
2: Yes or no? Mm. Your partner's interstate with your two children.
5: Yes, she is.
2: By herself.
5: Yes.
2: While you recover from an illness that you contracted a week ago.
5: I mean, who knows when they contracted it at the end of the day. Yes. That's correct.
2: Yeah.
5: Any other questions?
2: No. I just...
5: Any other judgments from over there, mate? And when you go on benders every weekend and leave your wife with your children at home...
7: He's spoken to thousands. He's changed lives. And now, John Edward is coming to our iHeart Live stage and crossing over.
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0: just want to keep going. It's Will and Woody keeping you up.
1: Angus and Julia Stone are in the studio again. Great to have you back, guys. Sounds like you're kind of living the life from everything I can read and hear from what you guys have been up to. We've got this brand new song called Karaoke Bar, which we're going to hear live very, very shortly. But I was hearing from one of the producers that the song was born on the Greek island of Hydra.
2: Wow.
3: Yeah.
1: Near where Leonard Cohen used to live.
3: It was a wild time.
1: Not bad.
4: Yeah, it was cool. Everyone walking around in suits, smoking cigarettes.
3: Super drinking, groovy.
4: Drinking moonshine.
3: Wow. Yeah, it was good groovy. Times.
1: Yeah.
4: It was groovy.
2: So did you adopt the suit-wearing ways when you're on Hydra? Is that like the uniform of Hydra?
3: I mean, it's very warm there, so it's one of those amazing things where it is a bit like going back in time. There's like no cars on the island, so Whoa. Cats everywhere, people still smoking ciggies inside. And so the studio that we recorded in, yeah, it felt pretty magical. It was the night that this song kind of started, the Saharan sands had... Do you remember that time in... did it happen...
4: Sydney, yeah.
3: Sydney.
4: It kicked in, the winds picked up the sands from the desert here.
3: Yeah, everything went red.
4: Went orange, yeah.
2: Oh, yeah, right, okay.
4: And similar thing happened whilst we're over in Greece on the
1: island.
4: It's crazy.
3: Yeah, it was very, very strange and surreal. And so this song was sort of born out of a night of... And the guys who run the studio, I mean, it's pretty funny. It's like this, you know, cigarette smoke coming up through the floorboards of the live room and people just from the community coming in the middle of takes and saying hello. It's like it's an incredible place. And we all ended up sort of sitting around that night. They make their own wine and moonshine and, you know, just... having a time.
4: Yeah, it's cool. There was a guy sitting in the shadow smoking a cigarette. I went down to get a drink from the kitchen.
3: Yeah, that's right.
4: And he was like, Angus, you know, you and Julia were hanging out. I was talking to him. He's such a poet in his way. He looks so much like Leonard Cohen.
2: Yeah.
4: And it was his son, Adam.
1: Shut up.
4: And it was really cool. I was like, you got to come meet Julia. You know, obviously your family's music has been such a big part of the world and our lives.
1: Wow.
4: And it was cool. We sat in the kitchen, drank wine, passed around the guitar like you would an aux cord and shared. Wow. Adam had these beautiful songs that he'd written himself. And
3: yeah,
4: it was a really special time. I feel like we've been really lucky in that way on our journey, meeting really unique characters. And
1: cool. Yeah,
4: it's been cool.
2: Does he get a writing credit in the song Karaoke Bar? Pregnant pause.
3: Yeah, just like, oh, it depends how much percentage you
4: What's
3: want. What is the split on that?
1: Wow, that's really cool. That's groovy, even. Now,
4: it could be gravy.
1: It could be.
2: It's bordering on gravy.
1: You were in the kitchen. Now, I've got some audio here, Angus, before we get to you guys performing Karaoke Bar, which we're very excited about, of you singing Big Jet Plane with Dua Lipa. Is that right? Wow. Sounds beautiful.
3: It does. It sounds so nice.
1: Sounds lovely. That's funny. Julia, you just said then sounds so nice. That's what I'd do. I'd get on the front foot there, just as like the best defense is the best attack is. What is it? Best defense is attack. I mean, Angus, if you had to sing that song
3: what
1: with
3: do you
1: someone,
3: mean?
1: Well,
3: yeah, right. are you guys wondering why I wasn't there?
1: Well, there's a couple of question marks. I reckon.
3: I'll tell you the truth. I mean, I was actually in labor. I was having my baby.
1: Whoa! Okay, good defense.
3: So that's a pretty
1: Best form of defense is pregnancy, it turns out.
2: Excuse. Yeah, all right. So no rift there. Very good. Very good. That's a fair enough excuse. Yeah. But Angus, don't look at Julia. Just look at me. Look at me and Will.
4: Look at me. Yeah.
2: Who was better, Dua or Julia? Just look at us.
4: Julia's, you know, she gets 50% of everything, so I have to say. Obviously, you know, dividends and all that. It was a really special experience. I just finished with Dope Lemon in Paris, and they said, jump on a plane, get over here. I flew into Sydney, literally stepped off the plane to go play Big Jet Plane with Dua. in the stadium, and it was really cool. Like, she's such a down-to-earth person, and similar thing with Posty. You know, I was over in Quebec at the time. We flew into Texas, and the same thing, meeting the most special people that are just as heavy in the game and appreciate music and traveling, and to step up with these guys is it's been a real blessing.
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3: Let's get the party started. See you at the bar, you was hardly talking. That's when I knew that your heart was scarring. Friends to lovers need a part to star in. Like, wait, babe, let me ask.

0: night comes alive. It's Will and Woody keeping you up.
1: Angus and Julia Stone, Karaoke Bar. It is out now, the single. I'm sure a lot of you guys are across that, but the record is going to be out September 4th, so keep your eyes peeled. Do the prepay thing, whatever you need to do to get your hands on some brand new gear from Angus and Julia Stone. But Julia, we were just talking to Angus about some of his run-ins with some of the biggest names in the world, but we again, just a bit of research here. We found out that you were in a movie in 1994 called Sirens, which some people might be across in Australia. The cast there, Hugh Grant, Elle Macpherson, Portia de Rossi, Sam Neill, Ben Mendelsohn, so a couple of homegrown guys at the end there. But you were young. You were like 9, 11, something like that, very young.
2: I was
1: young.
2: 9, yeah. That's I had crazy. My 9th birthday on set.
1: Wow. Wow, that's crazy.
3: So did like Hugh Grant like bring out the cake for you on set?
2: You know what? He was like the sweetest. It was me and another little girl who played the kids, and he just was the most lovely person. He used to dress up and put his glasses on sideways and pretend to be this character called Wally, and he just like always making us laugh. And of course at 9 you don't really know who Hugh Grant is or who anybody is. You just like barely know what you're doing. It was such a beautiful time, and so it's funny that it's remembering that like a lot of people didn't know we did a bit of kid acting.
4: They must have loved Julia because it was her 9th birthday on the set, and Hugh Grant and the team, they organized this Norman Lindsay had done this beautiful painting, and then the whole crew signed it, all the actors.
1: Wow.
4: And it was in our house growing up.
1: Whoa. Really?
4: And yeah, it's Julia did such a killer job.
1: That's amazing.
3: Do you ever like walk up to Sam Neill and say like, Sam, it's me.
2: It's me, your daughter. You got sheep's poo in your fingernails. That was one of my lines.
4: But another...
1: Oh, still got it. Still got it.
2: Still got it.
1: Wow.
2: Good acting.
4: Another cool little Easter egg. Julia was in Country Practice as well.
2: Oh, yeah. Do you remember Country Practice?
3: Yeah, absolutely.
2: Yeah, I was Kylie. And
4: her character got killed off.
2: Got killed off after 4
1: hours.
3: Oh,
1: wow.
3: Oh, how'd you die? How'd you die?
1: Sheep's poo under the fingernails.
2: I got I got salmonella from the sheep's poo. No, I got trampled by cattle, actually.
1: Oh, God.
2: Yeah, it was brutal. Yes.
1: Wow, it's a real Australian death.
2: Did my own stunts as well. At 6. I was 6 in a Country Practice, and then I fell off the fence.
4: What was your line as you were falling? You're like, look at me.
2: Oh, that's right. I was in love. Do you remember Dr. Harry? I was in love with Dr. Harry.
1: Yeah.
2: Oh, yeah, and my dad, he sort of was like a busy farmer and stuff, and I was up on the fence and I said, you know, Dad, when I grow up, you know, Dr. Harry and me are going to run away and be in the circus. And he's like, yeah, Kylie, yeah. And then I go, Dad, look at me. And he's like, get down from there.
1: Oh,
2: and then I actually, if you watch it, it looks like I jump. It's not a good stunt.
4: No stunt doubles.
2: No stunt doubles back in the day.
1: That's so hectic.
3: So sorry, the scene is that it looks like you jump off the fence and then you're trampled by cattle.
2: Like the whole stampede of cattle run over my body.
1: It's pretty much, think of it, it's pretty much Mufasa's death in The Lion King.
3: Totally.
1: The Australian budget version is stampede in a paddock with the cattle.
2: Because I was 6 and I obviously like didn't know how to act or anything. So then I'm unconscious at the hospital, and as a kid I couldn't keep my eyes closed, so they had to sticky tape my eyes shut. So
1: that's great.
2: Yeah, you can see in the footage, if you can ever find it, it's I'm trying to open my eyes and the sticky tape's holding them shut.
3: It is praying. We'll try and get that in post. We'll get it in post.
1: Oh, thanks for sharing, guys. That's awesome. You really are like heading into the, I would almost start to say, the national treasure category in terms of how loved you guys are, how well-rounded you guys are, how celebrated you are. Your music is played everywhere. I've got a brand new album, Karaoke Bar, out September 4 from Angus and Julia Stone. Love you guys. Great to see you.
4: Love yous.
2: Bye.
1: Bye-bye.
3: Hey guys.
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0: with the Woody. You're either up early, up late, or maybe you're still out.
1: Bloody oath. Maybe you're heading to kick-ons right now. You're in the cab, you're in a car share, or maybe you've got a Dezo driver, heading towards kick-ons, and you're probably thinking to yourself, ooh, it's a cute boy that I'm interested in, but I just don't know how to talk to that cute boy. Well, listen to us right now because we're going to have some sparkling banter and conversation and just bring it up with those cute boys like you thought of it yourself.
0: Yep.
1: That's our gift to you.
0: Yep. I don't want to be involved in that.
1: Okay. That's just advice from Uncle Woody here.
0: Oh, don't go yourself. I'm really, really, really, really sick. All right.

0: up early. It's Will and Woody keeping you up.
1: It's Will and Woody for you, E. Woods.
2: There is a secret war going on at home between me and my wife, and it's to do with the temperature. Awesome. Not awesome, though, is the fight that's going on between me and my wife. Sorry to make it serious again. Because it's this weird war that's going on between me and my wife because we haven't yet spoken about it. But it's a thermostat spat. And I've got no doubt that other people have had a thermostat spat before.
3: Yeah.
2: Where, and again, I hate to stereotype, but usually this is the way that it goes. If you're in a male-female relationship, the female would like the thermostat to be higher. The male would like the thermostat to be a little bit lower.
3: Yes.
2: Now, we are exactly in that war right now. But it's bizarre because what is happening at home, and this has been happening for, I'm going to say, at least 3 weeks now, every time I go to the thermostat, I turn it down to 20.
3: Yep.
2: Thank you. Perfect temperature. It's comfortable in there. If you're a bit chilly, you could put on
3: a jumper.
2: A light jumper. Put a rug on yourself. My wife... And so then I'll do that and go like, house is perfect. And then, you know, maybe a day later I'll return and just go, I'm just going to go and have a check of the thermostat there. It's up at 22.
3: Interesting.
2: It's jumped 2.
3: Wow.
2: And I go, yeah. I don't know when that happened.
3: So you didn't do it.
2: I certainly didn't do it. My girls can't reach it. One of my children can't even walk. So I think it's got to be her.
3: Yeah.
2: I think it's got to be her. But we didn't talk
3: good
2: about
3: deductive
2: it.
3: Reasoning.
2: So rather than have a conversation, a healthy adult conversation with my wife, I will then just bring it down 2. And then, you know, 24 hours passes, it goes up 2. And then I might go, you know what, I'm going to throw a spanner in the works here. I'm going to go down to 19. You know, I'm going to fire up a little bit.
3: Oh,
2: and
3: wow.
2: Then, you know, and
3: wow,
2: then
3: a bit of aggression. She goes up to 23.
2: She's never gone to 23. So she's trying to play a fairer fight here. She only ever goes to 22. But it's this bizarre war that's going on right now. And I'm just interested to hear from your perspective.
3: Yeah.
2: You're pretty good in conflict resolution.
3: Am I?
2: Oh, you're better than me. That's not
3: well. You're
2: much.
3: Just conflict avoidant.
2: Yeah. So this is happening. This is obviously a war. It's a deliberate war that is going on.
3: Yeah.
2: And I don't know how to resolve it.
3: Okay. Well,
2: I'd rather not confront her. By the way, let's just take that off the table.
3: Okay. So I would love to be on your side.
2: Oh, don't start with that.
3: And I'd love to be on your
2: if
3: side.
2: If you're gonna sit here and be on my wife's side, then we'll just go to traffic. Because I don't need to.
3: No,
2: hear
3: we've
2: that.
3: Had the traffic. No, we've got some more coming up, but I'm sure we do. It's every 15 minutes here, I guess. Woods, I want to be on your team, mate. I want to be on your team.
2: Okay, why do you think it
3: I come
2: be
3: into this? I'm just cards on the table. Mm-hmm. I've come into this conversation with a preloaded gun.
2: Preloaded gun.
3: A preloaded gun. One of the producers. Not going to name them. Not going to name them. They've handed me some information, which is. Unfortunately, going to make you look sexist. So apparently, this was a big deal.
2: Well, let's just go to traffic, and you're all dogs. Like,
3: so apparently, it's a big deal. So they knew you were going to bring this.
2: Of course, they did.
3: Colluded. You sent the ideas in trust. They've colluded. So apparently, 10 years ago, there was a huge beat up over the fact that men wanting the temperature or requiring the temperature to be colder is actually a biological thing. And is actually not preferable to women body temperatures.
2: Okay.
3: So thermostats apparently originally were set 50 years ago to support the air temperature of an 80-kilo, 40-year-old man.
2: I'm almost that.
3: I know.
2: And that is pretty much me.
3: But women have lower metabolic rates and they tend to burn energy a lot slower. They give off a lot less heat. So they actually tend naturally to be cooler. So women actually biologically need the thermostat to be warmer to be comfortable, and men actually need it cooler to be comfortable. And men, apparently in offices all over the world, insist that the thermostat always gets turned down because it's better for them, but women are always the ones that are like shivering and really struggling.
2: Right. And that is a slam dunk. I have no further arguments, and I'm glad I didn't have this fight with my wife.
4: Look at us out here, Woody. We're all in jumpers and jackets.
2: You're in
4: and
2: a
4: you're
2: scarf.
4: In a t-shirt.
2: You're in a scarf.
3: And you're in a t-shirt.
2: I am hot. Let's turn the thermostat down.
0: It's Will and

0: good happens after midnight, except these two. It's Will and Woody keeping you up.
1: J-Lo, Ben Affleck, definitely not getting back together. Let's play a bit of J-Lo, though. So I actually didn't know this, but when they were married...
2: Such a shame that she's now such a... She's so passe.
1: Yeah.
2: I mean, ever since she funded her own documentary about her love story and then it put Amazon $80 million in the hole. Like, it's just... Yeah. She just needs to let go and just realize she's in the veteran territory. She's still smoking
1: and embrace
2: hot.
1: It and lean
2: still
1: in.
2: Still makes great, like... Oh, it doesn't still make great, but it still performs really well.
1: Oh, yeah.
2: Just be like... Just, you're entering that.
1: She's in a new movie with the guy from Ted Lasso. Office Romance. Yeah. Brett Goldstein, the serious dude in Ted Lasso with the beard.
2: Oh, he's good.
1: Yeah, he's great. So I think they hook up in the movie. And a couple of rumours that maybe they're hooking off camera as well. Anyway.
2: Is that right?
1: Yeah. Yeah, Goldstein.
2: See, like she's lowering her colours there.
1: Well, anyway. Hang on a second. He's a lovely man.
2: It's Jennifer Lopez.
1: It doesn't matter. Goldstein.
2: No, it's not.
1: Yeah. Okay.
2: You know what I mean?
1: Anyway, I want to talk about.
2: Do you know what I mean? Her legacy is so good, and now it's just getting tarnished.
1: Sure. And one of the tarnishes, I guess, is unfortunately failed marriages. And so Ben Affleck and her definitely not getting back together. I didn't know this, but they had matching tattoos done when they were married. It's like it was an infinity symbol with Jennifer and Ben. Anyway.
2: Lame.
1: Yes, super lame.
2: Wow.
1: Super lame. Ben's got that too.
2: Wow, there you go.
1: Anyway, some eagle-eyed fans noticed on social media that she has altered that tattoo. So she has removed Ben's name and then she put an arrow through the infinity symbol.
2: Ooh.
1: Bit of a message there. Bit of a swipe at Ben.
2: You've got a matching tattoo with Mim.
1: Yes, I do. It's a zigzag, so it's an M and a W. It's clever.
2: Lame.
1: Pretty lame.
2: No, so if you broke up with Mim, would you get an arrow through it? Like, have you discussed that?
1: Well, let me give you a real one, mate. I currently have a tattoo on my foot of half a horse.
2: Yes.
1: That was for another woman.
2: Yes.
1: Now, this is something...
2: Laura from The Bachelor in Paradise.
1: That is exactly right. So I got that tattoo for her. My wife...
2: Yes, for one night.
1: Excuse me?
2: For one night.
1: Don't say it like that.
2: It was for one night.
1: Sort of
2: it was for a one-night bit.
1: Oh, no, yeah.
2: It was for one night. You went for a date with her for one night. You got a tattoo for the date.
1: But I thought it was going to go on. And it did not.
2: Well, sorry, Celine Dion, but there was no way it was.
1: It did not. But anyway, the point remains.
2: You got a tattoo for a date with a reality contestant.
1: I'm a spontaneous beast.
2: That's crazy.
1: You cannot hold me down.
2: That's insane.
1: The craziest.
2: And not just like a tiny tattoo, like it covers your whole foot.
1: Yeah. And it's just half. It's the back half of a horse. And so it's a weird thing that sometimes comes up with my wife where she's like,
2: oh, that would suck.
1: You've got a tattoo on your body, like quite a big tattoo on your body that is for another woman.
2: Yeah.
1: And so it is an ongoing chat, wouldn't it? I think I need to change it.
2: Are you going
1: to
2: get it off?
1: Well, so my idea actually, my daughter's obsessed with unicorns.
2: Oh, cute.
1: So I've thought it's a back half of a horse. No, you do the front as a unicorn. It was never a horse.
2: Yeah, okay.
1: I don't know, I could turn it that way. I'm interested, though.
2: I didn't think about that. That'd be tough for me.
1: Yeah. I've also got a Jessica Hull just tattooed on my body, like the name Jessica Hull. She's a 1,500-meter runner for Australia.
2: Not because you hooked up with her, though.
1: No.
2: For a radio bit.
1: But it's strange for my wife that she's like, there are
2: another
1: two tattoos on your body dedicated to other women. Anyway, I can't be the only person who has tattoos dedicated to exes.
2: That's really rough.
1: It's poor me. For so many reasons. 13.
2: Fly up and meet them for a long weekend. I think you need to.
1: Mate, I've got the flu. I think flying would put me over the edge. 13. 13-1065 is our number. Have you got a tattoo dedicated to an ex?
2: All right.
1: And I'm just interested to know, like, how is that going with you? Are you going to tweak it? Are you going to get rid of it? I would say, Will, that maybe you and I can have some ideas as to how you could tweak it.
2: Oh, yeah.
1: Turn
2: love
1: it into
2: that.
1: Something else.
2: Bit of a brainstorm.
1: Yeah, that's it. So 13-1065. Have you got a tattoo dedicated to an ex?
2: We'll take your calls up next. It's Will and Woody.
3: 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He's changed lives. And now, John Edward is coming to our iHeart Live stage and crossing over.
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1: 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This is their best bits from yesterday's show. Kiss.

0: ever been to. Will and Woody keeping you up.
1: Will and Woody feeding you. Oh, wow. That's really good. Okay. Have you got a tattoo dedicated to an ex?
2: Yes.
1: That's the question. Yes. And that's make, the question.
2: And to make you feel comfortable to call, I've got it. I'm happy to put my hand up and say that I've done it. It was silly. I've got half a horse tattooed on my foot, and that was for a person that I wasn't even dating. It was, I did it on the first date.
1: Yes.
2: That's hard for my wife. I'm now thinking of, I don't want to remove it. That just feels very painful and expensive. I'm thinking tweaking it is a good idea. So that's the service we want to offer you guys right now.
1: Well,
2: on
1: we're
2: 13.
1: Not, well, we'll give you the idea, but I'm going to pay for the tweaking.
2: No, I never brought up money.
1: Well, you said you said that's the service, so it's careful with your words.
2: Fair.
1: Tony on 13165, you got a tattoo of an ex, Tony.
3: Hello, gentlemen.
2: Hello, Tony.
3: No judging.
2: Yes. No.
3: I put a boyfriend's name clean across my ribs.
2: Ooh, full name, first name and surname.
3: Full name.
2: Bloody. Middle name?
3: Idiot.
2: Did you put the middle name? Middle name Tony?
3: No. And then I married him.
2: Okay.
3: And then he cheated. So then I divorced him.
2: Okay.
3: And you can't wear bikinis with another boy's name on you. So no. I covered it with a huge sunflower that is like, it's bigger than Ben Hur, my sunflower on my ribs.
1: Oh, wow. Look on.
2: God. So you can't see any letters or anything there?
3: Well, no. Everybody reckons, no, you can't see anything. But I know it's there.
2: Yeah.
3: I just know he's still there. Like, ugh.
2: Yeah, that is true.
1: Oh,
2: but, you know,
1: God, why would you get someone's full name tattooed on you? Sorry, I just.
2: She said no judgment. She said no judgment
1: plenty.
2: At the start. And
1: there's plenty.
2: You're pouring out of you. Stop
1: that
2: it.
1: There's so much judgment.
2: Stop it. Tony, we all make silly decisions. I've got half a horse on my foot. Let's go to Greg here on 13-1065. I think a big, humongous, cute sunflower on your ribs. Gorgeous. Greg, you've got a tattoo dedicated to an ex. What is it?
4: Yeah, I've got a heart and a rose on my arm, and with her name, Michelle, which is spelt with two L's.
2: Yeah.
4: And my second wife's also named Michelle, but she spells it with one L.
1: Oh.
2: So did you please tell me you've just rubbed out one L?
4: No, I haven't.
2: Oh, mate.
1: Oh, so your current wife would be livid that you've got the ex's spelling on you?
4: Yes. Every time she looks at it, so I sleep on the opposite side of the bed.
2: Oh, God.
1: Wow, Greg.
5: Wow, it's that bad.
2: Greg, hang on. Like, just scribble out one of the L's, right? Is that like...
4: Yeah.
2: No?
1: I think it'll look
4: good. Nah, it's all hieroglyphic writing, so...
2: Oh, hieroglyphic. Wow, fancy, man.
1: But hieroglyphic, like, as in, like, what the Egyptians used to write in, like, characters.
4: Oh, pretty much. Sort
1: no,
4: of
1: hieroglyphics.
4: Like that.
1: No.
4: Help, Michelle.
1: Do you mean calligraphy, Greg?
4: It's got symbols in it too.
2: Symbols?
1: It's got
2: sounds like hieroglyphics.
1: You might have done it in windings. Anyway, interesting.
2: That's tough, Greg.
1: Greg, just...
4: And it's been too long. It's been 32 years, so...
2: Yeah.
1: Oh, 32 God. Years. Okay. Well, that's a long time.
2: We've got more questions on the hieroglyphics,
1: Greg. Are you Egyptian, Greg?
4: No.
1: Why?
4: I'm not. I was just very drunk.
1: You got your partner's name tattooed on you in hieroglyphics when you were drunk.
4: Yes.
1: What?
4: I thought it was a Chinese shop.
1: You thought it was a Chinese shop?
2: You were trying to get food?
4: Yeah, I was originally.
2: You went into a place. You went into a place and you thought you were trying to get a honey chicken and you came out with a tattoo in hieroglyphics.
4: Yes.
2: That's extraordinary, Greg.
1: On you, Greg.
2: That
4: it
2: is
4: was a good night.
2: That's
1: on you, Greg. That's just
2: thought
1: wow.
2: He's getting the Mongolian beef. Got himself a tattoo. That's extraordinary. Alana has
1: in
2: called.
1: I don't think he knows. I'm still doubting that he knows exactly what hieroglyphics are.
2: We might need Greg. To
1: we might need
2: a
1: photo.
2: Yeah.
1: He said two L's, and then there is obviously some lettering there.
2: I'd love to just see Greg. Alana.
1: I think once you saw Greg.
6: Hi, guys. How are you?
2: Hi, hello. Alana. We're good. This is a tattoo that your dad's got that's dedicated to an ex.
6: Yes. So my dad, bless his soul, right?
2: Mm.
6: So he's got a love heart of every single woman he's ever been with, like in a relationship with.
2: Oh.
6: And once he's finished with them, he puts a line through it.
2: God.
1: Oh, wow.
2: Wow.
1: How many hearts has he got?
6: Honestly, I don't look at it anymore because it's like one big heart and then all the names underneath. But yeah, my mum, when she was with him, was absolutely livid because all of these exes.
2: Where is it, Alana, on his body?
6: On his arm.
2: On his can you give me a rough idea
1: is that
2: of
1: a child or a cat?
6: Sorry, it's my daughter, and I'm the only one home.
1: Oh, that's okay.
6: When I heard it, I heard you guys, I was like, it's too good not to say.
1: Oh no, it's a great story. It's a great story.
2: Alana, like, how many names are we talking? You give me a rough idea of how many names are on your dad's arm.
6: Last time I checked, after my mum, there was like it was 10.
1: After your mum?
6: Yeah, after my mum. So he's been remarried, and he sort of has. Been remarried and now he has another partner. So, yeah.
2: And so your mum is tattooed. Your mum is tattooed on your dad's arm with a line through it.
6: Yep.
2: Oh my God.
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1: His hot takes.
2: That's a spicy meatball.
1: Look, you can join us if you want to. Double passes to go and see Disclosure Day, the movie, if you've got a hot take. But no, these are just your hot takes on things. I mean, a hot take from me, I don't know if you guys agree with this, just let me know.
3: Mm-hmm.
1: If your partner flies interstate with your two kids, you shouldn't say you can't go with them because you have a cold. That's a hot take.
3: I fully agree with that. For a cold,
1: no, it's a take.
3: That's I fully agree with that. If it was the flu and you were on your deathbed, then maybe, you know, too hard to go. But a cold, appalling behaviour. Appalling behaviour. One for me. Oh, good. God, how can I have a go at your parenting?
1: That's all right, mate. I'll move on. So here's one for me.
3: Yes.
1: Sabrina Carpenter is the new Jack Johnson. All her songs sound the same.
3: Ooh, okay. Now, because
1: they all sound the same.
3: I agree with the Jack Johnson thing. All of his songs sound the same. Hey, that is a phenomenon.
1: Soon. Our king, Jack Johnson, how do you?
3: He's not my king.
1: He's amazing.
3: He's the king of one song. I respect the man, and he seems like a lovely chap. If he wanted to come in for a chat, love to play Can You Hear It with him, but he only
1: all
3: has
1: Sabrina
3: one song.
1: All Sabrina Carpenter, the whole thing.
3: I wouldn't mind hearing it.
1: I'm doing this whole cheeky thing, and then here's a little bit of a rhythm.
3: Can I hear, let's play Espresso. Okay. That's a big one. Okay,
1: we heard it.
3: There's a sound there. Okay, now I don't know what her second biggest song is.
1: Sounding gone woods. They're sounding really
3: huge difference.
1: Similar.
3: Did we just change songs there, or is that the same one? That's a serious question. We changed.
1: That was a change.
3: That's
1: no.
3: Wait, that's,
1: what was the change between there? What was the change?
3: I didn't notice the change.
1: What was
3: there?
1: The man child? That's a different song as well.
3: Oh, come on.
1: I'm sorry.
3: Now, Annalise, you're going to staunchly defend Sabrina Carpenter. You have to admit. Now, either that's phenomenal DJing.
1: Tom could have been skipping through the same song.
4: That was five different songs.
1: That were five different songs.
3: That's terrifying.
4: Very distinguishable features of each one. And I'd like
3: really?
4: To say we
3: really?
4: Missed out on like half the album where she changes tempo.
3: If your argument is she changes her tempo slightly
4: like,
3: between
4: where
3: songs.
4: Where was Goodbye? And where was Please, Please, Please? Like, Please, Please.
1: And they all sound the same. No. Tommy, do it again. Here we go.
4: Oh.
1: All right. Now, give us the change up.
3: It's just a slightly quicker song. Very easy to DJ, isn't it? I mean, Tommy's on fire over
1: Tommy's
3: here,
1: on fire. Tommy's on fire.
3: Now, Liv wants to say something.
1: Yeah, there you go, Liv.
3: Liv, what's going on?
5: If they all sound the same, then why could you absolutely have no idea how Juno went when you were trying to sing over it the other day?
1: I could have guessed, though.
3: I
1: could have guessed.
5: You were right off.
1: I chose to play the game. I was like, you know what's going to be good content here? Me not knowing the melody.
3: Yeah,
1: but we all knew.
3: I also wasn't trying.
1: They all sound the same, so I could have just gone for it.
3: Yeah, that's right.
1: Don't have to tell your heart.

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4: Morning, I'm Brooklyn Ross. The man who became known as the Bondi Beach hero claims he is innocent after being charged with the assault of his dad. 44-year-old Ahmed El Ahmed is accused of putting his dad in a headlock in his own home back in March. El Ahmed will face a Sydney court next month. The House of Reps in the US has voted to curb Donald Trump's war powers, helped by four Republicans who say Congress should approve more military action in Iran. The White House says the vote is symbolic and meaningless. More than 100 private and Catholic schools have been forced to repay millions of dollars in disability funding. The Federal Education Department says it's because they didn't spend the money on classroom support for their high-need students. And a miracle tale of survival with a Nepalese climbing guide found alive after spending 6 days missing on Mount Everest. He managed to crawl down to base camp where he was spotted by a cleaning crew. Your sport check in a sec.
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4: Kieran Foran has celebrated his first win as full-time Manly coach with a 28-14 point win over the Rabbitohs at Brookvale. Kieran's now won 8 of his 10 games since taking the reins. Manly is into the NRL top 4. Tonight it's Newcastle against Melbourne before Canberra hosts the Roosters. The Kiss cast is next.
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4: Mostly sunny today, up to 20 in our west, 20 in the city. Then checking our long weekend weather. Tomorrow, sunny and 21. On Sunday, sunny. For Monday, a possible shower and 20. Right now in Parramatta, it's 10. In Bankstown, it's 13. And we play Kiss's Million Dollar Pop Quiz every morning at 7 and 8. 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

0: Welcome to Friday. It's Kiss, your number one hit music station. And playing soon. Oh, what a treat. MGMT and Kids, an anthem for a generation. I love this song so much. It's on the way. Plus in the news with Brooklyn next. There's been a miracle on Mount Everest. More details soon.
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4: Morning, I'm Brooklyn Ross. The Bondi terror attack hero Ahmed El Ahmed will face court next month, charged with assault. He's been accused by police of putting his father in a headlock at his home in March. The 44-year-old has vowed to fight the assault charge. A DD rideshare driver will face the Sydney court next month, accused of raping a 17-year-old girl in the back of his car. The 50-year-old Mongolian national is accused of assaulting the passenger in North Sydney on Tuesday morning as she made her way to work. An elderly couple have had surgery for stab wounds after a horrifying home invasion near Gleninus in the state's north. The 75-year-old man fought back yesterday, shooting the 34-year-old intruder, who's also in hospital. And a Sherpa, thought to have died on Mount Everest, has been found crawling down to base camp 6 days after it was last seen alive. Apart from some frostbite, he's reportedly in good health. His sport check in a second.
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4: Manly are in the NRL's top four after a 28-14 win over South Sydney last night. It was the first game for the Seagulls with Kieran Foran as full-time coach. Souths have now lost four straight and are still missing Latrell Mitchell for at least three more weeks. And Russia's Mirva Andreeva is through to the final of the French Open. The Kiss Cast is coming up next.
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4: Mostly sunny today, up to 20 in our west, 20 in the city. Then checking our long weekend weather. Tomorrow, sunny and 21. On Sunday, sunny. For Monday, a possible shower and 20. Right now in Parramatta, it's 10. 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

0: Oh, it still goes off. MGMT and Kids on Kiss 106.5, Sydney's number one hit music station. Sunny today, 20 degrees in the city and in our west. She is off the market, lad. Sorry. Bad news. Dua Lipa and Levitating Play Suit. This is still a tune, Married or Not. And hey, maybe this is a sign of how naive I am, right? You know this song? The Biggest Ick by Amy Shark. No, it's not actually called that. It's actually called The Biggest Ick. Yeah, me neither. Anyway, this plays next and you can fill in the blanks yourself.
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Your number one hit music station is Kiss 9 to 6. I've been popping, man, I feel just like a rock star. Right now, your last chance for the week to see Post Malone on his big ass world tour. I cannot fathom that these are the same people. This guy and this guy. How do you go from that to that? Like a country singer, a rapper. What the hell? Anyway, you can see both versions of Post Malone in concert live. If you win Tradie vs Lady, we need one tradie and one lady on 13 1065. 60 seconds on the clock. I'm ready. I'm shaking. 10 questions. $1 million. Quiz. Sydney's richest cash contest. Now with a $1 million headline. Oh my God. Take that, cost of living.

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24: Sydney traffic.
5: At Wetherill Park, traffic lights are flashing yellow. Connor Poulding Street and Lily Street. Mass got really busy approaching the domestic airport terminal from Qantas Drive and Joyce Drive. Good travel time on the M4 motorway. Eastbound Mulgoa Road to Church Street, just 24 minutes. And remember, double demerits are now in force till midnight Monday. 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The Kiss car's partly cloudy with a top of 20 across the city. That's Kiss traffic and weather together.
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8: Morning, I'm Brooklyn Ross. A rideshare driver will face court in July accused of raping a teenage passenger in North Sydney. The 50-year-old DD driver is accused of jumping into the back seat and attacking the 17-year-old on Tuesday. He's been charged with aggravated sexual assault and kidnapping. The hero from the Bondi terror attack has been charged. Ahmed El Ahmed has been accused of domestic violence after reportedly putting his father in a headlock during an incident in March. Women in New South Wales aged 18 to 39 can now get the pill straight from a pharmacy without a GP visit. 30 pharmacies have done the training so far. Only higher risk women still need to see a doctor. And there's been a miracle tale of survival on Mount Everest. A Nepalese Sherpa has been found alive 6 days after going missing. He managed to crawl down the snow to base camp, now in surprisingly good health with some frostbite. Your sport check in a sec.
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8: Kieran Foran has celebrated his first win as full-time Manly coach with a 28-14 point win over the Rabbitohs at Brookvale. Kieran's now won 8 of his 10 games since taking the reins. Manly is into the NRL top 4. Tonight, it's Newcastle against Melbourne before Canberra hosts the Roosters. The Kiss cast is next.
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8: Mostly sunny today, up to 20 in our west, 20 in the city. Then checking our long weekend weather. Tomorrow, sunny and 21. On Sunday, sunny. For Monday, a possible shower and 20. Right now in Parramatta, it's 10. In Bankstown, it's 13. And we play Kiss's Million Dollar Pop Quiz every morning at 7 and 8. 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
30: Oh, good morning. 6 o'clock Friday before a long weekend. Oh,
8: that's going to be good.
30: This one.
31: This is a good one.
30: Yeah?
31: Middle of winter. Yeah. I feel like I've come around at a good time. I mean, not that I can talk. I've taken 2 holidays recently, so I'm feeling kind of...
8: Are you a snow person?
31: No, I hate the cold.
8: Yeah.
31: Are you a snow person?
8: Yeah. Yeah, I am. But, like, it's rare that I go.
31: Do you ski?
8: I do love it. Yeah, I do. I dragged Damien there once to try to ski, and he just hated it. Like, it takes so long to learn, and when you don't know, it's so shit skiing.
30: Yeah, I'm not a fan of that.
31: I feel like the only time I went to the snow, we were just so underprepared, and none of us skied or snowboard, and there was no toboggan, so my dad, who is renowned for being a bit of a tight ass, whipped out bin bags, and that's what we slid down the snow on.
8: Oh, no wonder you hate it.
31: We were like Povo out there in Perisher.
30: By the way, good morning. I'm Mike.
8: Hello,
30: Brooklyn.
8: I am.
31: Oh, good morning.
30: You are Amy Gerard, and we are doing Kiss Breakfast. Long weekend coming up. What's going on, Brooklyn?
8: Oh, you know the guy from the Bondi, Bondi terror attack who grabbed the gun the guy, like the hero. Ahmed El Ahmed. So he overnight has been charged with assault and stalking
31: what?
8: Of his own dad.
30: Ah.
8: Right. So had some blow-up. Well, they've had this alleged blow-up a few months ago. Dad's about a week later gone to police, and so police now have taken an AVO out against our hero. So it's all going to go to court.
31: It's a fall from grace, isn't it?
30: But that dude was a tobacconist. Do you think he ever went back to work? That's what I want to know.
31: Yeah, of course he would. A
8: lot of money was raised.
30: That's
31: really sad.
8: I'm not sure. We'll see what happens there. And also, how's this for a tale of survival? This Sherpa on Mount Everest, they're the ones who, you know, guide all the climbers up and know what they're doing. He was presumed dead. He went missing 6 days ago. Yeah, at Mount Everest, the worst conditions you could ever imagine. Yeah. 6 days later, he shows up crawling into base camp alive, and he's got frostbite all over his hands. But aside from that, he's basically fine.
30: Wow, what a trooper. Oh,
31: I have no idea why. I mean, there must be something in it, but why would anyone want to climb Mount Everest? Like, that to me sounds like some form of fresh hell.
30: I'm with you. I'm guessing it's claim, like, challenge or whatever. It's people do Dakota Trail. People do a whole bunch of stuff that I don't get. But I don't even like the snow, neither do I. Can you imagine doing Mount Everest?
31: I don't like being cold. And the thought of, like, hiking up a freezing cold mountain and potentially dying up there.
30: And a lot of people do.
8: Yeah, there's dead bodies all along the track.
30: Yeah. I'm with you. I prefer to stay and watch the footy and drink a beer.
31: Yes.
30: Really. In fact, that's all I prefer to do.
8: Is that what you're doing this weekend?
30: Hell yeah.
8: Yeah.
30: 4 days of it.
31: Yeah, nice.
8: Does your girlfriend like that?
31: Yeah.
30: I'm taking her out for a French meal on Sunday night.
8: Ooh la la.
30: Yeah. So I'm doing that the rest of the time. What? You don't like the look of that crap now? Look at your face. What?
0: No, I just. Sometimes you talk about your life and it makes me sad for you.
30: I'm taking my beautiful girlfriend out for a French meal.
0: All weekend, and then you think, oh, she gets a French meal on Sunday. She's right. Like, do you know what women want?
31: Not really.
30: Don't really care either. Hey, last day of working week, a long weekend. 1 in 4 Australians want to quit their job if they don't get a pay rise. We know the minimum wage just went up. It's even higher among Gen Zs, apparently. A third of them going to hand in their notice if they don't get a pay rise.
8: Do you reckon Gen Z, I feel they just have an attitude of, like, they don't care. Like, they'll happily quit a job. They believe they'll get another job. Like, they're not attached.
30: No, they need a good recession to realise how hard it can be. Maybe that's what it is.
31: I feel like Gen Z, and I can speak on behalf of girlfriends of mine who have businesses and employ a lot of these Gen Z, they're real big on clock in, clock out hours. They will take the full hour lunch break because you're not paying them for that. Yeah. So, and they won't work a minute past their finishing time.
8: And if their mental health is impacted by the job, they're like, well, I'm out.
31: They throw out a mental health day at least once a fortnight.
30: I know one who stopped turning up to work because the dog died. Stopped turning up for a while.
31: Like, well, I mean, a couple of days off. That is sad.
30: I don't know, man. Even a couple of days off, do you think? Like, I love my animals.
31: Yes.
30: You just go to work the next day and power through, don't you?
8: But don't you think, like, they just... I kind of respect how they treat the job, because...
30: Well, companies don't care about them, to be fair. Maybe they have it right.
8: Yeah. Maybe we're the suckers who are showing up every day.
30: All right, let's get into the show. Before the long weekend, our $1 million pop quiz. Your chance to play at 7 and at 8. We've got a brand new Stay or Go. My man, our listener found out that her boyfriend has been getting off to photos of someone he shouldn't be. Who are the photos of? We've got to hear that. That's coming up.
8: Oh, jeez. Also, Dan Gorringe, the AFL guy, the podcaster, he's coming on ahead of Big Freeze, which is the big MND fundraiser.
30: This weekend.
8: Arrow, the NRL player recently diagnosed, he's going to be there. And Scotty Cam's coming in too.
30: Now, though, let's do Tradie versus Lady. You'll get a double pass to go and see Post Malone live. If you want to play Tradie versus Lady, call in. 13-106-5, live from our sister station in LA, Kiss FM in LA. Let's do it, DJ Triple XL.

0: 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You're on Kiss. Mikey, Brooklyn, Amy. Hello. Gerard.
1: Morning.
0: Apologies. We didn't realise a whole bunch of technical hoo-ha going on this morning. We sounded like robots, I believe. But
2: really?
0: Not you, Brooklyn. No,
2: it sounded fine to us.
1: Yeah, Apparently you sounded fine.
2: Yeah, I'm not a robot.
0: Did you
2: I'm
0: do it?
2: I'm a real human.
0: Did you do it? You're like, nah, I'm the real star.
1: Me and Mikey are AI lizards.
0: So whatever we said at the start of the show, God knows. But we're here. We're good.
1: We're good.
0: Everyone running around panicking. It's funny in a radio station, isn't it? Because if you're in a normal office and your computer goes down,
1: there's no rush.
0: No sense of urgency. But you can always tell in a radio station, we've got people running around with laptops, turning things on and off. And trying
2: I like it. I like, you know, the immediacy. Let's go, everyone.
0: Yeah, let's do it. All right, so we're... Oh.
3: My Apple Watch is doing some crazy stuff. My steps are up. I'm closing my rings.
0: So we're good?
3: We're good, I hope.
0: We think?
1: Do we sound good?
0: Well, the only way we found out was people calling in. Is that right?
3: No, can't confirm. I just listened to the off-air, the FM feed. We're good. Let's go.
2: At least we've got listeners who want to call up and tell
0: us. That's true. I imagine the whole show is just terrible, but no one tells you. All right, you're on Kiss FM. Let's do it.
4: Ladies and gentlemen. Start a fight.
0: Yeah, Tradie versus Lady, your chance to go to the Post Malone Big Ass World Tour. We got Kyle, we got Shani. Hello, good morning, guys.
1: Morning.
5: Hello.
6: Good morning.
0: Hey, welcome along. Okay, let's hear about Kyle. To begin with, you're a railway worker, you got a Toyota Hilux, you got engaged 4 months ago.
1: Congratulations.
0: When are you doing it, man? When's the wedding happening?
6: Oh, it's not necessarily on the cards right now.
1: He's
6: at the
1: only
6: moment.
1: 21.
6: I think we got.
1: He just wants to lock her down. Must be a good woman.
6: Got a few bigger priorities at the moment.
0: Yeah, right. Now, when you're a carpenter, you were flirting with a traffic controller. They can be hot.
6: Yes.
0: And hang on, she wanted you to go with her into the Portaloo?
6: Yeah, man. She was the one that initiated everything, and we got the Texan, and then she.
1: The Portaloo.
6: She was keen.
1: Can you just imagine the amount of germs in those things?
0: You see, a dude would still do it, though.
1: I know.
0: You know what I mean?
2: Yeah, it's only surprising the girl.
0: Yeah, it is surprising she wanted to,
6: It wasn't the prettiest thing, but got it done.
0: Hang on, what, her or the Portaloo?
1: Both. Oh, no.
0: Well, weighing in at 102 kilos, the Portaloo Piper Kyle. Woo! All right, let's hear about Shani.
1: Hi, Shani.
7: Hi.
1: All right, so you're 28 and you are office admin at a high school.
7: I sure am.
1: Do you see all the naughty kids that come up there? There's probably ones that come
7: up. No naughty kids.
1: No naughty kids, of course.
7: No naughty kids.
1: So you drive a Hyundai Tucson. You are currently single. Is that by choice? You just want to hit the dating scene or have you been single for long?
7: A couple of years, but I don't have time to deal with men at the moment.
1: You go, girl. Men stink.
0: Yeah. You're the same age, Chelsea. You just don't have time to deal with men. Is that right?
8: Yep, sure. I'm selectively single. Yep.
1: Yeah, good. And Shani, you were putting flat packs for your boss together. Is that right? And you've stacked it. And what has your boss said?
7: So instead of checking on me and making sure I'm okay, I got the video from the CCTV footage saying, ha ha ha, are you okay?
0: Aww.
7: And then I didn't hear the end of it for the rest of the week. So.
1: Oh, that's always a good laugh, though.
0: When you stack in front of anyone, you know, you're just walking down the street and you trip. It's the most embarrassing thing in the world.
1: I think it's always funny to laugh at somebody who stacks it as long as they're under the age of 40.
0: Oh,
1: as long as they're young, a stack is always hilarious. But after 40, you start to get worried, right?
0: After 40?
2: Yes.
0: 40?
1: Yes.
0: Maybe more like after 70. Because, like, when you hear people had a fall.
1: No.
0: Like, I had a fall, who cares? My nan had a fall. Well, she's dead, but...
2: Was that the last thing?
0: No, COVID took her out, actually.
2: Oh, no.
1: Oh, no.
0: Yeah.
1: All right, Shani is weighing in at 78 kgs. We've got Shani, the flat pack stacker.
2: Hey, Shani.
0: All right, let's do Shani. Hey, Shani.
7: Yep.
0: You ready to go? What is a urinal cake?
7: the smelly thing that goes in the guy's urinal.
2: Yes.
0: Hey, Shana, you're not one of these girls when you go to a concert or a music festival that try to use the male bathroom because the line's too big, are you?
7: Absolutely not. They smell so bad.
0: Yeah, but you do know what a urinal cake is. Yeah. Croat Nat, are you one of these?
2: Yeah.
0: Anzac Day at that pub that I go to, the worst pub in the world.
2: Oh, you were there with me the other day. Yeah.
0: Yeah. Did you see when you went to the bathroom, there were girls just cutting the line, going in there. It's like line up in your own toilet. Don't come into ours.
2: I thought you straight guys would be into that sort of thing.
0: No. Do you do that, Amy?
1: No, I used to. Did I you? Would have. Yeah, when you got to go, you got to go. And there is never enough toilets for women.
0: Yeah, what is that?
1: I don't know, but it's unfair. It's an injustice.
0: Or is the line so long because you girls take forever? Like, what's the deal?
2: It's because you don't have the trough.
5: Yeah, sometimes as well, girls, when they're drunk, will go into a toilet cubicle and have a D&M.
0: Selfish. Yeah. There's girls lining up.
5: And you don't, I've been guilty of it. You don't think about other people at the time. You're just like, this is a perfect little private area to chat.
1: Yes.
0: Couldn't you have a female urinal? Like some sort
2: of... Yeah, how would that work?
1: Like, no, you couldn't. You couldn't. It goes everywhere. I've tried getting it out in a straight line. It doesn't work.
0: It doesn't work? No. Okay. All right. Hey, the 12-inch battery-powered brushless Ryobi. So the 12-inch battery-powered brushless Ryobi is a type of what?
7: I don't even have a clue.
0: Well, give it a go.
7: It's
0: 12-inch. It's battery-powered. And it's brushless. Made by Ryobi.
7: Nah, wouldn't have guessed. Right.
0: Chainsaw. I wouldn't have guessed chainsaw. Oh. Yeah.
7: No.
2: Yeah, no. I guess 12 inches long.
1: I would have gone somewhere completely different.
0: Hey, how many defensive fielders are there in a baseball game?
7: Defensive
0: fielders. So they're the dudes standing out.
1: Just throw out a number.
0: Yeah, I don't know. Nah, a few more, it's 9. All good. Let's do Kyle. You got one.
1: Kyle, you're up next. First question, what is Hayley Russo famous for?
9: Singing?
0: No,
1: she's a Matilda's player.
0: Oh, you're a bad supporter of women's sport, Kyle.
1: Question 2, which kitchen item is good for clearing smelly drains?
0: It's a liquid. We'll give you that.
1: It's a liquid.
0: Yeah.
9: Bleach?
1: No, it's white vinegar and baking soda. But, I mean, we would have taken white vinegar.
0: Yeah.
1: All right, last question. Finish the name of this online furniture and homewares store. Temple and...
0: Come on, man.
9: Temple and...
1: Temple and...
0: Not going to say it, eh?
9: Furniture? I don't know.
0: Webster.
1: Temple and Webster.
0: No, where's Pauline?
2: We changed it.
0: Yeah, we changed it yesterday. We do Pauline instead from now on until she's Prime Minister, which is never going to happen. Remember Brooklyn? So we'll be doing it for a while. Here we go.
2: She's coming. Here she is. This one.
1: I hate this. This is for
0: the girls. Oh, you don't like it?
1: Surely Shania Twain is like...
0: Well, Shania Twain, man, I feel like a woman.
5: Are we going to have this chat every day, guys? Like, this has been going on for years. Give it a rest.
1: All right. Well done. Well done, Shani.
0: Oh, yeah, you are going... Oh, sorry. Oh, I threw my thing away. Can you do it?
5: Go, Amy.
1: Well done, Shani. You have won a double pass to Post Malone for his big-ass world tour in Australia this October. Special guest, Don Toliver. On sale now. Tickets at livenation.com.au.
0: Well done, Shani.
1: Well done, my love.
0: All right. Tradie versus Lady back on Tuesday. See you next Tuesday. All right. And,
2: Hey, yeah, I got something to tell you.
1: Oh, yeah.
2: People love Ozempic, right? But it's very expensive.
1: Yeah, okay.
2: I've found a way that you can get Ozempic for free.
0: Yeah, okay.
2: Just got to do one thing.
1: Oh, everyone's going to be listening for this.
0: Okay, so if you're fat and a tight ass, stand by.
2: Yeah.
10: KIIS. Taylor Swift and Kiss have been friends for years.
11: Thanks so much for chatting with me. Really sweet of you. Got a
10: friend in me. So when she announces a brand new song for the upcoming Toy Story 5 movie...
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19: Sydney traffic. Sydney traffic.
20: Looking over Sydney, this chilly morning and delays building for the M5 citybound Heathcote Road. You run from Preston's to Kingsgrove taking 23 minutes. A broken down truck, Abbott 3, Cowpaster Road North at Elizabeth Drive. Hugh Motorway truck breakdown, Menangle Park northbound at Spring Farm Parkway. And a reminder, double demerits have kicked in for the long weekend, running till midnight Monday. 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Supply. Kiss cast today, partly cloudy, 20 tops. It's Brittany Gorrell first with Kiss Traffic and Weather together.
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3: Morning, I'm Brooklyn Ross. The Bondi terror attack hero Ahmed El Ahmed will face court next month, charged with assault. He's been accused by police of putting his father in a headlock at his home in March. The 44-year-old has vowed to fight the assault charge. A DD rideshare driver will face a Sydney court next month, accused of raping a 17-year-old girl in the back of his car. The 50-year-old Mongolian national is accused of assaulting the passenger in North Sydney on Tuesday morning as she made her way to work. An elderly couple have had surgery for stab wounds after a horrifying home invasion near Gleninus in the state's north. The 75-year-old man fought back yesterday, shooting the 34-year-old intruder, who's also in hospital. And a Sherpa, thought to have died on Mount Everest, has been found crawling down to base camp 6 days after it was last seen alive. Apart from some frostbite, he's reportedly in good health. Your sport check in a sec.
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3: Manly are into the NRL's top four after a 28-14 win over South Sydney last night. It was the first game for the Seagulls with Kieran Foran as full-time coach. Souths have now lost four straight and are still missing Latrell Mitchell for at least three more weeks. And Russia's Mirva Andreeva is through to the final of the French Open. The Kiss Cast is coming up next.
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3: Mostly sunny today, up to 20 in our west, 20 in the city. Then checking our long weekend weather. Tomorrow, sunny and 21. On Sunday, sunny. For Monday, a possible shower and 20. Right now in Parramatta, it's 10. In Bankstown, it's 13. And we play Kiss's Million Dollar Pop Quiz every morning at 7 and 8. And all day while you work, only on Kiss 106.5. Hello, good morning. Mikey and Amy, you guys are just chatting amongst yourselves there.
6: It was a technical issue.
3: Oh, yeah.
6: Another tech.
3: Don't think so.
6: What's going on, Brooklyn?
7: I saw Brooklyn talking. I was like, what?
3: I know. Hey, Ozempic, drugs like Ozempic, Mounjaro, they're very popular these days, but they're very expensive. Like, yeah. Mounjaro can be up to $700 a month.
7: Yes.
3: That Ooh. People are paying. Yeah, so not cheap at all. But
7: Sorry, is that even with a script from the doctor?
3: Yeah.
7: Oh, wow.
3: Yeah, absolutely. But there's a way to get them for absolutely nothing.
6: Steal them.
7: Black market.
3: It's not stealing.
6: Are they now being sold in tobacconists like vapes and ciggies?
7: Under the cupboard, yeah.
3: You don't have to steal the drugs, but you might have to steal something because you've got to go to prison.
7: Oh, it's that easy.
3: It's been revealed by the Herald Sun in Victoria that prisoners are getting Ozempic absolutely free.
6: Oh, that's going to piss a lot of people off.
7: Oh my God, wait, is that because, is there an obesity problem in prison?
3: Well, yeah, some prisoners, I mean, some get really fit, right?
7: Yeah.
3: But others will put on a lot of weight. There was this one guy who put on like over 100 kilos while in prison. And essentially, like, there are doctors and nurses in prison that can prescribe whatever someone needs if it's essential, and if it's deemed that Ozempic is essential, they're now just prescribing them Ozempic.
6: I mean, give us a call if you have a thought. 131065. Do we care if prisoners are fat?
7: Yeah, that's what I was thinking. If they're in prison, it's because they're, you know, scum of society and they've done the wrong thing. Who cares if they're overweight?
6: I know, right?
3: And you can exercise while you're in there.
7: You got all the time in the world.
6: Do you know how to be cheaper?
3: What?
6: Meth.
3: Hand that out.
7: Yeah.
6: Well, they're probably doing it anyway, aren't they?
7: In prison?
6: Yeah.
3: They're trying to keep that out of the prison, not
6: even in the Ozempic. That's mental. Hey, coming up, former AFL player turned social media star Dan Gorringe is phoning in ahead of the big freeze, which is on this long weekend. We'll have a chat to Dan Gorringe next. Justin Bieber right now. 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Mikey Brooklyn, Amy Gerard.

0: It's all thanks to Chemist Warehouse, Mikey, Brooklyn, Amy Gerard hanging out.
1: It is the Big Freeze coming up. Now, of course, this is the huge fundraiser for MND Research, yeah. And it is the first one without Neil Danaher, who it all started over. We have Dan Gorringe on, who's going to be part of the Big Freeze this year. Morning, Dan.
0: Hello.
2: Hi, Dan.
3: Good morning. Hi, all. Thanks for having me on.
0: Yeah, man. So it's on Monday. You've been announced during the week as one of the Big Freezers. What does it mean to get chosen, and are you scared of getting into that water?
3: Yeah, terrified. Absolutely terrified. Never liked the ice bath in my playing days, so to be going, you know, head first or down that slide at a rapid rate is terrifying. But yeah, obviously, as you just said, Neil passing and it coming around again is obviously, we all think it'll be the biggest one yet. To pay honour to Neil and to be asked is just a massive honour to her. So to play a small part in what is such a big day and a big cause, an absolute honour.
1: I know. And everyone in all the NRL states obviously was really hit by Jai Arrow, who's also just recently got diagnosed.
0: Well, he was on our show last week. Yeah. It was... Yeah.
2: Oh,
0: really
2: it was
0: hard.
2: So hard to watch. And my heart was breaking for him.
1: And he's going to be at the Big Freeze at the MCG.
3: Yeah, I know. It's massive. You know, I think more and more, obviously, Neil with his fighter now with Jai Arrow, kind of that, you know cross code kind of acknowledgement that this disease exists and it takes people's ability to talk and move and eventually, unfortunately, takes their life. So I think given Neil and with Jai, we'll have kind of both codes and both stands across. All sports in Australia tuning in, and each year it seems to get bigger and bigger and bigger. Yeah. So, hopefully,
0: how do we feel about that? Like, it's good to finally have, because the AFL and NRL are enemies.
2: Yeah.
0: I know the TV rights deal is being discussed at the moment, and from what I hear, NRL just wants to make sure that they get more money than the AFL, even if it's by a dollar. But having the AFL and NRL together is good. Do you think it could be an ongoing thing?
3: Yeah, I think so. It's good that we can finally maybe one day for this, you know, King's birthday, eventually down the track, come together and not be enemies for once and actually work towards one thing. But yeah, I think hopefully one day, you know, maybe it's the Big Freeze with both codes and people who represent both kind of codes on down the slide.
2: Yeah. And now listen, Dan, everyone who slides down this slide into the freezing cold ice usually kind of dresses up in some sort of costume. Have you got any idea what you're going to be wearing?
3: I actually bought 10 costumes, so I've got no idea. Still at the very start. I know. So the theme is people you admire or people who inspire you. So a lot of people said go down as Michael Voss, who was the ex-coach of Carlton.
2: Yep.
3: He didn't really inspire me to watch Carlton now that he's not there. So he's out. So we'll come up with something. I've got a couple more days to finalise it. But yeah, I'm going through a few at the moment.
0: And what do you think it's going to be like, the first Big Freeze without Neil Danaher there? It's going to be a very emotional one, yeah?
3: Yeah, massively emotional, I think, you know. Hopefully everyone who can go out and get a beanie or donate through the virtual beanie links that are out there at the moment. It's going to be super emotional, but I think as everyone says around Neil, he wants us to play on, wants to enjoy the day, to celebrate his life, to honour him the best way we can. So a mix of emotion and celebration.
1: Yeah. And Dan, you've got Dan Does Footy, the podcast, which is just like insanely popular.
0: Yeah.
1: And now you're going to do a live show. What are you planning for that?
3: Yeah, it's pretty crazy. We're very, very lucky to have a big community of people who actually tune in and listen to me talk. I can't even speak, so it's amazing that you've gone this far.
2: You speak great.
3: Yeah, no, I don't at all. I've got 4,000 words in my head and about 10 come out any time.
2: Yeah.
3: So,
2: That's what people love.
3: Big show at Margaret Court planned. Obviously, we'll talk about the football and then a lot of big guests, music guests, all these different acts and personalities are on that final or that Thursday before the grand final. So it'll be massive at Margaret Court.
2: Oh, all right. That'll be so fun.
0: Good on you, man. Dan Gorringe, enjoy Monday. It's going to be an emotional one, so we'll all be watching. And, of course, you can head to fightmnd.org.au to donate today. Dan Gorringe, thank you, mate. Have a good weekend.
2: Thanks, Dan.
3: Thanks, guys. See you, King's birthday.
0: All right. Croat Natter hit a celebrity gossip. What do you got?
4: Yeah, looks maxillofacial. We all love to hate him. And I think you're going to hate him even more after you find out what he wants his girlfriend to do.
2: Oh, God.
4: I'll tell you next.
5: K-I-I-S.
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0: 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You're on KISS. Good morning, Mikey, Brooklyn, Amy Gerard, and here is Crow at Nat.
1: Celebrity news. Oh,
0: you
1: like
0: that gossip? You know, radio etiquette, we don't cough into the mic.
2: I didn't cough.
3: I thought that was a laugh.
4: She just dropped something.
2: I just dropped a bunch of things and I'm all flustered, but I'm ready for my celebrity. I'm very nervous to be on air this morning, guys. Clavicula. He's the looks maxer, the guy who does the bone smashing. Are you across, Amy, as a mum of young sons?
4: Absolutely. No.
2: He is who you should fear, this man.
4: I hate this man.
2: Yeah.
4: Is he Australian?
2: No, he's American.
4: Good.
2: But the trend is making its way here with other looks maxers. But if you don't know who he is, bone smashes where he hits his face with the hammer, which apparently sharpens his jawline. He even takes micro doses of meth. Not advised, by the way, because it helps him shred his body fat and makes him look more ripped. Mm. He's an idiot, in my opinion.
0: Yeah.
2: But the latest stunt that he's done online is actually live streaming his own plastic surgery. So he went to Dr. Miami, who's this celebrity surgeon, and he got a nose job because he's so fixated on every tiny little detail of his face that he had to even out his nostrils. So there was this big, long live stream where he was getting that surgery done. But it was during that stream where he also said something else which is enraging women online. It's something that he wants his girlfriend to do, some surgery he wants for her. Take a listen.
5: Hey, do you guys do vaginoplasties, by the way? Do we do the vaginoplasties?
0: Vaginoplasty.
2: So basically, he wants his girlfriend to reconstruct her vagina so that she can reset her body count before he marries her.
4: So he basically wants her to become like
2: a born again virgin.
4: Yes.
0: Yeah, right.
4: Yep.
0: You know he just says stuff.
4: This has to be rage bait.
0: He just says stuff to piss you girls off, and it's working. That's what I think. Yeah.
2: He says it to piss us off, yes, but also in his live streams, he acts the way he speaks. Like, he's not just speaking a big game. And like, he goes to clubs and will have four women around him. He's making out with one, talk shit to one. If she doesn't want to make out with him, he's like, get away from me then. Like, he is a pig.
4: Listen, at the end of the day, if a woman is stupid enough to be attracted to somebody like him, and I know that they're out there,
2: money,
4: then I don't really care for them. Like, they're the idiots that are wasting their time even acknowledging a man, like a dog man like this.
0: Can I just say, from a male point of view, I never understood the virgin thing. Like, you know, guys are like, oh, you've got to be a virgin.
6: Well, if you get this surgery, does it then just last until you have sex again, and then it's
4: course,
6: all over.
4: Yeah. And also, you can't ever rebirth yourself as a virgin.
6: No.
4: The surgery might make muscles tighter, or it might make things
2: can't take
4: smaller.
2: Away the emotional connection of previous experiences.
4: Exactly right.
0: Do we all remember our first time?
4: Of course.
6: Yeah, of course.
0: Was it
6: do
0: good?
6: You not?
0: Not yes. really. I was drunk. It was good.
4: Yeah, of course. It was with a boyfriend who I loved at the time.
0: Did you make him wait?
4: Oh, mate, I made him wait 9 months. Yes.
2: All right. So Enrique Iglesias, you might be wondering, why am I talking about him?
0: Yeah.
2: But he's copping backlash online because he's posted or reposted this video of himself kissing a fan on the lips. Now, Enrique has four kids with Anna Kournikova, the former tennis player.
0: Yeah.
2: They've been together since 2001. So now everyone's like, why is he posting this when he's married with children?
4: Mm.
2: So people think they may have broken up. However, in previous interviews, he's actually said that Anna doesn't get jealous when he gets close to fans. He said, Anna will be at one of my shows and I'll do that. I love embracing, kissing and hugging my fans. I like getting close up. So he's full on making out with this chick while she takes selfies with him.
4: Yeah, well,
2: like,
4: I'm
2: just kissing
4: at
2: fans.
4: It now.
2: But also, it's not a random woman. It's someone who's probably paid or like a groupie at his concert. And he's just fully making out with her.
4: It actually looks like he's more into it than she is. She just wants
2: a photo.
4: She's trying to get a selfie and he's like, lay one on my lips, babe.
2: Yeah.
0: How do you feel about your husband kissing someone else on the lips?
4: It's a hard no.
0: But what if it's like,
4: hard no.
0: Sister.
2: What?
0: That's
2: worse.
4: No. The only lips that Ryan can kiss are mine.
0: Yeah, he can.
4: The ones on my face I'm talking about, Mikey.
0: Oh, are you?
2: Your eyebrow raise said a lot just then.
0: Hey, good story, but what's your favourite Enrique song?
2: Ooh. Hero.
4: Ooh. Oh, mine too.
2: I thought you'd be ready.
4: Yes.
0: That's what she said.
7: I can be your hero, baby.
0: You like that one?
4: Yeah.
0: I like
7: it. I can kiss away the pain. Oh, yeah.
0: I like heartbeats.
2: Oh, niche.
6: Oh, yeah.
2: Oh, I do like this.
0: That's Nicole Scherzinger.
7: Can feel your heartbeat.
4: It's not as good as Hero.
2: Yeah.
0: Not about... what's that, Brooklyn? You like Escape, okay.
2: Yeah. I've never heard this in my life.
0: What? I'm not gonna make you stay. You know what I mean?
2: Yeah. What's that? Tonight I'm loving you.
0: Oh.
2: Yeah.
4: Oh, it's kind of like dancing.
6: This takes me back.
2: This is so early noughties clubbing. Yes. Tonight I'm loving you.
0: All right, you're on Kiss. Let's do your million-dollar pop quiz. Call us 131065. 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
12: Sydney traffic.
13: Looking over Sydney, this partly cloudy morning and your travel time on the M4 motorway filling to 25 minutes now from the M7 towards Homebush Bay Drive. A truck broken down in Abbotsbury, Cowpaster Road at Elizabeth Drive northbound. A crash in Maryland's corner of Neil and Pitt Street. And a reminder, double demerits have kicked in for the long weekend. Hurry, Domain's half-yearly sale is on now. 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Get into Domain today. Kiss cars to partly cloudy one with a high of 20 across the city and west. It's Brittany Gorrell, first with Kiss Traffic and Weather together.
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16: Morning, I'm Brooklyn Ross. Bondi terror attack hero Ahmed El Ahmed has been charged after allegedly assaulting his dad. Police claim the 44-year-old was taken into custody on Wednesday after an incident back in March. An AVO has been taken out on his father's behalf. A rideshare driver will face court in July accused of sexually assaulting a teenager in North Sydney. The 50-year-old is accused of jumping into the back seat and attacking the 17-year-old on Tuesday. He's been charged with aggravated sexual assault and kidnapping. A barbershop's gone up in flames in Sydney's southwest overnight. A crime scene has been set up at the Condell Park business. Police think the blaze was deliberately lit. No one's been injured. And it's been revealed taxpayers are funding weight loss drugs like Ozempic for prisoners in Victoria. Those on the outside have to pay hundreds of dollars a month for the same treatment. Your sport check is up in a sec.
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16: Kieran Foran has celebrated his first win as full-time Manly coach with a 28-14 point win over the Rabbitohs at Brookvale. Kieran's now won 8 of his 10 games since taking the reins. Manly is into the NRL top 4. Tonight it's Newcastle against Melbourne before Canberra hosts the Roosters. The Kiss Cast is next.
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16: Mostly sunny today, up to 20 in our west, 20 in the city. Then checking our long weekend weather. Tomorrow, sunny and 21. On Sunday, sunny. For Monday, a possible shower and 20. Right now in Parramatta, it's 10. In Bankstown, it's 13. And we play Kiss's Million Dollar Pop Quiz every morning at 7 and 8. 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
12: 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Brooklyn, here we go. Your shot at $1 million.
16: Oh, yeah. Whoever's name we're about to call out is going to go in the running for $1 million. And also, you get to play for $1,000 right now if you get all 10 questions right.
12: It's amazing. You, Michael. Hello.
16: Michael.
17: Michael.
19: No way.
12: Yeah, man.
17: How are you, chosen one.
12: Yeah, we're good. Are you you confident here? You reckon you can get all 10 correct?
19: Yeah, you know what? I was confident, but now I'm a bit, you know.
17: You get a bit nervous when you get on the radio, right?
19: Yeah, 100%.
12: Amy will take nice care of you.
17: I'll try to take nice care of you. I'm going to read them super fast, Michael. I believe in you. I reckon you're going to get at least 5.
19: All right, let's see how it goes.
12: All right, here we go. Good luck,
17: all
12: man.
17: All right, first question. What does TGIF stand for?
19: Thank God it's Friday.
17: Coca-Cola was originally invented in which country?
19: USA.
17: Finish the title of Taylor Swift's new Toy Story song, I Knew It, I Knew...
19: Skip.
17: Which streaming service uses a ta-dum sound when you open it?
19: Netflix.
17: Which pop star released a 2025 song, Man Child?
19: Sabrina Carpenter.
17: Hailey Bieber sold her skincare brand, Rode, to which mega beauty brand for $1 billion?
19: Far out. I'm going to guess L'Oreal.
17: What is the name of J-Lo's new Netflix movie?
19: Skip.
17: Timothée Chalamet is a diehard fan of which NBA team?
19: The New York Knicks.
17: Which character did Rachel Zegler play in a Disney live-action remake?
19: Skip.
17: Season 4 of Bridgerton centres on the love story of which Bridgerton brother?
19: Which one?
12: Go on, repeat it for him. No, go on.
17: Season 4 of Bridgerton centres on the love story of which Bridgerton brother?
19: Far out.
12: Yeah, cool.
19: It's the pinnacle one.
17: Yeah,
19: it's the pinnacle one.
17: Benedict.
12: Hey, doesn't
19: Benedict. Yeah. That's the one.
12: Doesn't really matter. You got 5 out of 10, mate. So
17: I knew it. See?
12: Yeah, not 10. Yeah. But you're in with a shot at $1 million. Well done, mate.
17: Amazing. So Taylor Swift's new Toy Story 5 song was I Knew It, I Knew You. Hailey Bieber sold her skincare brand Rode to Elf Beauty.
12: But how much was it?
17: $1 billion.
12: Mm. Mental.
17: You got to put your finger up to your $1 million. And Rachel Zegler, I don't even know if I'm pronouncing that. A Disney live action remake was Snow White, mm-hmm. And J-Lo's new movie is Office Romance.
12: Oh, and the last one that he repeatedly tried to get?
17: Yeah, Benedict Bridgerton.
12: Okay, good on you, man. You're in with
17: nice
12: a shot.
17: Nice try, Michael.
12: At $1 million. Okay, coming up, another chance to play the pop quiz at 8 a.m. We've got a brand new Stay or Go on the way as well. We really want to hear this, okay? So our listener just found out that her boyfriend has been getting off to photos of who? Oh. Who is he getting off to?
16: How did she even find out?
12: So many questions.
16: Why all did he admit it?
12: Friday morning before the long weekend at 7 past 7 right now. You're listening to Kiss Breakfast. Mikey, Brooklyn, Amy Gerard. We're doing it for Chemist Warehouse.
20: Let's get the party started. See you at the bar, you was hardly talking. That's when I knew that your heart was scarring. Friends to lovers need a part to star in. Like, wait, babe, let me

0: All right, you're hanging out, Mikey, Brooklyn, Amy Gerard, and Olin Tekkers is here because the World Cup is kicking off next Friday, June 12th. He's got a new podcast on iHeart called The Failed Footballer, yes. Which will be following the World Cup. Hello, mate. Good morning.
1: Hey, good morning. Thank you guys for having me, man.
0: Yeah, man.
2: So, Olin, who are you tipping to win the World Cup this year?
1: You know what? I'm going to go a little bit unconventional since I'm English.
2: Yes.
1: And I'm going to go England.
0: Oh, of course. Of course.
1: I think it's coming home because it's always coming home until it isn't. And you just have to believe until you can't.
0: You've been here about 4 years, you were saying, mate. And have you noticed Australians are just not quite into it and still call it soccer? Like, does that annoy you?
1: It does. It does annoy me a little bit. There are some real football fans in Australia that call it football, but the casual one calls it soccer. And it, like, I was feeling a bit American, like soccer.
3: We have our own footballs.
0: Yeah. So, like, I'll say I'm going to watch the footy tonight. You would think I'm going to watch soccer.
1: Yeah, football or NRL.
3: Because
1: I've been here for a bit now. Footy means NRL maybe or
3: AFL. We can't even agree ourselves what football means.
0: Footy is footy. I mean, when you think about it, right? NRL is like people call it footy, but they only kick every now and then.
3: There's not much kicking. Yeah.
0: AFL is more kicking, but soccer is, apart from when it goes to your head, it's basically all
1: on the ball,
0: all
1: your feet.
0: Okay, so Australians need to get more into it. The World Cup is going to go off, though, yeah?
1: It is. It's going to be huge. I think it's going to be one of the biggest ones in the States. You know, Socceroos actually have got a pretty good squad, so if you're not really know what's going on, definitely go and check out that team. They are, I think they'll do all right. I don't want to jinx it, but it's a young squad. Last World Cup, they did really well.
2: I actually reckon Aussies are getting more into soccer. And
0: you mean football?
2: Oh, sorry, football / soccer. I reckon as well the Matildas playing and being so prominent on our screens did such a good thing for especially women playing soccer. Like, majority of my daughter's friends, there's no more netball, there's none of that. They all play soccer now. It's definitely getting more popular.
0: Ignorant question from me. Is it only a male World Cup? There's no women.
3: Yeah,
1: I don't think it's gender specific, but no, I'm joking. It's all males. Yeah, it's all the male one. The Women's World Cup, I believe, was like 3 or 4 years
3: ago. And it was here.
1: Yeah, it was here.
2: Yes, it was here. Yeah.
1: Good to see you were watching that one.
2: Yeah, obviously paid no attention, Mikey.
0: I gave it. Oh God, I just sound awful, don't I? Hey man, you got this other thing you do? Pop the balloon or find love?
1: Yes.
0: Which goes off on YouTube. You will notice in the studio we have a whole bunch of balloons in front of you right now.
1: I can see that.
2: Pink and purple ones.
0: Yeah. You've already found love, though, haven't you?
1: I have. I have a wonderful Australian missus. She keeps me grounded.
2: Keeps you in line.
1: Yes.
2: Yeah, we'll do that.
0: Well, we are going to do something else with you. So you've been here 4 years. You've got an Aussie missus. You want to stay in Australia. We're going to do a little bit of an Australian test with you. We also have Alec the Pom, who's one of our producers here. Hello, Alec. How long have you been here, mate? Not long.
4: Oh, like 6-7 months.
2: Yeah. Oh, you're fresh.
1: You're fresh off the boat,
4: mate. Oh, yeah.
2: Fresh off the boat.
1: Welcome.
0: We're going to do a little Aussie test with you.
2: Yeah.
0: Okay? So we're going to find out who is the better Aussie. You've got 5 balloons in front of you. Every time you get a question right, you're allowed to pop a balloon. Okay? So the first person with 0 balloons
2: wins.
0: Yeah, you're staying here in Australia. Otherwise you're deported. Pauline Hanson's coming in.
2: Yeah. Downstairs waiting.
0: No, it's Pauline. She's downstairs.
2: Pauline.
0: All right. Here we go.
2: All right. Let's want to go first?
0: You go.
2: Okay, I'll go first.
0: Pop your balloon.
2: They've got to answer first and then they can pop it, right?
0: Gotcha. Say your name as well. We want to hear you. Here we go. Because you're both English. We can't understand you.
2: So, sing the next line of this Aussie drinking chant.
1: Oh,
2: here's to Amy, she's true blue.
1: Da, da, da, da, da, da, da. I've heard it.
0: Yeah, but you can't do it. Alec, the pom?
4: Get your tits out for the last.
0: No.
1: I actually thought that was it for a second.
2: He's mixed 2 songs up.
0: Okay, that's no one.
2: Yep, no one.
0: Yep, all right. What is a goon bag?
1: I believe a goon bag is something that has alcohol in it.
2: Pop a balloon.
1: There we go.
0: Yeah. All right, you got one.
1: God. Yeah, the Aussies.
2: All right. If an Aussie tells you to slip, slop, and slap, what are they telling you to do?
4: I don't know. Alec the Pom. It's putting on sun cream, a hat, and stay in shape.
0: Yeah, man. Yay. You can pop a balloon. Oh, okay. All right. What is a 4-20 famous for?
1: A 4-20.
0: Yep.
1: Olin Tekkers, sorry.
0: Yep.
1: 4-20 is a it's when you kick the ball in a certain direction in NRL.
0: Yeah, that's a 40-20. But what'd you say? Know what? I want to give that to him anyway.
2: Oh, okay. Actually, a 40-20 is right.
0: No, yeah. No.
2: In well, NRL.
1: In 40-20 is when you kick the ball in a certain area. And you
0: yeah,
1: get
0: but
1: point.
0: I said a 4-20.
1: Oh, damn it. Sorry, my footy brain's on.
0: No, pop you're giving the me balloon. Oh, you're giving pop me the balloon.
1: Come on.
0: Because you knew what a 40-20 yeah. is. So yeah, we'll give him that.
2: It's actually a meat pie.
0: It is a meat pie. Yeah. It's a 4. What? Okay, yeah. Wait, there's a little confusion here. 4-20 is a brand of meat pie.
2: Yes.
0: Kicking a 40-20 is an NRL thing.
4: Is that like 4-20 blackbirds baked in a pie?
2: Oh,
3: no, that's very English response. Oh, okay.
4: Never mind.
2: Okay.
0: Yeah. Okay, another question.
2: Okay. That's not a knife is a famous line from which iconic Australian movie?
0: That's not a knife.
2: Yeah, I know.
0: That's not a knife. Anyone?
1: Blank.
0: Nah.
3: Yeah. Oh, I thought that movie was world famous.
2: I thought it was iconic around the world as well.
1: No, just in Australia.
0: Oh, good. Hey, what do we sprinkle at the top of fairy bread? If
4: oh,
0: you even
4: Alec,
0: know what fairy
4: bread is. Alec? Hundreds and thousands.
0: Yeah.
2: Yay!
0: Okay, another one from
2: all
0: right. you.
2: Which type of bird in Australia would typically swoop you?
1: Not a bin chicken, is it?
0: Oh, sorry. No.
2: No, it's not. Wrong answer.
1: Oh,
2: is that no one?
4: Kookaburra?
2: No, it's a magpie. Magpie. They're aggressive little assholes.
0: You
2: they will
0: learn.
2: Swoop you.
0: Yeah, during spring. Okay, what do Aussies typically yell out if you drop a glass in a pub? So if someone smashes a glass by accident, what does everyone yell out?
4: Alec. Does yeah, everybody Alec. Go, hey!
2: No.
0: I mean, after they yell the other thing. Any okay. idea, Olin?
1: Good day, mate.
2: No. Taxi!
0: Taxi! Let's hear it. Let's hear it.
2: Taxi! All right. Vegemite is loaded with which vitamin?
1: Oh, I know this.
3: Just yeah. pick one.
0: Yeah, just name a vitamin or we're going to be here
1: vitamin
0: all
1: C.
0: morning.
2: No.
1: Vitamin D.
2: No.
1: Vitamin E.
4: B.
3: Yeah!
0: Hey, what is the name of the sponge cake? We had some of this come in. Abby Chatfield's mum brought it in, so you might know. Covered in chalk and sprinkled with coconut. What is that sponge cake that Australians like to eat?
4: Ooh. Alec, it's a Lamington.
0: Hey, pop the balloon!
1: This is horrendous from me.
0: Okay. Let's get another one from Amy.
2: Okay, what is the name of the week-long celebration that teenagers have after finishing school here?
0: Yeah, how do
1: schoolies.
0: We
2: celebrate? Yay!
0: Pop the balloon.
1: Ooh,
0: okay, to support charity, which food is sold out the front of a Bunnings? You go to the Bunnings on the weekend.
1: I think it's sausage roll.
0: Yeah, we'll take that. We'll take that. We'll take
1: back
0: that.
1: On fire.
0: Okay. In 2015, what did surfer Mick Fanning do during a shark attack on live TV?
4: Alec, did he punch it?
2: Yes.
0: You are staying here in Australia.
2: Alec.
0: Well done.
2: I'm so proud of you, Alec.
4: Well done. Thanks, guys.
0: Olin Tekkers, Pauline Hanson's downstairs.
1: Yep. I'll be out of here. I'll be out
2: She's
1: of
2: She's waiting.
1: That's poor from me.
0: Good on you, mate.
2: Questions.
0: Hey, so good to have you in here. The World Cup is going to go off.
3: And you've got the podcast, right?
0: Yeah, man. The Failed Footballer. You have to go and listen to it. The Failed Footballer with Olin Tekkers is on the iHeart app right now. Good on you, mate. Appreciate you coming in. Yeah.
1: Thank you guys for having me.
0: Okay,
2: thanks,
0: let's do it. Birthday wheel today, the 5th of June. If it's your birthday, you'll get to spin the wheel and you'll win a prize. Call in right now, 131065. Good morning.
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19: Sydney traffic.
20: Looking over Sydney, this partly cloudy morning. Runtime for the M2 motorway is 11 minutes. Windsor Road to Lane Cove Tunnel starting to build. The M4, there's been a two-car crash. Citybound in Homebush, passing Homebush Bay Drive. Marsden Park, Richmond Road, Excelsior Avenue lights have been flashing yellow this morning. And double demerits are in effect for this long weekend until midnight Monday. 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Kiss cast for the day, partly cloudy with a high of 20 across Sydney. It's pretty Goral, first with Kiss Traffic and Weather together.
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24: Morning, I'm Brooklyn Ross. Police are hunting two people after a hair salon in Condell Park exploded in flames overnight. Footage shows the pair outside Blonde Bar by Lena just before the fire ripped through the shop after midnight. No one was inside. Police are treating the blaze as suspicious. A Sydney rideshare driver has been charged, accused of

0: raping a teenage passenger in North Sydney. The 50-year-old is accused of jumping into the back seat and attacking the 17-year-old on Tuesday. Women in New South Wales aged 18 to 39 can now get the pill straight from a pharmacy without a GP visit. 30 pharmacies have done the training so far. Only higher-risk women will still need to see a doctor. Bondi hero Ahmed El Ahmed has been charged with domestic violence, accused of putting his dad in a headlock. And we're going to hear Taylor Swift go back to her country roots today. Her brand new single for the Toy Story soundtrack drops this afternoon. You can hear I Knew It, I Knew You first on Kiss at 2 p.m. You sport check in a sec.
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0: Manly are into the NRL's top four after a 28-14 win over South Sydney last night. It was the first game for the Seagulls with Kieran Foran as full-time coach. Souths have now lost four straight and are still missing Latrell Mitchell for at least three more weeks. And Russia's Mirva Andreeva is through to the final of the French Open. The Kiss Cast is coming up next.
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0: Mostly sunny today, up to 20 in our west, 20 in the city. Then checking our long weekend weather. Tomorrow, sunny and 21. On Sunday, sunny. For Monday, a possible shower and 20. Right now in Parramatta, it's 10. In Bankstown, it's 13. And we play Kiss's Million Dollar Pop Quiz every morning at 7 and 8. 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
3: It's your birthday. It's my birthday. It's my birthday.
4: Yeah, you're on Kiss Breakfast. Mikey, Brooklyn, Amy Gerard, and the birthday wheel is on. Happy birthday, the 5th of June. Who else is having a birthday?
0: We got two celebrities today. Yep. Troy Sivan, 31 years old. Oh, I love Troy.
4: Our Aussie guy.
0: Yep, our Aussie twink.
4: Is this a big one in the gay clubs?
0: Oh, hell yeah.
5: Oh, yeah.
0: Yeah, he's like a god to us. And also Mark Wahlberg is 55 today. Yeah.
5: He's hot.
4: Good actor, but one of my favourite things about Mark Wahlberg.
0: Yeah.
4: Do you know this?
0: Oh, Marky yeah, that's Mark. Right. You forget he ever was a... Like, he was a rapper, right?
4: Yeah. Marky Mark and the Funky Bunch. This is
5: what this I love that about him. He's so layered.
0: Mm. I like his Calvin Klein.
4: Allegations as well.
0: Oh, what did he do?
4: Look that up. Yeah. You won't like that. Anyway, that's that rap is bad, isn't it?
5: Yeah.
0: Yeah, acting was where he needed to go.
4: Yeah.
0: And hamburgers.
5: All right, Sarah, we have you on the line. Happy birthday, Sarah.
0: Hey, Sarah.
6: Thank you so much. I'm so excited. I'm turning 34. I've tried to get on the birthday wheel so many times.
5: Oh, my God. And you've got on today for your birthday. This is so much more special, right?
4: How are you?
6: Oh, thank you. I'm just thrilled.
4: Oh,
5: and what are you actually going to do for your birthday? Because there's a line here that I need to fact check, because surely this is not true.
6: Yes, I'm going to go for a 90K bike ride. I'm training for an Ironman, so.
5: Iron
0: Is
5: woman,
0: 90
5: Iron
0: kilometres
5: woman.
0: On a bike long?
6: Yes. Yep.
0: Yeah?
6: I don't cycle. Yeah, probably like 4 hours, maybe.
5: That's as bad as people who choose to walk Everest, in my opinion.
6: I would love to do that too, I'm not going to lie.
5: Sarah.
4: You're one of these fitness girls. Yes. Now, is it an e-bike or like a normal bike?
6: No. Full on push bike, you know, just me and my legs.
4: Where do you go for 90 kilometres?
6: Well, in Sydney, the M12 just opened a new bike route. So along there and then down the M7 and just all around.
4: Okay, very Sydney, kind of just riding around. And
0: new airport.
4: You enjoy that, yeah?
5: Yeah.
6: Thank you. I love it.
4: No, it was a question. No, you're like, yeah.
5: Sarah enjoys it.
6: Yeah.
5: I bet you are in great shape and extremely fit too.
6: Yeah, I would. Yeah.
5: Yeah, you can say it. I'm a hottie.
4: All right, Alec, the POM is in to spin the wheel. Let's do it, mate.
7: Happy birthday, Sarah.
6: Thank you.
4: Oh, you're in your own time.
0: You can't spin good enough. Now he spins too good.
5: Number six.
7: Oh, number six, Sarah. You've won a signature afternoon tea at the Fullerton Hotel.
6: Oh, wonderful. Thank you.
5: Sarah. guys.
7: You're welcome. It's a 5-star hotel in the heart of Sydney where heritage charm meets modern elegance.
0: Oh, good. Oh, that will actually be so nice.
5: That'll be lovely.
4: You girls love a good high tea.
5: I do love a high
4: scones
5: tea.
4: And yeah, scones and macaroons.
5: Yeah.
4: And
5: it's just the fact that it's so many layers of food.
4: It's all about it's always the layers. A win. Yeah. And those little sandwiches and they cut the crust off.
5: As long as there's champagne as well. Sometimes they just give you tea. What?
4: Yeah, nah. Yeah. Give me the hard stuff, yeah?
5: Yeah.
4: All right, the birthday wheel back again on Tuesday. See you next Tuesday. Croat Nats, you got to hit a celebrity gossip coming up.
8: I sure do. Olivia Rodrigo recently went partying with another celebrity and apparently it was so hectic and intense. Like the partying was too hard. She just couldn't keep up. I'll tell you who that person was next.
4: All right, let's play Alex Warren now. Fever Dream, 25 to 8, Kiss Breakfast. Good morning.

0: 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You're on Kiss, Mikey, Brooklyn, Amy Gerard, Taylor playing there for you.
1: Taylor's got her brand new song dropping today. I Knew It, I Knew You. It's that one off the Toy Story 5 soundtrack. Yeah. We're going to play it as soon as it drops right here on Kiss, 2 p.m. Be here to hear it.
0: All right. And Croat Nat, you've got
2: celebrity news. Oh, you like that
1: gossip? So Miley Cyrus, she's 33 and she's engaged. She's been with her partner for 4 years. His name's Max Mirando. He's a musician who I've never heard of except for being his partner. He's got this big, like, Beatles hair. I don't know what's going on there.
3: What?
1: Have you seen him?
3: No.
4: No.
0: Get him up on the screen.
1: It just is odd. Like, she went from Liam Hemsworth to this guy. I don't know, but Liam Hemsworth much more attractive in my opinion, but it's not all about looks, Nat. So moving on.
4: Oh my gosh.
0: He looks like a beetle, you're right.
1: Look at that hair. Yeah.
4: Is that a wig? the height on it.
0: Yeah.
1: There's a lot of height.
0: Anyway, good for her.
1: Don't
0: judge a book by its cover,
1: but
0: you know.
1: You know what it's like as a woman, Amy, where you're in your 30s and, you know, you're engaged. The question you're getting from everyone is, well, A, engaged, when are you getting married? I'm copying that already. I've been engaged for 2 weeks.
0: When are you getting married?
1: Oh, literally, my sister messaged me 2 days later and said, have you started planning your wedding? I was like, no. So there's that question. And then there's also the, when are you having kids?
4: Yeah.
1: Are you guys going to have kids soon? So obviously Miley cops that a fair bit as well, and she's pretty much has no shame in saying that it's not really on the cards for her. So she opened up to the New York Times in a new interview. Take a listen to what she said.
5: It's not something I'm focused on. You know, I was talking to my stepdad and he said, why are you the only celebrity without a makeup line? And I said, because I'm not passionate about it. And he said, that's the right answer. I feel that way about like motherhood. It's just never been something that I've been overly, you know, passionate about. And, you know, if you're not passionate about that, I don't know how you do sleepless nights.
6: I completely agree with that. I've actually got a girlfriend, her and her partner, they got married and they both just came out and said, we're not going to have kids. We don't want to have kids.
3: Yeah.
6: Her words were, I don't like kids, which is fine. And I think.
0: Do you believe her, Amy?
6: I do believe her. Yeah. And I don't think she has any regrets either. Like, she's a little bit older than me now, 43. Whereas I always knew, even before I met my husband, I always knew I wanted kids. I always knew I wanted three.
0: Really?
6: So it was just a non-negotiable for me.
0: Now, that's interesting because you're one of three.
6: I'm one of three, yeah.
0: You're one of three. I'm one of two, and I've always thought I just want two.
1: I'm one of three.
6: Yeah, Brooklyn, you're one of one.
7: Yeah, I was an only child, really. And, I mean, yeah, I do want kids, but I mean, I guess I'm on the fence. Like, yes. I'm not. It's not essential.
0: But how many, though? One?
7: I would say one.
0: One. I want to continue that theory. Hello, Chelsea.
8: Hello. I'm one of two, and I want four.
6: Oh yeah, wait till you have one, and then I'll ask you that again.
0: What about Alec the Pom?
9: Kind of indifferent.
0: About children in general?
9: If I have them, I have them. If I don't, I don't.
1: We should have kept that sample survey to just us in here. It was sounding good for a while. But no, I think you've got to be super passionate about it.
6: Agree.
1: Because you're right. Sleepless nights. I've heard from my friends and my sister who's got two kids. Like, she hasn't slept a full night in months to years. And if you don't, if you weren't sure about kids, that'll do your head in.
3: Yeah.
1: Yeah.
6: Oh, man. If you don't want to be a mum, motherhood is hard work, like, and the sacrificing that goes into it. So you have to really want it.
1: Yeah. On the other hand, you could just be like Charlie XCX, who loves to party and doesn't really have kids at the top of her priority list either. So Olivia Rodrigo recently went partying with her and she was telling BBC One about the night that she went out with her. And she's like, you know, lovely girl and everything. I actually went to a rave with her though.
6: Wow.
1: And she said, I don't know if I'm like a party girl because she's the ultimate party girl, obviously, and I was out of my element. So obviously, Olivia Rodrigo, you know the image she's got.
0: Good girl.
1: Which former Disney star.
0: Yeah.
1: I'm sure, like, she's broken free of that a little bit, but not like Charlie XCX. We've seen videos of her online squatting down behind a DJ booth doing whatever she's doing.
6: Yeah.
1: You know, she's known as that party girl image. And imagine going out with that girl when you're not really the party girl. It would be confronting.
6: Yeah.
0: I want to know what it's like to go out with you, Amy.
1: Oh, you'd be fun.
6: Yeah, I'm a good time, but I'm like hard and fast and then home by midnight.
0: Oh, right.
6: Yeah,
0: right.
6: I can't do. I've got girlfriends. I can relate to this because I have girlfriends who I like lived overseas with and partied with in Ibiza and all of the places. But when we all came back here, I kind of hung up my partying shoes. Like, I can't do late nights. Whereas they are still having the 4 a.m. finishes. I can, even with kids as well. Like, they have got the stamina of a thoroughbred.
7: Nat
6: is that you, Nat?
7: Well, you say you're hard and fast, Amy. Nat is hard and slow long. She's been at my house, literally.
3: I just won't leave.
6: And you're like, leave.
7: You have to go home now.
1: Problem, I'm happy to admit it, I never know when to call it a night. The next day I'm always like, I could have had the exact same night in terms of quality if I went home at midnight.
0: I don't think
1: anything good happens
0: happens
1: after midnight.
6: That's so true.
0: And it takes you a while to learn. Have you learned it yet?
6: Obviously not.
0: No.
1: Maybe kids will change it for me. We'll see.
0: All right, coming up, a brand new stay or go. So our listener just found out her boyfriend has been getting off to photos of who? Who is he getting off
1: Someone
0: to photos
1: he shouldn't
0: of?
1: Be.
6: Don't say her grandma or something. Oh.
0: It's a grandma. No. And we have the grandma on next. No, it's not. We'll find out who it is right here on Kiss.
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10: Looking over Sydney, this partly cloudy morning, and the M4 is starting to ease up citybound after a couple of earlier accidents, but caught up in this Libcam, a truck's broken down at the eastbound Hill Road off-ramp, and for westbound at Silverwater, some debris over the right lane of the M4 at Silverwater Road. North Connects tunnel trucks conked out northbound, and double demerits are in effect for the long weekend. Donut King is giving away free hot cinnamon donuts today only for National Donut Day. 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Kiss cast, partly cloudy one with a high of 20 across Sydney. Brittany Gorrell first with Kiss traffic and weather together.
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1: Yeah, okay. We're going to get Cassie on the line, but basically Cassie and her partner, her boyfriend, they've been together for 8 years. Now, they've got a child together. They've got a child together. Yeah. This child has started school recently.
0: Right.
1: And recently, Cassie has gone through her partner's phone. I'm not sure for what reason. I think she just opened up his phone one day.
0: Yeah.
1: And she has come across some photos. Photos of another woman, a woman who is known to both of them. And I think we're going to get her on the line and we're just going to find out a little bit more.
0: Right. Cassie, good morning.
1: Hey, Cassie.
2: Hey guys, how you going?
0: We're good. So you found photos in your partner's phone. Who? Just get to it. Who are the photos of?
2: So photos are of my daughter's primary school teacher.
3: Oh, what? Is she in kindergarten?
1: Well, preschool.
2: Yeah,
1: she
2: just started primary school.
1: So. Oh, primary. Just
0: I don't think it really matters. They're photos of the teacher.
3: Yeah, but that makes, I don't know, they're so innocent.
0: No, they're not. They're all naughty.
1: Oh, gosh. My kid's preschool teacher was at least 60, so
0: right.
1: They're not all young innocent.
0: How old's the teacher?
1: How old is the teacher?
2: Yeah, I think she's about, the same age as me and my partner. So
0: early 30s,
2: She's pretty.
1: I want to know, you obviously confronted him and just kind of asked, why are these photos in there?
3: What sort of photos are we talking about?
2: Well, they're nothing that bad. It's kind of like, activewear photos and
1: has he taken them off her Instagram or something?
2: Yeah, he said that he was scrolling her Instagram and grabbed a couple off there and saved them to his phone.
0: Okay, well, we need to make that clear then. So she didn't send them to him. They're not having an affair.
1: And he's not standing out the front of the school taking photos of her unwantedly or anything
3: Could
1: like that.
3: Could there not be some innocent explanation as to why, could he have been showing a friend that, do you know this girl or something?
2: Well, I did ask him about it and he got a bit weird about it at first and he was kind of saying, he tried to play it off as nothing, but he did eventually admit to pleasuring himself over them.
3: Why would he say that?
1: What an idiot.
0: You know what I would have done? I would have done exactly what you alluded to there, Brooklyn. I would have said, I've got a single mate and I think Mrs. Doubtfire will be really good for her. For him, and I took some photos from her. I mean, look,
3: there's
0: you're going to know he's lying.
3: Excuses,
0: but,
3: right?
0: Yeah, well,
1: but
0: not really.
1: You know what? Okay, Cass, what this tells me is that you have a decent enough relationship with your boyfriend and that he obviously does feel comfortable telling you the truth. And maybe he did feel guilty about it and maybe it's something that he wanted to get off his chest. Obviously, it's almost like he's taking accountability and... I respect that. I think he's obviously done something that's not ideal.
0: Yeah.
1: I mean...
0: He's not getting it on with her, right?
1: They're not having an affair. They're not texting each other. He's obviously just thought that she's an attractive girl.
0: Yeah.
1: He's gone onto her Instagram. Yeah. Everyone's Instagram these days is open and public.
0: Yeah.
1: I'm not saying I would love it either. If my husband did the same thing, I would be really hurt by that as well. So I'm not taking anything away and I feel like your feelings are completely validated, Cassie. Mm. But has your partner shown remorse? Like, is he apologetic? Is he saying sorry? Has he taken accountability?
2: Yeah, I mean, the fact that he was honest about it, I'm happy about that. But, yeah, it is just a kind of strange thing. And, I did have to question him about it. Like, he didn't just come clean about it.
0: It's a full moron, by the way. All you have to do is go on her Instagram every time you want to have a look at her and then clear your search history.
3: Search history.
0: Just doesn't need to take the photos is all I'm saying. You don't need to do that. But anyway, are you figuring out whether you stay or go?
2: Yeah, I guess I just want to know if I can, trust him moving forward and if this kind of behavior is going to continue.
1: I think everyone's definition of cheating obviously sits in a different place. But I also think that you guys have built a life together and, you know, you've got a child.
4: Mm.
1: I don't think that this is something that I, me personally, like if I was giving advice to like a best friend of mine, I personally
0: What if it happened to you? What if you caught Ryan getting off to photos of your kid's teacher?
1: I mean, I would be exactly the same position as Cassie. I'd be really upset and I'd be hurt by it. But the fact that he admitted it and came clean, it would just be about, I would basically have to ask myself, can I trust this guy? Is my partner and is your partner, Cassie, is he going to put in the work to, you know, help earn back your trust? I mean, men, mm-hmm. like you, I bet you, you've got a girlfriend. I bet you still watch porn.
0: Thanks. This is not about me.
1: No, but like,
3: why don't
1: I'm
3: we
1: saying...
3: turn it back on to girls and ask if you are doing such a thing to yourself? Are yes. you only ever thinking of your partner?
1: Never. Yeah. Never. Yeah.
3: You're never thinking
1: never.
3: Of him.
0: Mate, there
1: no,
0: would, okay,
1: sorry.
0: You, may, you make I... a valid point.
1: Yes.
0: There would be male and female, but I can talk for the blokes. There'd be a bunch of blokes that are like, oh, that chick's hot, and they think about her. Right?
1: Correct.
0: And they probably take some look at
3: well,
0: their
3: so
0: Insta
3: what, yeah,
0: or something.
3: So what's,
0: yeah?
3: if you've got it in your own imagination, what is the huge difference to having a screenshot on your phone? Is it?
1: Well, it's a visual, right? Like I...
3: But it's yeah. the same crime, really. You're just thinking of someone else.
1: I don't see it as a crime. Like, I don't...
0: But you encourage it.
1: No, sorry. I'm not talking about the preschool teacher here. Sorry, yeah. I was talking...
0: Oh,
1: was...
0: just thinking about someone.
1: Yes.
3: Yeah.
0: Like, okay.
3: Is it that bad?
1: I think normally it's someone... You're thinking about someone who's unattainable.
0: Yeah.
1: Whereas this probably hits close to home because it's the preschool
3: That's
1: teacher
3: true.
1: Who
3: yeah.
1: they see and yeah. who Cassie has to see.
0: All right. What do you think? You'd stay?
1: I would
0: what are you
1: stay,
0: going with?
1: But I would stay and I'd put up some boundaries.
3: Yeah, I don't know if I'd end a whole relationship yeah. with a child over this.
1: Yeah.
0: Croat nut.
5: Leave. It is a gateway to cheating. Like,
0: a
5: this
0: gateway.
5: Is step one. Next, he'll be messaging someone. Then after that, his P will be in V.
0: All
5: Leave,
0: right.
5: Cassie.
0: 131065, if you want to comment. Let's go to Rochelle. Hi, what do you think? Stay or leave?
6: Hey guys, okay, so I have some pretty strong feelings on this. After being cheated on myself, surprisingly with a teacher, wasn't my daughter's teacher,
0: yeah.
6: but first of all, women's intuition is everything. There was
1: yes.
6: a reason you went through his phone. What was it? Mm. Why did you go through his phone? What made you search in the first place?
0: Yeah.
6: There must be something there. Second of all, there's two things here. Either he is cheating or he's a creep. Do you want to stay with either of those people, someone who's cheating or someone who is a creep? Why are you taking screenshots of someone and then pleasuring yourself to them? That's creepy.
0: Okay.
1: Oh, that's a compelling argument.
0: Creepy.
1: Yeah.
0: yeah.
1: It's creepy, but what dude isn't creepy? They're all creeps.
0: Yeah, but it's getting caught.
1: He just got caught.
0: It's
1: exactly
0: the caught thing.
1: Right.
0: Yeah.
1: He just got caught being creepy.
0: Hey, Sammy, you're on. What's your opinion for Cassie?
7: Cassie, you need to leave. My advice is, when I was a young kid, I caught my dad cheating on his wife, on his his second wife.
0: Yeah.
7: And the thing was that he had done this previously to our mom, and it's behaviour that never changes, and still now it's never changed.
0: Oh, no, but he hasn't cheated. This bloke's just looked at photos.
7: Yeah, but I would deem that cheating. What are you doing? You've got a wife and a kid at home. Why are you looking at the primary school teacher? That's weird. It's not normal. Like, that to me, that's cheating. If my partner was doing that, he'd be on the street that day.
1: So can I ask a question, Cassie? If it was screenshots of another woman who wasn't the primary school teacher, so say it was like a hot chick from America.
0: Or like
1: who
0: an influencer
1: know,
0: or something?
1: Or an influencer
0: yeah.
1: from the Gold Coast
0: Amy
1: or
0: Gerard
1: anywhere.
0: Or something, yeah.
1: If it was somebody else that he was doing that kind of thing too, would you deem that as cheating as well?
2: It's hard to say. I mean, I feel like if it wasn't screenshots,
0: yeah.
2: maybe, you know, like yeah. someone just, you know, obviously if you're watching like porn or something,
1: yes.
2: that's, I guess, fair game. But yeah, the fact that it's someone we do know.
1: Yeah.
3: And what about like parent teacher interviews and stuff?
0: Yeah, well, I don't think he'll be going.
1: He ain't going to there.
3: Yeah. Yeah.
0: Maybe you stay, but your child goes to a new school.
3: Oh, it's bad, isn't it?
0: Yeah.
1: It is. It's really unfortunate that it's somebody that you both know and are going to have to see. I would be incredibly uncomfortable with that.
0: So what are you going to do? You've heard a couple of people on air on 131065. What are you deciding?
2: Yeah, I mean, I think I guess I'll just have to chat to him a little bit more and
1: you know,
2: understand why this is happening.
1: And you know what, Cass? If in a couple of months you are just not still in a good head place and you can't move past it, then maybe you go, you know what? The betrayal's there. I can't move on. We're done.
0: Yep.
1: I personally wouldn't throw it in.
0: Over that, yeah. Okay, Cassie. Good luck with it all, okay?
2: Thank you so much, guys. Yeah.
3: Bye, Cassie.
1: Sorry, I mean,
0: the real victim is the guy.
3: Oh, victim?
1: Please.
0: Yeah, because he's been exposed and we're talking about him on air and that must feel horrible.
1: Oh, yeah. What a poor victim. What a poor dude.
0: All right, let's do your $1 million pop quiz. Call us if you want to play your shot at a million. Call now, 131065. And Scotty Cam is on the show. That's all on the way. Scotty Cam next?
5: Yeah, Scotty Cam's in the building. He's going to come in next. Kiss.
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23: Sydney traffic.
22: Sydney traffic.
24: Looking over Sydney, this partly cloudy morning and delays for the M4 motorway each direction. Westbound is towards Silverwater Road with debris being moved off to the shoulder lane, but crews still here with a reduced 40k speed. Truck breakdown, the M4 eastbound off-ramp to Hill Road. Abbotsbury, a B-double truck breakdown, Cowpaster Road North at Elizabeth Drive, and we've got double demerits running for the long weekend. 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The Kiss car today, partly cloudy, 20 tops. It's Brittany Gorrell first with his traffic and weather together.
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30: Morning, I'm Brooklyn Ross. The Bondi terror attack hero Ahmed El Ahmed will face court next month, charged with assault. He's been accused by police of putting his father in a headlock at his home in March. The 44-year-old has vowed to fight the assault charge. A DD rideshare driver will face a Sydney court next month, accused of raping a 17-year-old girl in the back of his car. The 50-year-old Mongolian national is accused of assaulting the passenger in North Sydney on Tuesday morning as she made her way to work. An elderly couple have had surgery for stab wounds after a horrifying home invasion near Gleninus in the state's north. The 75-year-old man fought back yesterday, shooting the 34-year-old intruder, who's also in hospital. And a Sherpa, thought to have died on Mount Everest, has been found crawling down to base camp 6 days after it was last seen alive. Apart from some frostbite, he's reportedly in good health. His sport check in a sec.
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30: Kieran Foran has celebrated his first win as full-time Manly coach with a 28-14 point win over the Rabbitohs at Brookvale. Kieran's now won 8 of his 10 games since taking the reins. Manly is into the NRL top 4. Tonight, it's Newcastle against Melbourne before Canberra hosts the Roosters. The Kiss cast is next.
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30: Mostly sunny today. We do have a hazardous surf warning, a top of 20 in our west, 20 in the city. Tomorrow, sunny and 21 for Sunday. Sunny, then a possible shower Monday. Right now in Parramatta, it's 10 degrees. In Campbelltown, it's 11. 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
32: Please welcome. G'day, Scotty Cam here. Yeah, yeah.
0: Oh yeah, Scotty Cam is joining us. Shark airing 7 p.m. Sunday and 7:30 p.m. Monday on 9 and 9 Now. He is starring in it, swimming around with sharks. It's mental. He's in the building. Hello, mate.
4: Hello, Scotty. Guys. How are you? Scotty. It is mental. It's crazy, but anyway.
5: So, Scotty, you actually grew up in Bondi.
4: Yeah.
5: You've always had a fear of sharks?
4: Well, because of my age, you know, the shark alarm used to go off every
5: all the time.
4: Second week, you know, on a Saturday, Sunday, and all the kids would run screaming out of the water.
5: Yeah.
4: And we never really saw a shark. But the surf boats would then go out and paddle across the beach, and then they'd put the oars back in the air. And then we'd all jump back in the water.
5: I mean, right. That's
0: scare them away. That's what they do, right? They scare them away.
4: They used to row after them and chase them, and then they'd scare them away. And then they'd put the oars in the air, and everyone would jump back in the water, screaming.
0: Yeah. So you'd never seen one, but you're bloody scared of them, yeah?
4: Well, we were. We sort of
5: grew up. Who isn't scared of sharks?
4: We were terrified of, you know, and there was all the stories that my dad told, because we all grew up in Bondi. And, and you know, he saw a kid get eaten by a shark in Sydney Harbour when he was 10 years
0: old.
4: Yeah, it's a true story, because my wife's father went to school with my dad, and he told that same story.
0: Okay.
4: It was a kid that went to school with him.
0: On that, they were way worse, weren't they? Because I've only ever heard a shark alarm a few times, you know, in the area that we grew up in, Amy. I've heard it a few times, but it was like there were more sharks back in the day.
4: Well, you know what? There actually wasn't that many attacks. There's way more attacks now.
5: There was,
4: you know, talk and stories. There was very little actual shark attacks, but they're just shark alarms and things like that.
0: Yeah.
4: But these days, you know, I feel as though there's a shark attack once a fortnight in summer.
5: Well, there was those three shark attacks just recently, and it was like days after each other.
4: Oh, that was tragic because a young boy from the local area in Sydney Harbour off the jump there.
5: And, that was so sad.
4: Very, very
8: Scotty,
4: sad.
8: Are you hosting the show, or are you swimming with the sharks?
0: I'm swimming with them.
4: I'm in it, mate. I am the first time in my life I've been told what to do. I'm telling you.
5: You're not the boss anymore.
0: So you get in there. I've seen a bit of it. You're in with these sharks. Are you ever in real danger? Or is it like how do they... That's what I wanted to know with this show. How do they protect you?
5: Do they put you in a cage?
4: No, there's no cages.
5: What?
4: No cages. Whereas kneeling on the bottom... A fair way down too, like 36 foot, 12 metres.
0: Yeah.
4: And we're kneeling on the bottom on the sand, and there's no cages. And I'm serious. There is no weapons. No one's got a spear gun. No one's got anything. And we've got a safety diver each standing behind us. So, you know, because the sharks can come from behind. And so we've got a guy, and all of us have got a walking stick size piece of conduit.
0: Right.
4: That's all we've got.
0: What would you do, like bat them off?
4: Well, you could poke them and then get them to go up above you and over you.
5: And are these great whites?
4: No, there's no great whites in the Bahamas. Well, there probably is, but they're very rare. They're more, we've got tiger sharks, hammerheads, and they've got these Caribbean sharks that are about, they're about 6 foot, seven foot, and there's lots and lots of them.
5: I actually went... diving with sharks down in Adelaide, off the coast of Adelaide somewhere, and they were great whites. And I was inside a cage, and I was absolutely petrified.
0: Really?
5: Oh, they were huge, and they were just throwing bait in the whole time as we were getting out. Yeah. I was also incredibly seasick, so by the end I was like, just feed me to the sharks. I want to die. But I got in these cages, and when they're swimming around you and they're like 3 metres long, they are, like, they look like predators, obviously. Well, they are of the sea. Mm. I can't imagine willingly putting myself in the ocean without a cage.
4: Well, we got to the point where we had these Caribbean sharks that are, as I said, 6 foot. They're pretty flighty, and they get around a bit. And there was, say, 10 of them on the surface at the back of the boat, and we would jump in the water and start our dive and go through them. It was crazy.
0: You're mental.
4: I know. It was crazy. And we've got footage of all that, so... Yeah. It and there was no weapons down there, and it was really, I was really anxious all the way through on the boat going to the dive site.
5: Yeah.
4: Once I was in the water, I was not too bad.
5: Yeah, wow. All right, so the block is back for 2026. You've actually been hosting for 17 years.
4: Yes, I have. I've been at Channel 9 for 27 years.
5: Have you got a favourite part of hosting the block that's kept you there for so long?
4: You know, like, I really like day one when they're all really excited and really nervous and don't know what they're in for.
5: I know.
4: And I really like that meeting the new cast and going, because I love building and I love telly, so it's a perfect world because I love seeing the houses come up out of the ground and starting from a block of land. And these guys are coming and getting involved in it, and they think it's... There's a little bit of smoke and mirrors, but there's none.
5: I can tell you. So I'm good friends with Rach and Ryan.
4: Oh, yeah.
5: They went on, I think, 2 or 3 years ago. And She said it was the hardest 3 months of her life. And I think as viewers watching from our lounge room, we think, oh, you know, they're like renovating and doing some building during the day and then off they go back to their hotel room. Mm. And she said it was freezing cold.
4: Yeah.
5: They would sleep in like open, like the elements. And it was by far the hardest thing she's ever done.
4: Yeah, until the windows go in, they're sleeping with no windows.
5: Yeah.
4: And it was Gisborne. And it was up in the mountains, and it was like minus five at night.
0: You work them hard, Scotty.
4: Oh, yeah, yeah, that's proper. And we just finished the block two days ago.
0: Okay, so it's going to be another good season.
4: Yeah, great season. Yeah, I just got home. I'm away from home for 3 months every year.
0: Yeah.
4: And I literally got home on my, what day is it today?
5: It's Friday.
4: It's Friday. I got home on Wednesday.
30: Well, did you get to watch an episode of your old mate Adrian Portelli's copycat show?
4: Oh, I didn't, mate. But that's all right. I mean, he can have a go. That's fine. Yeah. We like competition, and it also keeps that building show vibe going. So,
30: yeah.
4: But you know,
30: it's very nice of you to say.
4: Yeah, I know that, but you know,
0: the block is the clear winner.
30: The block is the OG.
0: The block is the winner. And shark, we can watch you swimming with these sharks. You're a crazy man, Scotty Cam at air 7 p.m. Sunday and 7:30 p.m. Monday on 9 and 9 Now. Good on you, mate. Thanks for coming in.
4: Thank you, mate. I'm too old for this.
5: All
0: right, let's do it. Your $1 million pop quiz. 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Friday morning before the long weekend. 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And here's Teddy Swims right now.

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0: 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The $1 million pop quiz is on, Brooklyn.
2: Oh, absolutely. I want to find out what Hayley wants to spend the $1 million on. Yes! Hayley,
3: hi, Hayley. Hi.
2: You're playing.
0: Hello.
2: What would you do if you won?
3: I really need an axolotl.
0: What?
2: Well, what's they that? Can't be that expensive, can they?
4: What's an axolotl?
3: It's $200, but...
2: Like a walking fish.
3: If it goes bad the first time, then I can get another one.
0: Right.
2: Hayley, that's so random.
4: That is so random.
0: Very niche.
4: Do you keep it in
3: It'll
4: water?
3: Complete me.
4: It'll complete me.
0: Sorry, can we hear that question again, Amy?
4: No, do it. I said, do you keep it in water?
0: Yeah, do you keep that fish in water or you just leave it out?
4: I didn't know it was a fish.
3: Yes.
4: Okay, sorry.
3: Oh, wow.
4: Oh, sorry,
2: but can't they come out onto a rock?
3: Yes, and then they can adapt or change. So it's like, it'll turn into like some lizard. But like,
0: oh, really?
4: Oh, there's a photo of it here. Like it does it looks like it's something from Mars.
0: Yeah, okay.
4: Yeah, wow.
3: Oh, they're so cute. Oh.
0: Well, if you want to spend $1 million on that, that's up to you. Amy is your quiz master.
4: Yes.
0: You could get $1,000 here if you get all 10 correct. Good luck.
4: All right, you ready, Hayley?
3: I'm ready.
4: All right, question one. What does the M stand for in MCG?
3: Melbourne.
4: Before its name change, what was hard rated called?
3: Skip.
4: Name an animal on the Australian coat of arms.
3: Kangaroo.
4: Which rapper has a new song called Janice STFU?
3: Skip.
4: What is the last name of celebrity twins Mary-Kate and Ashley?
3: Olsen.
4: Which artist is bringing his big-ass world tour to Australia later this year?
3: Akon.
4: Who was the latest guest on Alex Cooper's Call Her Daddy podcast?
3: Skip.
4: In the show Off Campus, which character dresses up in J-Lo's famous green Versace dress?
3: Reese with a spoon.
4: The Australian cricket team is currently playing a one-day series against which country?
3: India?
4: The Tate McRae song Just Keep Watching appears on the soundtrack of which sport film?
3: Oh, I got no idea.
4: It was the F1.
2: Yeah, love that movie.
0: 3 out of 10, doll, so you're not getting the $1,000, unfortunately. Yeah.

0: So,
1: I had all the answers for the first one.
0: I know. Hard rated used to be called hard solo.
2: They had a problem with that, didn't they? Because it was like encouraging teen drinking or something. Have you had a few hard solos,
0: Amy?
2: Oh,
0: they're great. Yeah, you can't even taste the alcohol in them. That's the problem. They're dangerous. Yeah. So the song Janice, STFU, is actually the number one song on Drake's new album. Cara Delevingne was the latest guest on Alex Cooper Call Her Daddy's podcast. Post Malone is bringing his big ass world tour to Australia. Ali was the chick from the Off Campus series that was in the J-Lo sexy green dress.
2: And we learned earlier this week the next season is all about her and that blonde guy.
0: Yes, and the Australian cricket team is currently playing a one-day series against Pakistan.
2: Ah, well, 3 out of 10. You did all right, Hayley. Have a good weekend, all right?
0: Have a great weekend.
2: Okay, pop quiz, million-dollar pop quiz. Back again Tuesday when we return for Kiss Breakfast. What's coming up, Brooklyn?
3: Well, there's a common phrase that couples will say in arguments with each other that's proven to destroy the relationship. And I want to see if any of us have been guilty. We'll do it next.
4: KIIS. Taylor Swift and Kiss have been friends for years.
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28: Sydney traffic. Looking over Sydney, this partly cloudy morning into Abbotts Free, Elizabeth Drive at Cowpasture Road. A broken down truck now sitting in the left turn westbound lane. Marsden Park lights on the flash. Richmond Road at Excelsior Avenue. For the M4 motorway eastbound from M7 into Homebush, only 17 minutes. And double demerits are running this weekend. 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The Kiss cast today, partly cloudy, 20 across Sydney. It's Brittany Gorrell first with Kiss traffic and weather together.
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3: Morning, I'm Brooklyn Ross. Bondi terror attack hero Ahmed El Ahmed has been charged after allegedly assaulting his dad. Police claim the 44-year-old was taken into custody on Wednesday after an incident back in March. An AVO has been taken out on his father's behalf. A rideshare driver will face court in July, accused of sexually assaulting a teenager in North Sydney. The 50-year-old is accused of jumping into the back seat and attacking the 17-year-old on Tuesday. He's been charged with aggravated sexual assault and kidnapping. A barbershop's gone up in flames in Sydney's southwest overnight. A crime scene has been set up at the Condell Park business. Police think the blaze was deliberately lit. No one's been injured. And it's been revealed taxpayers are funding weight loss drugs like Ozempic for prisoners in Victoria. Those on the outside have to pay hundreds of dollars a month for the same treatment. Your sport check is up in a sec.
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3: Manly are into the NRL's top four after a 28-14 win over South Sydney last night. It was the first game for the Seagulls with Kieran Foran as full-time coach. Souths have now lost four straight and are still missing Latrell Mitchell for at least three more weeks. And Russia's Mirva Andreeva is through to the final of the French Open. The Kiss cast is coming up next.
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3: Mostly sunny today. We do have a hazardous surf warning, a top of 20 in our west, 20 in the city. Tomorrow, sunny and 21 for Sunday, sunny, then a possible shower Monday. Right now in Parramatta, it's 10 degrees. In Campbelltown, it's 11. 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
31: It's Friday then, it's Saturday, Sunday.
2: Oh, yeah, you're on Kiss before the long weekend. Great mood across the city right now. Hello, Brooklyn.
3: Hello, Ross. You two. I want to find out how you argue with your partners, because I'm assuming you do.
2: Oh, just heaps of avoidance, stonewalling.
0: Do you just ice your partner out?
2: I try not to.
3: But
2: I know
3: that
2: stuff.
3: Still fresh.
2: Yeah. Yeah, we don't argue.
3: Yeah, you wouldn't be arguing much yet.
2: Are we arguing, Alana? Call in 13106.
3: Well, when you do argue, there's a certain phrase that they say is really, really damaging to a relationship. And some people will just throw it out and sort of take it back when the argument's over. Yeah. But it is threatening to break up or threatening to divorce in an argument, right? And, I mean, I don't know. I have definitely had an argument where I've been like, well, you know, we shouldn't be together.
2: We'll break up, yeah.
3: I know. Now, there's this relationship coach. Her name's Jillian Shirecki, and she explains why it's so bad.
1: Unless you really mean it, unless you really want to start that conversation, don't ever bring it up. Sometimes tension is high, emotions are really running hot, and that's when we're like, I'm out. I don't want to do this anymore. I want a divorce. But just saying those words will destroy trust between you and your partner in an instant.
2: You and your partner, Ryan, have you ever had the we're going to divorce or I'm going to leave you discussion?
4: I've never thrown out the D word.
2: Yeah.
4: I have definitely told him to get the F out of the house before.
2: Oh, really?
4: You know, like when you're really angry.
2: Like, get on your motorbike and
4: he doesn't have one. Boom. I did notice one thing that's different with my husband. When we fight, my head never goes to breaking up with him. Like, I'll swear and I'll tell him to get out of the bedroom or whatever. And we have these heated fights. I mean, I'm all for fighting. I think it's quite healthy.
2: Yeah.
4: Whereas with a previous partner of mine, every time we fought, it was, this relationship's over. And I would storm out for 3 days or vice versa. And we would break up every fight.
2: Yep.
4: And lo and behold, we're not together anymore.
2: Yeah. I've had one of them too. Yeah. And it got to that point, literally every fight, we were breaking up and she'd go home and blah, blah, blah.
4: Yep.
2: They're not healthy, are they?
4: It's really not healthy.
2: Hey, what about our resident hothead Croat Nat?
5: What's that?
2: Yeah, you and your Kane engaged now.
5: We are engaged.
2: How many times have you broken up?
5: Actually, fun fact. So we did date before we got back together for this time round. So we have technically, we were like dating, not like boyfriend, girlfriend.
2: Okay,
5: So I guess once.
2: Right, but you don't do...
5: But in fights, no. And I'm very big on these kind of rules as well. Never name call, because you say it in a fight, I'll remember that.
4: Yeah.
5: And then later on, I'll bring it up and go, well, you think I'm a C word anyway.
2: Yeah.
5: You know? So there's certain things you shouldn't do in a fight, and I wholeheartedly agree with this.
2: The breaking up one. If you always threaten breaking up, it ain't going to last.
4: Yeah.
2: All right. You might have a thought on that. You can call in on 131065. Got your final calls coming up before the long weekend. Maybe you heard something during the week you want to chat about. Your last chance before the weekend on 131065. Croat Nat has got a hit of celebrity gossip. 3 seconds. What do you got?
5: A new biopic on the way. I'll tell you who coming up after this.
2: You're on Kiss.

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1: Celebrity news. Oh, you like that
2: gossip? I've been speaking a lot about Sharon Stone this week, which is odd. She must be promoting a movie or something because she's doing the rounds. She's doing press. She's that older actress who was in Basic Instinct back in the day.
0: Oh, yeah. We're a very famous scene.
3: She was real hot in that movie.
0: And you know the scene, yeah?
3: Oh, yes, I do.
0: Crossing her legs. I'm crossing her legs.
2: Oh, yes. All right. Well, she sat down for Variety's Actors on Actors series where, as the name says, actors interview actors. So it's her and Keke Palmer. Another actress, and she has this take when it comes to the show Euphoria, which we know a lot of graphic sex scenes, a lot of nudity, drug use, trauma, all these things in it. Now, she thinks that children should be watching Euphoria despite the fact that it's very confronting. Here's her reason why.
4: I believe it should be shown in every high school, and I think all the parents should have to see it. It really, as a mom, I loved it and love it.
5: What I love is it gives you the opportunity to have conversations. I think sometimes people stop at the surface of, no, it's too much sex, it's too much this, it's too much that. That's the point.
3: Well, listen, when you said children, it did throw me a little bit. It's probably
2: teenagers.
3: It's not a show I would show my kids 10 and down.
0: No.
3: I absolutely agree with her that it should be shown in high schools. Maybe in like year nine.
0: Okay.
3: Because it really shines a spotlight on drug use.
0: Yep.
3: And what it can do to a seemingly perfectly well-grounded.
2: And not in a positive way.
3: Exactly right. Yeah. And it really isn't positive. It's actually quite dark.
0: Yeah.
3: And the first couple of series are quite heavy. I think it's a really important watch for kids, actually.
0: Well, I watched the final episode ever.
3: Oh, don't spoil it for me.
0: Oh, yeah, I'll tell you what happened.
3: No!
0: And we know it was revealed it's not coming back, right?
2: I think they're going to wrap it up because all the actors are off doing other things now.
3: Oh, no, was that a hint?
2: No.
0: Well, no, I'm not going to give it away. I won't do that. But Brooklyn, wasn't it full on?
6: It was full on, yes. But it was probably a fitting ending.
3: Yeah.
6: I think
2: basically on what you guys just said, I think I know what it is. Can you turn the mics off and I'll ask?
0: Yeah, okay. We'll just turn the mics off and have a chat. We'll tell everyone what happened. We'll be back here in a moment here on Kiss. And then, mics are
2: No, yeah, I guessed it. Okay.
0: How do you feel about that?
2: Well, I get why that then would be a good thing for parents to show their children as to why.
0: Yes. And it is officially over. Thing, you confirm that it's done.
7: HBO have announced.
0: Yeah.
7: That was it.
2: Well, confirming, what's it rated? Is it R? Because then again, they couldn't show it to kids under 15, which means 18 is R.
3: Yes.
2: So there's a hole in this plan.
3: I was watching R-18 movies from 14.
0: Yeah, you can do it. You're one in your own house, by the way.
2: All right, I got some big news. We all love a biopic. This year we've had Michael. We even had the Kylie docuseries.
3: Oh, yeah.
2: Rocket Man about Elton John, Bohemian Rhapsody, Elvis. We love them all. And there's a new feature film about a musician on the way.
0: Oh, yeah.
2: Do you want to have a guess who it is? Iconic.
0: Madonna.
2: Nah.
3: Amy? I've got no one.
2: I'm just looking at you, and it's like you were dead inside. Brooklyn, you'd want a Britney one.
6: The Britney one is coming, isn't it?
2: It's not that one.
0: No. Who?
2: It's this.
3: Oh, yeah.
2: Let's go, girls.
3: Is
2: Shania Twain. Shania Twain. No, actually, I didn't realise this about her life. So this is being produced by Sony Pictures with Shania herself on board as a producer.
6: Yeah.
2: So we'll know the story will be right. And it's going to trace her trajectory from a poverty-stricken childhood in Canada, performing in local bars to support her family, to her global success in the 90s as the top-selling female country artist of all time.
0: Sick.
2: So I think it'll be good. Enough from me, more of the song,
6: I think I need some more drama in her life. That seemed
3: actually, when I think of Shania Twain, the only thing I think about is this song.
0: Yeah, I didn't even know she had any others.
6: Oh, yeah, no, those
3: I'm sure she does.

0: This song will get every girl up on the dance floor every single time.
1: All right.
0: Sing it, Mikey.
1: Attraction.
2: Feel the attraction.
1: I'm going to ruin it.
2: Count on my head, doing a dare.
0: If they could just play this song on loop in the movie, number one hit.
1: On Kiss, just play one song.
0: Oh, wait.
1: Wait, here we go.
2: Man, I feel like a woman.
1: All right, your final call's coming up, 131065. You want to have a chat on Kiss before the long weekend. Yeah. Girls need a break tonight.
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4: Looking over Sydney, this partly cloudy morning into Arncliffe. The Princes Highway eastbound off-ramp from the M5 has been shut due to a car that's broken down. B-double truck breakdown, Abbotsbury, Elizabeth Drive westbound at Cowpasture Road. Only a 10-minute run eastbound for the M7 from Richmond Road onto the M2 at Windsor Road, Balcombe Hills, and double demerits have kicked in for the long weekend. Hurry, don't Main's half yearly sale is on now. 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Get into Domain today. The Kiss cars are partly cloudy one, in for a top of 20 across the city and west. It's Brittany Gorrell first with Kiss traffic and weather together.
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0: 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Good morning, Mikey, Brooklyn, Amy
1: Hello.
0: Gerard. Couple morning. Of calls before we get out of here. Right, Jody's on for final calls. Hello, good morning.
2: Hey, Jody.
3: Good morning, everyone.
0: What's going
3: Brooklyn,
0: on?
3: This one's for you. It's a hot take for you.
2: Yeah.
3: So every morning driving in, I hear the Grout Guy ad.
2: Oh, the Grout Guy. The Grout Guy.
3: Yeah.
2: Yep, I know it.
3: .com.au. And oh my God, it sounds so much like you.
2: The singing.
0: Hold on, we got it. We got our team's found it here.
4: Yep. We'll take the old grout out. And put the new grout in.
2: Do you reckon?
3: We'll fix your leaking. I can see what he's talking about.
0: You reckon that's Brooklyn?
3: That sounds so much like Brooklyn.
2: Well, after all these years, I can reveal I am not the singer of Grout Guy.
0: The Grout Guy. Give us your Grout Guy.
2: Well, I do know the songs. I've heard
5: it's
2: it so many
5: start,
2: times.
5: I reckon that sound, yes. We'll take the
2: old grout out. We'll put the new grout in.
3: There we go.
0: Yeah.
3: See?
0: Yeah.
6: I can see the resemblance is uncanny.
0: Good on you, Jody.
2: Thanks, Jody.
0: Gail,
2: me.
0: Final call before the long weekend.
6: Hi,
0: go
6: Gail.
0: For it.
7: Hi, love.
0: What's up?
7: I'd just like to wish everyone a beautiful weekend. The sun's shining. Aww. Everyone stay safe. And enjoy the beautiful weather.
2: Oh,
6: you're
2: Gail,
6: beautiful.
2: Thank you.
0: What a
6: we
0: nice
6: We love that
0: message.
6: Kind of energy.
0: Yeah, and it is going to be a long weekend. This one just crept up. I don't even realise, eh? How good's that?
6: How good's a long weekend, though?
0: Enjoy the long weekend. $1 million pop quiz is back. A double chance to play at 7 and 8 every morning next week. We want to make you Australia's next millionaire. You can play with Gordy all day coming up as well. And we'll get to... See you next Tuesday.
6: Yes. Yeah. See you next Tuesday.
2: Bye. Have a good weekend.
6: See ya.
0: Bye.
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9: 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We had a lot of fun doing this. 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
10: 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Yeah. 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
28: Sydney traffic.
29: Looking over Sydney, this partly cloudy morning with a reminder double demerits are in effect for this long weekend running until midnight Monday. There's been a B-double truck breakdown still sidelined in Menangle Park, Hugh Motorway northbound at Spring Farm Parkway, and your runtime for the M5 motorway nice and steady, just 15 minutes getting from Preston to Kings Grove. 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Kiss cast for the day, partly cloudy, highs of 20 in the city and west. Sprinty Gorrell first with Kiss Traffic and Weather together.
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2: Morning, I'm Brooklyn Ross. Bondi terror attack hero Ahmed El Ahmed has been charged after allegedly assaulting his dad. Police claim the 44-year-old was taken into custody on Wednesday after an incident back in March. An AVO has been taken out on his father's behalf. A rideshare driver will face court in July accused of sexually assaulting a teenager in North Sydney. The 50-year-old is accused of jumping into the back seat and attacking the 17-year-old on Tuesday. He's been charged with aggravated sexual assault and kidnapping. A barbershop's gone up in flames in Sydney's southwest overnight. A crime scene has been set up at the Condell Park business. Police think the blaze was deliberately lit. No one's been injured. And it's been revealed taxpayers are funding weight loss drugs like Ozempic for prisoners in Victoria. Those on the outside have to pay hundreds of dollars a month for the same treatment. Your sport check is up in a sec.
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2: Manly are into the NRL's top four after a 28-14 win over South Sydney last night. It was the first game for the Seagulls with Kieran Foran as full-time coach. Souths have now lost four straight and are still missing Latrell Mitchell for at least 3 more weeks. And Russia's Mirva Andreeva is through to the final of the French Open. The Kiss Cast is coming up next.
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2: Mostly sunny today. We do have a hazardous surf warning, a top of 20 in our west, 20 in the city. Tomorrow, sunny and 21 for Sunday, sunny, then a possible shower Monday. Right now in Parramatta, it's 10 degrees. In Campbelltown, it's 11. 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
3: Oh, yes. How you doing? 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You got Gordy. 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
3: 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Oh my God, and you guys are all playing the pop quiz there?
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3: 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But the big one is, I'm giving you answers to this. I'm helping you win the pop quiz. You want instant cash for the long freaking weekend? Lock it, Kiss. Let's do it. Together, me and you. Let's have a great Friday. The music is on. Oh, and the tunes are popping like this. Josh Faraz, Like a Prayer on Kiss. Happy

0: 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Gotti going live. How we doing? Hey, I don't want to sound like one of those Insta bros that are all like, hey, here's my steps to make money quick. 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And three. Win $1 million. Oh, it's beautiful. We play in minutes. I'm feeding you answers in minutes. So kiss.com.au, get your A game on. Happy Taylor Day. Brand new music out of Taylor Swift. Keep a kiss. 2 p.m. this afternoon. You will hear it first right here. Got your Taylor next. Let's have a great Friday. Let's get into the long freaking weekend together. Let's check your roads.
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2: Looking over Sydney on this partly cloudy morning, there's a breakdown at East Lakes on Southern Cross Drive. It's just past Gardiners Road in the left southbound lane. Marsden Park, traffic lights on the flash, Richmond Road at Excelsior Avenue. And remember, double demerits came into effect today. They're in force until midnight on Monday. 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The Kiss Cast, partly cloudy, tops of 20 in the city and in the west. It's Tim Govers first with Kiss Traffic and Weather Together.
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0: Long weekend vibes, Kiss on your number one hit music station. How are ya? Please don't blame me. You know, Sam Fender handed Olivia Dean his entire album and said, pick a song, any song. She chose Rain Me In, and they did it together. But what's interesting, there's a mention of this pub called The Gunner in this tune. And I always wondered what the deal with that was.
1: The Gunner is just a pub around the corner from where I live. I used to walk to school past the Gunner every day and would sit in the beer garden and like drink energy drinks. Pretty cool.
0: Pretty cool.
1: Pretty cool.
0: Yeah, yeah. So glad Olivia chose this from Sam Fender. They work well together. Rain Me In's coming up, but how would you like to roll into the long weekends with millionaire vibes? Kiss's $1 million pop quiz. You've got time, right? Have we got time? Yeah. You've got time to register at kiss.com.au, but stick with Kiss, because I'm giving you answers to the pop quiz next. All right, wait there.
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3: Looking over Sydney on this partly cloudy morning, double demerits are enforced until midnight on Monday. Be real careful. A couple of breakdowns. East Lake, Southern Cross Drive, just past Gardeners Road southbound. In the Harbour Tunnel, there's a breakdown in a northbound lane. And in Artarmon, a breakdown. The Pacific Highway at Longaville Road, it's in lane 3 northbound. Lights are blacked out at Fairfield East, Fairfield Street at Crown Street. 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The Kiss Cast, partly cloudy, tops of 20 in the city and in the west. It's Tim Govers first with Kiss Traffic and Weather together.
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